0: BS Pharma. 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

0: Sabo funny if we are near. 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
3: 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E saya die.
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5: hey
4: pu pa na fufu
5: eh
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5: oh ane me ye en asia nko ma mala tu e tu malaria na si one time sharp
4: abaje we dey train jeni so o madam bi sa wase o so ojuma bebre ma o
5: oni ha okra ahode wo ho
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9: for their party to come to power even though they don't have capacity. They are given position without capacity, they misbehave. And they have wives who will never tell their husband, you have never worked before. You've never set up any business. You don't pay taxes. How come suddenly you come home with briefcase of money? Where is this money coming from? Where is this brand new car coming from? Where did you get money to build this new house? You have never developed capacity. You haven't earned it. Where is it coming from? You don't ask questions. You enjoy it and give him more sex and encourage him to go kill, lie, steal, scheme, destroy, make money at the expense of poor people. And you don't understand the implication. I'm not cursing anybody, but I'm telling you by authority, make no mistakes. The evil that men do, live after them. Make no mistake. Hear me. Hear me. The law of sowing and reaping does not need your address or your telephone number when it is time for you to reap it to find you. As long as you belong to a party, when your party come into office, you are given a position to the national cake and you take what you please and you want at the expense of the suffering of the citizen. Make no mistake. And you think you are going free. No. You will end up with some evil disease. And we live in a society that is passive and a coward society. You see what is wrong and nobody talks. Everybody is hiding. A day will come. A day will come when truth shall emerge. It doesn't matter how long you hide it. A day will come when truth shall emerge. You think you are powerful today? We are destroying one another.

0: We are destroying the country because this party only comes to power to make money.
1: 4 years of a good leader will make more impact than 8 years of a dishonest leader. It's not about how long you serve, it is about how well you serve.
2: Apart from that, changing term of office of members of parliament, say, encore 5 years. President, encore 5 years. President, encore 5 years. Members of parliament, 5 years. District chief executives, 5 years. Assembly members, 5 years. And to your changing term of office, no? Because if you say, Osha Ghana, Hong Kong, you need Nigeria, any Africa, you need Nigeria, any 4 years. Now, Osha 4 years, on so it's a answer now, Obe, your government, Obe Shah, say, I hear Jumana, Obe Shahana, Abato Bredru. And to Osha Africa, you know, Amaimu Bebri, 5 years, 5 years. And to your person Ghana, so I hear 5 years.
3: Be careful when you take something that is unholy and give it a holy name. When a crook is called a prophet, and we all know he's a crook, you don't have a doubt, you don't even need discernment, you don't need to pray, everybody knows this guy is a crook, but he calls himself prophet and we all call him prophet.
2: Even in the air, we discovered many illicit dumping sites. Where the wetlands are, people have gone to create a waste dumping ground, and they charge 20 cedis for the aboweya to come and fill the waste into the wetlands. And when it has filled sufficiently, they sell the land to people to come and build on it. And so we need...
0: A brother called me the other day from the U.S. He was going to have some kind of a medical procedure. And he wanted me to pray with him, and I said, what is it? And what he told me was very complicated. The name of the disease, I can't even mention it. And I said, you know something? Let's agree in faith that God will give you a clean bill of health. That it doesn't matter what the doctors are saying. Let God give you a clean bill of health. And I pray for everyone hearing me this year that God will give you and your family a clean bill of health. It doesn't matter what they said the thing is, God will give you a clean bill of health. And church, one of these days you hear the testimony. It's mind-blowing. God gave him a clean bill of health. His own doctors said they can't understand. They said, medically, this is impossible. Yeah. That is what God will do in your life. He will give you a timely intervention that your enemies will stand in awe. You didn't hear me. You didn't hear me. I said, you did not hear me. His own doctor said, it is impossible. It's medically impossible. Yes, sir. You are about to become a wonder. You are about to become a wonder. Start off, you go to two people and say, you are about to become a wonder. Yes, you are about to become a wonder. God is going to do something. When people hear it, they will stand in awe. Say yes. Say yes. Say yes. Sit down for 2 minutes. You know, when the Bible said, eyes have not seen, ears have not heard, neither has entered the hearts of men what God has planned for those who love him. You know what it means? It means that what God is about to do has never been done before. What God has planned for you, a being seed done, it has never happened before. I said it has never happened before. In your father's house, in your mother's house, in your nation, at work, in your going out and coming in. God is about to do something that will blow your mind, and your enemies will stand in awe.

0: 45 minutes after 6, ahaye jaso ensem on a dom 106.3 FM. Yeno know betina akopim se non dube boa OPD. 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But mamenka also say and just pause and do a reflection of thanksgiving and praise to trade and ponyan kopon because emu apaisi ta 12 months onyame de atwa January, February, March, April, May and June, 6 months last day, and we have another journey of 6 months, and that 6 months, no, it should be months of visitation, months of prosperity, months of adibia pregnant, no, a yebe best is that adie, no, and to be grateful because from January to June enye jumaketo emu ekukushiasie ninyire emu no the storms, no. You know, the betrayals, the setups, you know, the greed, and a lot of stuffs. But onyame etimi amawajina. Wait a minute, pause and say, Erade, medawasi. 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bufua, where do you head towards? That's the most dangerous aspect of it. That's why it's always good to say, Erade, wasi deni, unkuto na ose fatase iiwaye. Jaso Nsem is produced by a formidable team. That winning team, no, is led by Kofi Asan and ably supported by Carolyn, Ayua 05, Abena Pukuya Ahwenye, and then Barry Kese, high tension Akosua, and then we have a Kejua and then Kobe Stone supporting us. My main cause technically Mohammed Monsuna Ede Ebro. Ye kwa kopim se non dubebo in mekwe. Ye bedo maso kwansun kuso wana so ya sisenfa Jason Sem Embro from Monday to Friday. Yenfa Embro. Yeda eye Abna Rice. Yeda wana so kwansun kuso mse bringing families together one meal at a time. Absa, and I love this one. Absa says that your story matters because it's important. Ebribia da se wo wasem koye ubie hia sema. So encouraging. That's why I always do the recommendation that once it's Absa, your story matters. Na poso rebebro. Telecell, connecting energies, Armen Scientific, Yare Expert, and then Franco Trading Enterprise say, phone, papa, pafie. Glyco, we cushion you for life. Glyco, more any that so, and he found to Glyco so. Yeah, birthday dedications, and so, of course, 30 years doing business in this country, Space Phone, Ariba, MTN, all these transformation, and Ghana for Dosun Kweoma, a year MTN for. 30 years, I tell you. The Omoyenu, Ebura Junior Tiasiasukra, Achedia Sunkwa Ondema, and to be part of this great opportunity, a year MTN for them. Oba Spaghetti is made for you. 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Debiada Ubedi Oba, you can't stop eating it. And your social media trends, DBS Industries. One ne den chance in papa pa edibo e danso ediaba. Ye don't so kwansun kuso. Na fe the ultimate in terms of ye caught nearby a different ye fibem yinano. The ultimate e ya pomu de wonsem and these are in yumeko wanna see so kwansun kuso. Auntie Mary's gripe mixture, a relief child, is a happy child. Vigatam and so panacea pharmacy diaba. Ye recommend him highly Edrebe Kwetia a year malaria. Nafe, the almighty giant endpoint homeopathic clinic. Wanna say that's the end to chronic disease. One also aso kwansu go. So that's why Anope Dr. Edu Boateng aba homa no so a ebedi nkomo ansara me ne be kasa no ba bia obutu bia no me so Matthew 4 aboye koko eno ada president akwa aprobo wa fa wie ma hwene nyina wie. I'll be reading out a very lovely letter from our own Samson Laddie, telling us why we are here and pretending that we don't know why we are here. Tibekin kai edi amau. And then we still have these challenges at Ekosuwa Health Facilities name Amma Peggy. Peggy Amma, is that correct? Amma Peggy, Peggy Amma. Also the an experience that Ubia share Abatu social media. It's about Rich Hospital. These hospitals and our nurses, some of our nurses and some of our doctors, is still unending and it's very, very worrying. Our focus again will be on the floods, of course. I tell you, if you look at the videos and if you look at the conversations and if you visit and drive through Accra, it takes the grace of God to bring some of the families and businesses back. There's a young man what's set up on the company or the Pama DNA San Mana Wabe establish. I tell you, if you watch the video, a PMO say bibi. And other various homes are Mrantio Masha Brasiako rente one room self-contained be what it has done to them. I'm happy the president puts an issue of Yempe Sikaka Krebinere na intimate and distribute Sikano to the rightful and needful people. But the credit say sheer negligence, recklessness, partisanship, lack of obeying the rules and regulations. It's so sad. After all these years, this country is still crying like a baby. Dr. Dubuatin, me chia wa dope, me jini so huye.
1: Oma nyanko panda roma, me huye pa, me chia wa tia, e chia wa tia foso so.
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0: Okay.
1: Oso anopa, odi enom, a glass of warm water.
0: Okay.
1: Sana wa ibi bia, obe ibi ya.
0: Great, great. And then last day, for the month of June, Afinimua Pai Minu, Yedanyamiasi. Doc, Bompaye and Sanya toward the next month of July, Sumay, and Sanya Queen Komoso.
1: You tell your Ponyan Gopon, your Dawa say, Sir, would you have a bedroom, Tempensu, how would you dream? Your Dawa say, a war, Nepal, the Amaying, Afimunina, Papa, a Bonio, a Rade, wouldn't an India, now Dema. Your Dawa say, and a day, Sir, Oma, the party is so dear, now one Nepa.
0: Amen. We don't pass him biao. It is that was na. It was na. I just love you. I tell you, Bibia Wumbi.
1: Hey, what is the bomb fire? By what intent is by what intent is enough to be aboard them?
0: Eh, ready come at half mame. All right, and right, share commodity and China. Let's pay attention. Pam to have your phone at you for. I know say you would do an IATT high in terms of ensuring the Egusua AA, but Wapomudin should be a priority to you.
1: That's right.
0: Apomudini the Owa, not just a Noma, Sebi, Washri, or Yao Musano, Unyamitimi. 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
1: 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with any phone and the other idea. No, it has to return back into the heart. Now, say at a point in time, no, say a moja in Tino, moja no AD more for Sana Akoa Komano, say a moon. Now, say when Timmy and ya enough blood when ya moja do draw and Koa Komano, meaning say, oh, Stavo Akumano, oh, Chile Akumano,
0: oh, Chilicom.
1: That's right. If you say a dream, a name for a map, the NTA, what's in the common say? A moja, a woman in Duyeni Mono, or mine, in Sua, Manon and a payer, my bonnet guna, one glass of warm water, a famogenim. 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And for a man, a wahome, I can say oxygen, no. And no, a famogenim. 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Let's say Akuman is under attack. Akuman is not getting enough blood at that point in time. So the Akuman is under attack. What tabo Akuman? Now to bunge. And no, and I bunge with Akuman. I go say, I say, ebo more than say Osenke ebo. Now bunge with Yemu Asho. Now Bruno, Obuna Yero thing. And then you because when you be a can say angina. Now my angina, and you want to do a base miensa.
0: Eguma who do miensa?
1: Oh yes. And I said nine crack.
0: Okay.
1: Depending on how you want to differentiate them.
0: Okay.
1: Yeah, well, the type of angina. A man is what's the other? You think I should be a while, no, you exercise. Now, be with gym. Or what gym, Hono? And now, when you have a pack.
0: Ampa, Obu, I show
1: you. Or form, what form, or in a media. A man's what's that in the
0: media? Yes.
1: Good. And then you ever can say stable angina. And no, sir, no, in the part of no, and yes, I see the man in your idea, no, let be our medical condition or underlying condition.
0: And the man
1: in the time, no, yes, I say no. In the part of the year, yes, I see, who's young from a mom more, then I did the year, yes, I see, I'll check all pressure, but the pressure no was robust or woman or a cosro. And it's a woman in the cosro in Tubania and in some more, Abuacumano. And you can say, when you have the one to do our years, I know, I want the lining condition, if you have a medical condition, you hope you are not a problem. That is, I think, could do so. No way, enough oxygenated blood. I want to come on one, which means a day, both and a book, 18 years. So when you be a man to more, now I hear not some money up to say any problem. And you have a kind of joy, maybe be a fence, a boo in China. Yeah, what about where can say unstable angina? Unstable angina, and you say, Obi walk around and exercise and a warrior. What about that? An answer or rest or Tiakunium, who answered in his arm on a book and a bonny in the yard. All of a sudden,
0: on the bono, on the sub bonny book.
1: What is happening? The bunny and ya all of a sudden. No, home it's no. It's our home and so. What fell it all, Jim? The body lying, you know, what's that? So was sweaty. And then they can say, medical condition, you can say, unstable angina. Yo, back where they can say, variant angina.
0: Variant
1: angina, no. And another year, it has nothing to do with Akumano. Obu Akumano, Akumano, one another, no. Or my Obu and the NHM, if it be spasm. You got a spasm, no. Bibi can be. Na if it be contraction and dilation. It's Akumano to me, be na kamwa in that, rhythm, any normal. Na abos Akumano, I shrink it. Not just a mapping mamma jacquin to me, your fusani, any day, Emma. My Kobasha, not so much as any person in the book. I cannot, not old Jim, bit my Jim's any papa, my wa, or boot me Jim, not to say, yes, one of you, feeling you know, but only would have one or no, second to me, any old four. Am I a bat at the can't be your fair moa? I will say, the any panic fair moa at that time, when young one. And every day, a man in power. The last one I want to talk about, AABB, I can say, refractory angina.
0: Refractory
1: angina. I don't know yet. Refractory, yes. Now, no, no, no, no, no, no. Now, we'll be aware, or mine, maybe an any one's depend on about. The woman, Eba. The woman, Eba. To you, be a, who can ya, or care answers. Said the, Obono, a yoting, Obono, ya, we ya. Now, come aboard pretty pretty in this animal. Now, a bus frequently, you see when your medical condition be a you can say refractory angina. Now, my angina, Messa, Medi, make us a baby, and I'm the angina, and yeah, be a minimum, a symptoms of Akumayabi, a dear air bokoko say, Akumano, there's a possibility say, Akumano, a home atochema. Now, when you be a fennel, coronary artery disease. Ana ne ye di enkomoni bi si. 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Ebesue enipa de se ni the causes of angina. Omani end point to me particular ne ke se memo bi a sonte. Se emema enam high blood pressure. 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Mema bebre nya wope. Ka wo ye young person. Eso so utimi se ho odin ah, a one personal. It's what you call all the boss who are now or so now with him. And pray once I make a toy drew. Remember, my friend, no, oh, may he find a mania drew out of dead. Before I burn a drew, can who say, oh, no, drew, also no, drew. And I'm so bear my crown one. I saw all the boss one now one sunny, and I said, Bemana, what in the mono, and pray once I compare drew. A better washing condition because of the side effects. And into no who at the crime massa at the end of approaching man. Now, who would then tear my Obama and what the uncle from and then go on about the yard? Not your mower drew out. Obi Owa, a drew will be my number, Copeno, will be big name, you know. A drew will be big name, you know, be big name, and son. And now, sir, we are one yet test them here who are the crony internal. You are abusing medication. And no, no, a who soon sounds also so a moment. It will any or set conditioner end point to be particular, like you say, bonbon now bar. What they know, I perform a one pass or the boss a instant memo of say, Sebi, a drew a war. Yadibi, how be a stroke, yadi, Messi, be a stroke, uba, a bococo, and I said, so, when I'm so, be being a num, one of the other, want to treat your chum, woof and femo, be a yo be a bombarding of my friend, end point to me, part of the clinic. Now, a man's also no prostate, a man's also a war, fertility scan, and not a free, and a memma. Fertility prostate scan and this is so A3. And then now tree and I'm saying the Akumaho come on. Now meaning the effect of Akumaho said the Akumasi a kum nipa show show nintino. But so be over end point to me particularly in confess or be checking Akuma. Now what tree be a mono? What check Akumano? A3 scan and why I be tower Akumaho no. And no, Oba A3 of charge. Ye be any free. At the amount now tree from now, Kusi Monday, Kusi Saturday, dear, Daniel de Yamamo. So now be. Number 0244 0244 86 87 0 70 68 0244 0244 86 86 70 70 68 68 am I actually to this morning?
0: Now well, Doc, me that's it, yeah, but you can say, is it Flix or whatever? Kufiasan?
1: Yeah.
0: But Doc, you know, so Kufiasan, Nyami Aduma, Echina, Wednesday, 1st of July, by 9:35.
1: That's right.
0: I say Flix, Ibidua, Wadaroma, 9:35. Flicky, is that correct? Flicky.
1: Oh, Flicky. Restaurant. Yeah.
0: I mentioned.
1: No, my own is there. Oma, why I popular pa? New radio, so I'll be see you. But I said, I'm not going to be a number. I'm not going to be a Flicky. I'm not going to be a Flicky. I'm not going to be a birthday present.
0: I tell you.
1: I'm not going to be a Flicky. I'm not going to be a Flicky.
0: I'm not going
1: to be a Flicky. Breakfast throughout the whole day.
0: Omuye great.
1: Omuye very great.
0: Omuye great. Omuye
1: omai.
0: Flicky, flicky.
1: Even another day, I was a witness. I was a morning. So I said, "Inyane asoto, I am very healthy." And you know, me recommend. And to my, what's your channel? And to me, landu on why they didn't birthday.
0: It's not 9:30.
1: Nine thirty.
0: Onyame the. Onyame the 1st July. Actually.
1: Oh, it's the problem.
0: It's just the same team in Nano. Yeah, then I'm here. It's flicky.
1: Oh, am I? Flicky. Am I winning problem?
0: Flicky.
1: Flicky. Maybe say you can't say, I was asking the police. Oh, dear. Oh, dear. Also, about the Oroc, also about the Babish.
0: Yeah, that's
1: what I'm going to make a send. And me, I'm going to make a say, I'm going to eat.
0: Yeah, that's
1: flicky. I'm one not Legon.
0: Yeah,
1: yeah. Madame Roma.
0: Yeah.
1: Or mine said, or mine see canon. Yeah. 9:30. No, mine.
0: So that's it. 7:08. Mama, you're not aqua taps. I see. Kuviazan, call for you. Oh, my God, that's one faster than more. Bra. Aqua taps. I know what I say. Mr.
2: No, some comments are unfair.
0: I'm going to go for you. Tina magic breaker aqua taps. I say, remember Panacea Pharmacy, Vigata, but Mijina one name. Na me hwese be come fu ya anko dia wo ho wadaruma akwata fza mi shira ho na me nyo kese na se o timi da dwene me ho de ma ye wo ko pe 5x mami
2: o nyam 5x
0: 5x
2: eh ne biom
0: eh we be ya go bo
2: Mr. Nest Anson
0: yes
2: me na no pay me ba ya na yo a chia me no o ye handover na ha o ye presentation ne mami Mr. Nest Anson fantastic morning come on
0: ade no
2: na me hia no
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2: ha fo ne mo ye ade fo
0: Vigatem, Panacea Pharmacy, the Abbey Domacy, almost a Kutia malaria or Quansro Kuzu. Don't do an Cassa, the Panacea Pharmacy phone Cassa 0593 802 668 and 0274 182 917. 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And then we say, ya kasafa angina ho. The types ho duwono yinano. 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
2: oh
0: minia ozi it is gone
2: I will send me this video me won share me
0: obi edi bere se mo fan che ya yon kudia
2: ne lan kuza pa o
0: it is gone it is gone it is gone and when I was say ku su che me say na na dia na isi o you say it is gone
2: oh it is not it is gone pena na casa
0: it is gone
2: oh na yi kai zo chikai
0: o chi papa
2: maka na casa
0: o chi maka na casa 2 minutes be oro
2: oro de bia na esem
0: 2 minutes be
2: na wa de ne so so eh any ade no
0: eh adu o
2: no be titi ni
0: adu pa o
2: omo office o ma de ne timi bada level
0: papa
2: oh my
0: me say eh adu na casa enti
2: where you want ambu
0: oh nyame adum
2: eh na ma cement akom
0: akom
2: yi

0: Well, we are counting down the damages that Yako Insui Akosuyen, and you know, where there are some funny trees. We remember Insufa, Ayabushu, Fubinam, this is Bako Quine Womb, Inidi Fitianopo, Inidi Fitianopo, and I'm saying, oh, already, we are mobile. Asan Kache, Odru Nyako, say 9:30, and just the same team. And you drew Nyakumu team. Okay. Or text me, say, 9:30. So, all trouble to me. It is all the one, but what should you do? And a full complete trouble for Hadia. Come on. When I woke up, catch us, and I, we are panel member. We are panel.
1: Okay,
0: okay. Yeah, and the first law, you made the extra 6 months. I can 6 months a day, and him, you have a flaky for a henna of the basket brand.
1: Yeah.
0: Or no, so you know, I'll be here at night. Kofi Asam. So we are panel member now.
1: I'll be here at night.
0: I'll be here at night.
1: A man hot time.
0: A man hot time. Now, you do Nyako, you do Nyako, what do you want to say there? Also, what truck barn be?
1: I never say we did.
0: And that's our restaurant. And I freebie, cremo food stew and a breathy. Every friend saying, how's that? Zongo stew.
1: And so I find by Zongo stew. I mean, different. Zongo stew. Counts as 2 days.
0: Come on.
1: Ever counts as 2 days.
0: Fine.
1: Zongo stew.
0: Zongo stew.
1: I'm meeting Eddie, but fine.
0: I'm meeting Nana Eddie. At your age, I saw sitting me a grinding baby. So, since me grinding, I said, oh, like,

0: It's near South Africa and Japan for saying come to next one.
1: Oh, Charlie. Well, Japan did well. Japan. Japan. It's been their story.
0: Results, they say. Results. You didn't
1: want to. German is worth it.
0: Yeah, yeah, yeah. Now you almost say
1: Umbeko. Holland, Holland, Morocco, so you Holland a few.
0: Now your cousin was huh? Ghana and Morocco never semi-finals plus two other countries.
1: Hey.
0: Mokasa, I didn't can you
1: know.
0: Yeah. Ghana and Morocco. Then the two other countries I don't really want to know.
1: Argentina where you lay anymore.
0: Omopa, and you could check us
1: go.

0: 15 minutes after 7, just when Sema Dom 106.3 FM. Yeah, okay. Brasso seke juani yeko na ehudi yeko so.
1: Are you not tired?
0: Well,
1: of talking about the same thing every year.
0: And until I remember Jibra King cancer era, Samson Ladi, come on, I watch Robo.
1: Actually,
0: very painful.
1: We are not. No, we're almost at 1969, AB Bias. I don't know.
0: Very painful.
1: And we painful. Keep doing it. And actors are necessary. The actors necessary, but the same script, the same story. Yes, actors. Until last time, no, you super funny, but then you super funny, but for don't na na be you know, Madonna chiu na na best you know, the same old story.
0: Yeah.
1: And yeah, you don't be ball, no, or be two gumu. And the first service PR didn't come on TV or some moon, some maybe. I want to see no one when you have Brickudum Jan, maybe ball a power hippo and the cocoon. Yes, somewhere and also they confronted her. But when was Anno?
0: They confronted.
1: Got three lashes. Trepe.
0: Say who should you bind ya?
1: Ah.
0: And the Kemi Kemi bind it.
1: Kuwa bi, mami, small boy, and kwa lang kwa lami nu.
0: Yeah.
1: But who do you suck? Who do you suck?
0: Yeah.
1: They're just gone.
0: Yeah.
1: Gone just like that.
0: Yeah.
1: Now what you about trepe? And what's the suja bind ya?
0: So Samson writes something beautiful. Samson's take, and I tell you, blood on your hands. You failed leaders.
1: Ah.
0: Partisan robots. Disconnect now. If your brain is hardwired to defend a political color while fellow citizens drown in the capital, this is not for you. Accra is submerged and our leaders are watching from dry balconies. Because it doesn't really affect them. It is 10 a.m. on Monday. A Monday morning, the sky has poured all night. The city is paralyzed. Storm drains are choked to the throat, and water is aggressively reclaiming its territory. 11 years ago, on June 3rd, 2015, we watched more than 150 citizens burn and drown in a horrific national drama. We swore never again.
1: Never again.
0: 11 years later, we are liars to our death. Yeah. Those of us who have worked with the hundreds of survivors know the reality is far heavier and the numbers far greater. Behind every statistics is a scared face, a burnt body, a family torn apart, a livelihood erased. In court, it is not unusual to see some breakdown under the trauma and strain. Many cannot afford transport to attend hearings, yet they still show up, determined to see justice through. Imagine how they pay medical bills that continue to pile up years after the flames were extinguished. Their resilience is remarkable. Their pain remains raw. Let's be brutally honest.
1: Yes.
0: We do not suffer a deficit of laws or policies in this country. Do not let any politician grandstand on TV and claim we need a new regulation. Three popular laws stand out. One mandate, enforce or be complicit. The Criminal and Other Offences Act 1960 and 29 explicitly criminalizes choking drains and littering. The Land Use and Special Planning Act, Act 925, gives local authorities the absolute right. How efficient are these assemblies? Absolute right to demolish buildings on waterways and jail offenders up to 4 years. The Local Governance Act, Act 936, mandates MMDCs to aggressively clear obstructions and charge culprits for demolition. The laws are alive on paper. Leadership is dead in practice. That explains why waterways have become plush residents. Plush buildings. MMDCs, Tumia, Ghana, and Mradia Mom, so meet me. I crash all these things, but what are we seeing? The Justice Isaac Delali, Diosu Committee Report 2015, laid out a clear blueprint to prevent this exact nightmare, a nightmare we now suffer even when it merely drizzles. Yeah, yakura no. You should go na baby. So it's a long write up But after sports, we'll be talking. I'll say, stop blaming the ordinary citizens who dumps refuse because the assembly failed to build an enforceable rate-funded waste collection system. In the recent cities, in the decent cities, you fail leaders frequent for vacations. People party and leave a mess too, but they have real leaders who deploy structured municipal systems to keep the city clean. And they, Oshé ifini bia akosopa.
1: Ah, video ba kwamtwe fim pa pile pa ba achimota gata no. And I'm saying, nevi.
0: And he ends up by saying, we don't need your prayers.
1: Mm-hmm.
0: We don't need your manifestos.
1: Dabi.
0: We don't need your fake empathy.
1: Mm-hmm.
0: Are you fake?
1: Yeah, of course.
0: Very fake.
1: Oh, Nana.
0: For the cameras. Mm-hmm. Pretending to be with us. Yeah. We don't need them.
1: Mm-hmm.
0: What we need is sustained, ruthless enforcement of our planning laws. Until you find the political backbone to do your jobs, know this truth, you have blood on your hands. History will not wash it off. Ejempe for Muntie. The onion on Shrefa Hobe, in your pay for Muntie. San Yoma Wenyano, and Yakusua Yaka, Yabre. Sometimes, and it's difficult for me to agree with you, say. Yeah,
1: I was watching a video.
0: Yeah.
1: Of an engineer, Ojina Odoyaso.
0: Yeah.
1: So that time the then president.
0: Yeah.
1: And I don't quaku for do.
0: Yeah.
1: Now your boy or your bonana.
0: Yeah.
1: Might mean who baby engineer and for me, maybe a sub project and for me. I don't know if any money went into that. The same story, no, anamones you two. And be drastic. Yen nim, ye whom be so I yen can be nipa ne best at yes dan man, no trim ye go trim ye go already directly, and ye soon already people around saw it.
0: Be
1: a fool, I found a fact one baby
0: over here. I got to war on the field,
1: and then an elbow yeah by Bia Fladdy.
0: Yeah.
1: Let me try Reggie Rockstone video be.
0: Yeah.
1: Nif el mobo.
0: Yeah.
1: Nif ye all one year did ne ho bo ne lack is out I am sorry.
0: Yeah.
1: First from the I swimming pool every
0: year.
1: And what?
0: In my case, Adwini, Owo,
1: so what will you do in that case?
0: And there's no hope for Owo Obi Bia. Say, if you look at a Nipa, Bia na Omo Preko Wim, forget about the Land Cruisers, the Range Rovers,
1: the
0: Nipa, Atishin Shuma, she emapa ya peja Omo. But we have to say kudos to the Ghana Police Service and NADMO and other people also citizens be so kwama for more. They na enye say ebi nim so kariwa no ma jo 10 cities.
1: Omo kariwa
0: no ma jo 10 cities.
1: So be uno be tia 10.
0: Obe uno be
1: tia 10. On find a bag of penny feed them one bag.
0: So be uno be tia 10.
1: Ebi uno be tia 10. No ma tia 10. Kwala na mi so mo go mo da ono. Kwala ba kokio so no kono so ohim.
0: Yes,
1: and the mammy, but so warm. Don't knock on what treat, take a kiosk.
0: And a lot of desperate calls. We are dying, we are dying.
1: On our YouTube, you say, I'm a wohibi. This is sad. Look at what is happening.
0: This is avoidable.
1: Back one in the family. Next, who's swimmer or the Aquana Baku? Ever seen
0: Kono
1: sooner? I am more than
0: this is so avoidable. Every blessed
1: on my seven water hose, a bufasso. Nam a former Nisuna, a Honocra, a Cacabina, Nepopa Yane, when Nisuba town.
0: Yeah,
1: I was trying to put myself in your shoes.
0: I engaged
1: when it happened to
0: over
1: you.
0: 30 people to do what they were doing in my house. I engaged them.
1: 30
0: negligence on the part of construction that will be here affecting Pabe 30 in the vicinity.
1: And I make an over now. Oh, dear,
0: negligence.
1: Why is so then? See what away?
0: Negligence.
1: Oh, yeah, the SOE near that. Oh,
0: negligence.
1: Every
0: time the assemblies are going back and forth on this area, we are running an inefficient system. A partisanship, party. I know this story so called Juma. And the bottom, cutting corners to make money. It's Ghana, Daniel, here discuss Ghana. These are some of the reasons why we continue to say, because OBID 2 years is a political will in you. If you touch communal sante, there's a call that. But Kejua di enko chufa no suno nko. Is that the case?
1: Meme di ebo.
0: So that's why we are all here. It's enforcement continues to be the challenge. It's be that 11 years after all these noise, we are experiencing worse situations.
1: Yeah.
0: It's who the opa show mine. 11 years, we are not getting better. We are getting off
1: peak. Now, Janice, now, TV.
0: Yes.
1: And I say, fueling station, you know, you're from Macrum. that police say say this e confirm mra bi ba say say mra o ho say say police station see see krom eh say ko eh eh yeah ikakra bi no afekra na yesi na kese kra
0: eno LPG air stations so
1: eh wo krom ni nyina wo wo krom
0: abu abu bi ni nam fie potem na yesi ho no
1: if them you know them na yesi them ba na yesi no sa na ma na nye
0: come on.
1: After and no gas science explode your gas they say baby gas station you know your friend see chrome sir you say mara ho your baby but my minister me dey be for police station penny for na na your mother omo an e be feel ho no no dey be hen ya the chance nine no who say the chance dey ta ho na she say ah yeye fofro so when be bow so be na ho isu mu pa na e see
0: so this is just join us e will just on same YouTube you can't believe it you know you can't believe it you know you can't believe
1: and
0: it
1: and until nipa na yes anema we
0: you can't believe it because
1: which country be sa ban sa anema we you go do say sa anema we e hadwin
0: na say Ghana but on empro Ghana dey dey share first January 2027 that's why the other time be catch EP ma me say ade o ma ye di amwan you ade no e di e u
1: mo
0: so ma sa catch yes yen try ankopem first January 2027 and no kura no me catch ro
1: e ma so me e ma so chi na fact talk shop no
0: yeah it's too much
1: say about we are o ma he say anopo ye ka we are boka krebi asem from Bamiyaka.
0: All that we
1: central
0: do.
1: For Bejaka, Ubia Bejaka, or not, you want to crane too.
0: But that's the problem. We are getting frustrated. And when we get frustrated, and who's so and your papa more minor. So, ni pasha been cooking, you fashion achieving a name, now more be and free on bar. Now, everybody details, say, and a young customer will be cow for a betty. Oh, raw cow for a betty, no, that's a state of anarchy and chaos. And these things, no, and what? Sometimes you are asking yourself, why do we queue to go and vote?
1: Mm-hmm.
0: 20 years, 15 years, 19 years, 17 years, we can't see any improvement.
1: Look, my father was an NKB member, so me to me control my NKB.
0: That's
1: it's not
0: it.
1: About policies, it's not about
0: that's
1: what
0: it.
1: You know, just that's me. That's
0: it.
1: It's a hot meme party, the moody, papa. And we're waiting for your papa. It's a lie, Nanny, the team was a hard one. It's a sad.
0: Okay, so update was welcome.
1: It's a sad. And I will echo Bia.
0: Bia.
1: It will no anti netwa so kakra. Now there's so send in Zulu so kakra. The bit man twa so sao. There are days ah. The bit man to fear him. Machina babit bo and numre. Now no yaben day.
0: Obia.
1: Yampie. This a way be a usi muntem.
0: Obia.
1: No be kekrum.
0: So what's the update on sports?
1: On fire route no twa mame nebo ami route no. Now rehuaba.
0: Adey.
1: Route na Ghana kofano. But in Zulu na mame raho.
0: Oba Ghana route. Don't in Zulu my.
1: Mm.
0: Don't cry more than the bereaved,
1: Mister. You know, I'm not making
0: any.
1: Brazil bo Japan by 2-1. It will be on YouTube. This year, right hand side, ho. Brazil now won there 2-1. Brazil are qualified to be the winner of Cote d'Ivoire and Norway. And number one, Cote d'Ivoire, Norway winner this year. Brazil be also qualified now. Germany ni Paraguay 4-3 on penalties. Paraguay ni Germany a film. It is our route to no. Why winning a Paraguay qualify? Obesia France and Sweden. The winner of France and Sweden. And Obesia no. Now, South Africa and Canada born 1-0 into a film. Canada qualify.
0: Mm-hmm.
1: And I imagine Morocco and Holland ebo 1-1 on penalties. No, me pacho Morocco ultimate qualify. Obesia Canada in the next stage. Shana so saf mine. It's an honest and sherry city. Now, Portugal, Croatia. Ebesia the winner of Spain and Austria.
0: Mm-hmm.
1: Yes, a honor. So you know, USA, Bosnia, winner Ebesia, Belgium, Senegal.
0: Okay,
1: Tiwe route na ha because okay. Uko di faso wa. The winner of Mexico, Ecuador, on the boy, my match, the enemy. Ebesia, England, Congo, DR.
0: Okay.
1: Hey. Argentina, Cape Verde. Ebesia, Austria, Egypt.
0: Okay.
1: A winner, no. Na Switzerland, Algeria, Ebesia, Colombia, and Ghana, winner, no.
0: Okay.
1: Na Ghana, you Colombia, near Kosia, Switzerland, yeah. Near you Switzerland, you Kosia, Argentina.
0: No problem. Now, how say?
1: Oh, yeah, I mean, come your route, no.
0: It will shock you.
1: If Argentina, you're in England route to Nibium, Mexico route to her, and in Brazil. But the ethnic crack, it's me, Argentina. Ebbe claim for England, I qualify. You best have a Brazil.
0: Problem, Niho.
1: Hey,
0: I'm surprised that is a problem.
1: Maybe some countries what dodgy over.
0: Forget it.
1: Next year no final. I know the move.
0: It doesn't matter. You do semi final. We are happy. Enjoy me go be.
1: Sir, but Ronos, he tell the 3 days before the final.
0: Yeah, cool. Oh,
1: ah, yeah, trouble.
0: Debbie. Hey. Hey.
1: Oh really?
0: Yeah,
1: oh, wow. It's impactful. And then matches, baby. So live on Adom TV. And yeah, say Ivory Coast in Norway. Give me baby on Adom TV. With your Asempani Adom FM.
0: Yeah.
1: There's also France and Sweden. It's Januwa Shen. So hey, there will be Mexico and Ecuador. It's Januwa Shen. Yeah, can Ghana dear no. Coach Carlos Cruz Okasa. Now this something so my was since I had the chance then they agro. I feel agro na kasa beshi. I say what better than go. Stage we no. We are wrong for Okufi. Only opportunity so best side BBB. Say group there. It's me hell. Now next game, what to me about it? It's when was it? Ombe to be any DP or somebody Shimbiano. Ombe Shima has somebody Columbia BBB.
2: The World Championship, the really World Championship starting next game. Group stage, it is a warming up for the qualification, as I said today to my boys. Qualification is not a destination. Qualification is just a credit card that you receive to deserve to be in this stage of the competition. Now you have to pay the price of having that credit card in your pocket. And these kind of games are really when the World Cup starts. Everything to the winner, nothing to the loser. So that means that every single game, it's about drama. Nobody can hide nothing since the first minute. Every minute, everybody must go for everything, puts everything in the game, and play really the knockout stage with that spirit of entertainment and drama, emotional. That's.
1: Wow, Carlos Queiroz, your coach, the Black Stars, this 7-0. As a Kwame's qualification, and the second credit card, the amount. Undo ye credit card keke odi agi share ho na fa ye yo la lie ni ade ade a so pese wo ka chere boys dey say na obi am na ni na ho afi na gona ka sasha se first ni e comedies first ha first ni e come na ko video centers e ko hwehwe cinema se ko hwehwe e yi no film ni ade no ha program dey so much sha so mo ma program wa me tututu e tama na e ko wo piamo ko no beto ye tama ni e ko sini ko sini na ye yi comedies ansa. Come on, this new year, we'll be MP. I think you have a Yiska, you have a TV. Now, you know, it's only you know, I think you do a sinning and some. But yes, I did back where Costco Company said, Papa, by discipline, pa. Very disciplined.
0: Right.
1: No, man, you're the opera, say, Nay, Teddy, yay. What's the bench? You'll be more willful to your man, bro. What's the win is on the interview? Obia, what you and Adam Winapper, Mohammed Salam open, what's it? But Debbie, Lucas and their defender. Now, on the first game, in the first World Cup game for Ghana, competitive game, what to make good in my Ghana? See, any job about what's the discipline of Papa Dibia Papa?
3: We are disciplined. We know what we have to do. He's clear in what he wants from the team, so I think
1: Well, it's clear what he wants from the team, Mate. But former Black Stars defender Jonathan Mensah, he was so for travel to power. See, we for two power America. We travel work up, we come to picture. I'm so international for two power. Nia dia. Also, that no correct boy be crying. Nia dia. Some of you just say, "Say, baby, I do know." Well, on him says, "I last match." Nia dia. Sometimes psychologically, we don't want qualify you. Now, we don't want qualify you. Nia. Well, no. Says, "Ah, nia dia." Say, any of those days, power, man. Those days, Tama, Mr. Jamnani, I put you see so no. No, Mr. Jamnani, say yes. He said, "Okay, I relax you. I relax it." What you say? That be. We said, "Then, eh, be all dear we are."
0: What you
1: say? And I said, "That's why we relax it." Sad, yeah, yeah, yeah. I just say, "Yeah." Now, say, "Say dear." Sad, na ya ure mo na ya ure. We said, "Ni akolefa we JJ huwa Croatia." I say, "Sense of urgency ni niyo." Say Croatia na ni akolefa we. Na no na ya kuno mi kubu ne mo a Colombia be na bobi. Jine ni na ya factors. But jine say fair akolefa ye ko jine mo against Colombia ne dear. Muge mu. Oh, jine say so be ready to give it for Ghana. Tee.
4: Psychologically, when you know you know you're already through to the knockout stage, you play, you know, the sense of urgency wasn't there. Obviously, a couple of changes. I don't know what was happening, but I'm glad the team came out of the game healthy. No one got hurt. Now you can recover. The scouting team need to start working already, watching potential opposition, and then we can go compete.
1: Right, Jonathan Mensah, now this answer me at Twitter. I said, Columbia, so we are starting a judgment term. So I'm a bit more competitive, be a sweat to me, a call and kind. And so, a different pastor and Casabi, yeah, and Casabi, to be more quick and pay. Yeah, but empty and force
0: me, that's it.
1: MTN can home, yet in some buy. MTN everywhere you go. 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But MTN for us.
0: But that's it.
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0: Person, I mean, a wealth.
1: Oh,
0: between who frees us, I mean,
1: Madame Macamone,
0: Abna, and I just want to be pigeon walk anima,
1: eh?
0: Between who frees
1: me, Madame Macamone.
0: MTN, your dog,
1: everywhere you go, 30 years, or Chadia, or Chadia, Kijuan, Alpha Nangasanka, Fay Haram, Kijuan Nagasani, Eric, I see you do wet deep, Mr. Nessanso.
0: Yeah,
1: yeah, Penio da Aquataps, I know. Mesaka Machadiano, Namisha, what is our dream? Namisha, papa.

0: Mr. Drummer, baby, I'll be on the pay at your concert because we cry all for you. Just from the 106.3 FM. Yeah, I said, yeah, I'm not poker. I mean, yeah, many be doing him kind of million.
1: Oh man, he never come na sante. Oh man,
0: yeah, do I?
1: Hey, oh man, who?
0: I just want to do. Oh boy. Abna pokuya ahene.
1: Oh man, eh?
0: Eno aso, you know, I'm not commission. You just can't say anything. Thank you for your dabasi, Abra Pugratas. But when you say, Snake Gusubo and Kayo say, Adeba Queen, your partner say, Abia now pay a year, two or three or four bedroom, a year luxury apartment, say, open wall, a year and cry hand, Missia, and Miami, how do you know? Cantonments, when you be your Sakuma, when you be your Anna Clagon, and Cantonments, no, a Dink Cry Heights, a Honom War, Anna Fay, a war, Sakuma, Eagles, a year place, and a Royal Tivoli, and a war, a year Clagon, so Meridian Gardens. 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And our friend 0244-593-276. No, wait a minute, one Eddie, a Yankee Town. Eddie, I mean, I call me.
1: I do him same. Because my mini kinda, yeah, my man and I are shrapnel.
0: Oh, really?
1: Oh, yes. Yes, shrinipa. 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E hosu ye shiri ni pa baako. 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Ko we ti hu 5 lifeless bodies. 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

0: 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Into until some penny for not money or more makan bin ya data and cassandia betu ye nimni dear. And no say raw shiny kwa ya nipa e cha jo e so awo besa bosom yeni. 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Yes, so rabbi, a trice will be could save your correbu out, no sooner, so a rat them. O PNC, since so years are not one and in a money at you. According to information, I see my honor, a big car branching to a dear Korani PA and Anna, just say, who could have seen and want to be unsurviving. O man, when I yet tell as a man, when you fear decay, and you fear to sum ye nu, and you fear to sum ye and son, and yet you're to so nine, or man, they ain't quite so crumpled no 11 years ago. 11 years ago, they have witnessed no enray. You have witnessed CB. You can't say once never again. And your bedroom sa situation no. A man a crack runner saying, some few years ago, Anna and so you fire. A man and so you fire, you know. Your man penny what is sweet at the time he was an opposition leader. And it appeared to say, a man penny him the challenges are. Na ye fesi. I been here engineering work, sir. I was a ye juma man.
1: Okay, so memoir to us. Memoir to us na enrada me hu aibiwo eye social media. Me hu na I just broke down and I'm saying no Kofi. Ye hwehwe papa chira kwa na ene ne mon common ye share with him eye a troubling, very worrying. Inti me da Kofi me da sa na poet manya access to him. Wow, Fabian, are you a fan info you never to a YouTuber man? Then people understand the entire abna ebe kasa na mebe kasa kesi se 11 years is enough. We can't continue this because I'm wondering baby obenya the necessary financial support to move into action. I'm talking about a gentleman by name Michael Brett Odum, co-founder and creative director, the Cultured Man. Michael, good morning. What is saying?
2: Hello, company. Because African, I have people be a woman. We are even scared saying she will start to be my co-host. But I'm talking to you now. I guess that has been a minute. Workers, you know, I have a good because my home is gone, the factory is gone, the car is gone, like everything. My wife and I are, you know, we work together. And at the end, I'm a check on any media.
1: So, Enra just going through Namihu, sir. You know, it was difficult for you to understand what was happening to you, and like, you know, I see now everything is gone. That was all you kept saying, that everything is gone, everything is gone. I said, Jesus. So how is this going to survive? So how did it happen? If I now,
2: when maybe I'm a one, and you say a waterlogged area, me who as a business person say it was in me to feel all the time. We were just there. It just took us by surprise. Yeah, what? Insuna ebai, you know, any insu kitoa. It just came from nowhere, and it was on roof level. First of all, me see ebai, meju me munti, you know. I had to even struggle to come out. It's me pie and let just enka me ye fast akoshe, and let me jina wall also. My wife grab Patricia. It was so difficult to come out. Piano, you know, also Nayashina, car name him, and then she called factory honum, intino. Yeah, Utimi fire and Puna Omo fire. Now, Yamiadum, it's been a decade and over after National Service, Kakan Kaka, me name my wife, then my girlfriend, near Fahana, Sika Kaka, thousand, a binya, Nisi, Nisiana, Yaya, Kakakakana, Yato Bibia, so like. We are still bootstrapping, and like I tell you, if I say everything is gone, I don't know where we are starting from. Oh. I just believe that the God who has always done a miracle is the only thing I have now. Like, my family and I, we just you're just in a limbo now. It's difficult. Very, very, very, very. Biako. But machines now, like, this is all we do. Apart from this fashion thing, that's all my wife and I do. And like I said, she can't even talk. My wife is my boss. And looking at how we have to, we don't know how we are starting. It was difficult doing that, everything we did. And we don't know how we are going to repeat that over a 10-year period again. No,
0: what?
2: You can't get a loan and everything. Like, it's difficult. Machines may call into math for clients in career, BBR for. And if you can have a if you input say answer, be if you know, in your money call answer, you pay input, you know, a hustle call. Boxes are ya cry, ya yin, you know, a gunsu mucho, a
0: fort,
2: it's BBR by Fabia, a baller, you know, a fish in a hotel type piece car. Everything, man. Everything.
1: Ha ba. So join us Utin Bachobra YouTube this year. You see the main man there. You see that helplessness, that hopeless situation he finds himself very, very worrying. Because Udabeshe YouTube this year, Nabeshe a very young, energetic man on any hokeni. Ashe brase for the past 10 years. This is what they want to do. Now, chill, baby, and soon a level, net dano. Now, Odwaku office on space, or now shed damage. A course, and your meonma. We are one out of the many. But need the end, are chilling too much. You could sense and feel it. Say, no, I'm just too frustrated. What's happening to me? I can't believe what is happening to me. And Udebra YouTube, Nabi Hensma, making you see that a brase say we have to set up as a country. It's very frustrating. And you deal in nyoma opama or customers. Is that the case?
2: Actually,
1: ni na ano na oche say gone, right?
2: Ibiya for, and then tomaso for dia. Ibiya for.
1: And the machines,
2: you know. So we have little bit sophisticated machines already, Ejuma Kaka, and they are water prone already. And I see I attend any amount of cool.
1: Yeah.
2: So sometimes we need to hold on. If you not just say, if you not be hold on the crowd, we didn't need them that. And sometimes machines maybe a hold on the crowd. I'm fixing a problem like the average Ghana technician. I'm doing fixing too. If you say yeah. I was saying, fresh China, na you know, move your place, call through and son of near part number chain. They were, I was saying, Cassia, yen, pony, and machines, Yamika, it was even just like almost 5-6 months ago.
0: Oh,
2: and I am Yadum, Kakanka, the Bobo, Bosso, Kakanka, and it's near to Abano. It's in the NC camp here. And you want to
0: know? Oh,
2: yeah.
1: This is terrible. You are a strong person. Why feed the minimum say it's difficult. So bit me cry at Giatum still what is happening. And I don't know. So any contact from any of the agencies in painful being with Incomana?
2: I saw my church. I just want to say a big thank you to my church, the Makers House Chapel International, all my friends, you know, they've shown solidarity. I'm near Dean Komo, a few of my friends, like the fashion designers, my big brother, Brandon, a gentleman, like so many other guys, they've called me to encourage me because they all know what it takes to start from zero. And I'm really grateful that so many names are mean to me more because their mind is not straight.
1: Yeah.
2: But
1: yeah.
2: Everybody who has called me, you know, they know it's tough. And I'm really grateful. Like, my family and I, my boss and I, we are really grateful for everything. Like, you know, let me ask you. We're just praying for a miracle. Because it's a miracle that has got us where we are.
1: That's the case, yeah. Where you are now is just only God.
2: Yeah.
1: Only God. Restoration, only God, I tell you. This country, restoration, only God. Wow, Michael Brett Odum, I got moved when I saw your video. That's why my request is, you know, in fact, the little we can also do is to do recommendation to the relevant agencies and individuals to come to aid, because you've engaged people to work with you. Is that correct?
2: Yes, please. As it stands now, we are 14 in number. So you see, I'm in my workers. After I start to pay BBA, you that's, as it stands now, that's the only thing I'm able to do now. I'm just praying. I don't know how things will pick up, but I don't see how we are, where we are starting from now. But right now, it's just to cool our mind down. You know, we issue the press release to, you know, to our clients to, you know, tell them, say, they should get, like, be patient with that. Because, you know, Nyaman is, you know, it is not our doing because, you know, timeliness, delivery, a battle like Jumane Sana, like, you have to be able to show up before deadlines and all, you know. Almost Omunya, Abu Chek Akrama, and our clients have also been, you know, the wait are not coming.
1: No, I have to just allow you the time. And I thank God for your courage. It's not a joke. In such a situation, putting words together are difficult. But Michael Brett Odum, just like you have always believed in God, that same God, no, will bring you out far better than the situation you find yourself in. Why?
2: Thank you so much. I also want to use this opportunity to say a big thank you to you and your team, you know, for your concern. My brother Nene, he just showed up. I was surprised, like, maybe I'm not imagining that, no. Nene just pulled up and he showed up and, you know, he just wanted to put my story out. I don't know if he hadn't even come to put my story out, I don't even know if I'll be on this call, because there are so many people like me who are in a mess. I'm grateful for everybody, every single body who's reaching out. We feel loved. We feel like there's some. Thank God for that. God bless everybody.
1: God bless you too. God bless you too. Well, so Michael Brett Odum, your co-founder, creative director, the cultured man. It's heartbreaking. You know, situation.
0: Young guy.
1: I'm telling you.
0: Hard-working guy at that. Very unfortunate. And we hope say the assurances I'm paying for the abano. Any public is already. Omobenya sa support nibi. Because it's not easy to start all over.
1: All over.
0: It's not easy.
1: All over.
0: Machine saying so come now. Okay. Machine work right now. If you China, to be serious, you cry your friend.
1: All over.
0: Ahano Nimdiano Yenya ye mranti this man and we pay in ru sa level na omobe to media CC Mano. It's unfortunate, Oman.
1: So you raise critical issues about 11 years.
0: What 11 years. Oman. And yes, see any the situation.
1: And yes,
0: Oman obi obe babe jina wa beka yourself and wobe hunu. Problem aye woman tia. Eman ye ma fladeno. Ema ye ensu e fire no. Sani panakachan so on cano cre. Because we have been in this situation for the past 20 years. 2015, a Bayer West, you lose the 159. A woman, you yet in who committee? Committee, and the Juma, the one man, yeah, Betua Bontain in July 2015 of August 2015 of that year. Na a chance, and yeah, Betty committee report, no. Recommendation be a mode by ye plastic. Ya ye waster. Yen to mean cran ye ni say ye de manage no. It was one. A man just 2024 ya ye mampany. And also so ye ma ye shini pabako. A man penny ma eb my yet yes ye say. Ye wa engineering challenge as a country. A ye a major challenger. Ye or ya we ye na ya we and the promise say or be fix this engineering challenge, you know, cause this Ghana for ye benya water from flooding. A man ye missa ya won say that engineering challenge in a man penny identify ye in 2024 before coming to power, no, how far with it? A man penny my ya we say the sanitation minister yen the juma was so boa na I only dear one 7 year pay ye na sa plastic 70 ball or 70 nano yet to me control no man was so about be sub ministry across a local government. I say I'm a local government I share your ball as one my ye besides a local government in all this no where are they? You Ahmed Ibrahim say ye sanitation ministry said the man penny kind because as at now no ye ni sanitation ministry. And to say, ye di akwase local government minister, say, say the man penny can ye noa. Adjuma na kwase say, how far was ye waste management, you know, akwase say. Oh man, I was so surprised, say, and run so unify, ye. Na mi hu Greater Accra Regional Minister. I want na mun so mu, na ye kita kita nensa. Ye kita kita nensa. I want na mun so mu, oh man, no akwain.
1: Se,
0: Osha diyen.
1: Tibia.
0: Edien tibia, omu nya wedada. I was so surprised Edna, to see your man peniso at a helicopter mu assessing the flooding situation. Oh man, I did not aware of your situation.
1: They are.
0: Oh man, I did not aware.
1: They are.
0: It's your man peni peniso at say, Edna no, tina helicopter mu kofa yu mu no, Edna hunu se Ghana, ya wa engineering challenge na. It's also mu resolve. The mandate to adima task force our team, wamu say, wamu ensure the flooding challenge, you know, and so you find no problem ni yedien, they should identify the problem no mu famra. The committee or tea, na a year stand up way, a year Kennedy, Works and Housing Ministry, the minister he was part. Ye mammy Marietta blew up upon she was part. Oh man, ye missy, I will say, report a ban a committee in the by ye, and you my ban no more ye. A tunim, sir, ye could such a situation moa. The bio, oh man, say no, and tis the first no, ye near to pa. Oh, my way. They know the problem, they know the challenge, they should fix it. And my name is we. Now, woman, yen, as you say, won't take that, won't that, a busy, that's in the BSC.
1: So, yeah, bon, come away. Anna, all kind of make a kind, who say, and same see, even the approach and solutions to it. You know, maybe I'm going to go back into memory lane and draw our attention to it. Even with the sound of money, you know. Our politicians no on I for the cameras in Kwane de Mayim.
0: Aye cameras. They be ano to say Aban be was we
1: optics no.
0: Aban be was no aye. Oh Mayim can be fire ni abeka.
1: Yeah, that's what they are doing. That's the danger ahead of us.
0: Ah.
1: The politicians in tie. Intricacy, you know, we've seen through now. All those intricacies, you know, because what we need are solutions to the challenges that we've had over time.
0: Exactly. Me send run your mail
1: so,
0: in fact, Ghanaians, we were not expecting that.
1: Okay, so my main channel didn't tell me because this game has been played for a long time. And when she see,
0: America. The best performing regional minister of Ghana, Aya Lindo Okulu. Me send run. Obi amu mu amu yamo yense man waya die. So as we too flat in say. O deserve the award no because we are the best regional minister of Ghana.
1: So yekasa, that's why sometimes yekasa, why do we queue to go and vote? We will continue to queue to go and vote. I didn't say, mum mam metu anwe mu yeni bim because said the abne kanu. And now, friend, and show a year actually, you know, if you do a 11, a dubaco, correct? And you know, na sad ye we a boy a coco. Sako kobuni muni mbiye me yakora wo. Enipa dodo na omo body no. E chinchim shishi
0: tia tia. Omo go court compensation po yen farmer wo. Compensation. Odi ya woni yera sam say I let the enim kobo. Me say omo compensation yen farmer wo.
1: Se uhu binim tebia enna.
0: A buying lawyer jina court to defend say eno no e ya torrentem enye obi mfum
1: so. Okay. So enye omo nya kasa na. E didi enti enso ya kasa me say eye momo mfum so. Nyoma na dodo na esi no. Woni bia oda Ghana no. Eye mfum so. One now, the Abedu, some pampers, which is a metisa mokase, a yam may any woo na, the beer that make an, many woo dear and opposite ye. So, who she say, Wombra, assembly? Who she say, Wombra, a bayam mouth, Ghana, she say, mouth to me say, assembly, biano, a new quansa or mobi sit down, a sin shoes, a new quansa or mobi blocking shoe, a new quansa or mobi two baller, a good hand, a new quansa or mobi essay, and sign your money in our two financial, my baba catch him say, a yam may any woo no, some many woo.
0: That's only if I we are fair now. Go to which community?
1: Oh, Kasana Mishudi. The last time I any man make us Environmental Protection Authority announces ban on polyestrene foam mattress effective 1st January 2027. EP for Chokra Tatin by January 2027. 2027 nyoma one be bane enye o ma trokra ta tintin and I asked a professor say ade amuyi edi ewu ade na ye jibra twen a
0: ko si 2027
1: even 2027 kwa en kontumpo. It cannot be affected.
0: Oh man, me say it should be now.
1: It cannot be affected. Me who cry? Yeah, my poison. Yeah, see, yeah, my poison. Yeah, the amawa kopim. Yeah, 2027 January 1 because.
0: And sani yeah, and no crown podo they drew hot
1: man. Yeah, sam my whole coin say at the end of the person esutino and I free ono. Yeah, sam my whole coin say enko sombra o mani ma kopim say 2027. Can you imagine? So we are not serving ourselves. Oh. We are not serving the country, and I told you, on my way, no, it's just a matter of serving interests, political interests, serving individual interests at the expense of the country. Apart from issue, full glare, you know, you're shitty. I didn't even say, yeah, they are man yourself, apply, when they apply. This one will be a shifty blame. Now, me, and you
0: give it a
1: now we know.
0: Now we know.
1: Who takes that responsibility to say
0: man, young son, you bet said, yeah, blame the better. No, so it is not your duty to tell us. Because at the end of just 2 years ago, now and your papa, I will realize it, yeah, and we say what engineering problem, no, or man, it is over a year. At the end, why they are found. And when him said, Mini Teddy, now me check of he, a to home. Mini Teddy, your deputy director, Nadmu, Edin Komoe Kosi Senso. And I may be sad, no, say, oh, so I'm a crown almost, I say, no, me demolition. No, me demolition, no, not gonna fall bomb, my tea, and mom backlash, and no mujaye. Na se se na.
1: This is a Nadmu person.
0: A man na se se na nsuo no aka obi a yira fo obi a ne de. 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
1: Yentiasie.
0: Ena me bisa se ntina wo twen se nsuo yiri fa yen.
1: Yentiasie.
0: Ansa ne abegie to.
1: Are you sure that's the response he gave?
0: A man that is what he the response he gave me yesterday on Ekosi Sentani.
1: Nadmu.
0: Ntina che se wo gai se wo nyedi molese ni biem. Ade a wan kasa wonim se. Eye de wo se wo ye. Because now, maybe some senti gan. At the end, I just said, "Now, what's our back? Are we demolishing now? Gonna phone kasa."
1: Cha cha cha.
0: You were waiting, saying, "Soon, turn in your fire,
1: you know." We are not truthful to ourselves. That's the church.
0: Hey, Oman.
1: We are not truthful. So one,
0: Oman,
1: one, two, what?
0: Fear some people.
1: We are not truthful to
0: Oman,
1: ourselves.
0: Oman, fear, so nipa.
1: And nipa die.
0: So nipa.
1: Apart from say catching children, nipa die. So nipa da da da.
0: Oman, me say.
1: Tutu amanyoni.
0: Afidie ni yina.
1: Yeah.
0: Opetu mina ne kasa nko. Onye tu mini wia ne kasa nko. Me so bia no be ka che me say only me problem me man so yirifa yen. You don't need to sit as in a helicopter to know.
1: We had this engineer is it Amon Amon Kote for I think he's spoken on this matter for almost 20 years. Wa bere say otigan and kwansi say kwadi am nyesho say obae willing to even comment about it because he's tired.
0: Sheni pe wu nkwara enu nkwara nkwara videos am hu ye. And my mom, you know, videos such as soon. Oh, my goodness.
1: So that's the point, yeah, because until we get to a point where Ghana wants to be a semi here. So I just say, Ghana wants to be a Samara boy, and our circle, and I got him
0: see,
1: and I got him see, and I but the point is that Samara boy, and a year was a cropo, say a Garam say, and I'm on the bassa, Garam say, the Jayana,
0: you go so quaso,
1: and the Brekum.
0: How?
1: Eti, you are asking yourself, sir, why do we vote? We vote to get the situation worse or to get it better. We vote to get the situation worse or to get it better. And that's what Mika said. If indeed the NDC wants to reset the country, it's a total division. When you say reset, this can't be reset. A reset that they be comprises we mean the war honor or more crowd with the reset, Debbie.
0: There be one to be reset, one to be a Ghana for song. And no idea, and a media and say, oh man, Miami who say, if you go back to Garrett, I bet say $200 million. I'm a bandadano, and the same we see and find your project. Oh man, media and say, say, you want evidence to that effect, and you can't suck a and now somebody a coach in a court to say, and you papa, come here, Numi and Sawyer committee, yeah, this has to come with mom, some of Fanya Juma, a Jumano, or man to me and yet, yeah, Choma. What's your court? Now, man, see, and even Rohan Modia, they should give us a break and fix the challenge. Because the identity any met you for a cano, and so the young child,
1: Debbie,
0: a young child,
1: extend a mere dumb crown. So,
0: then, any am some mobile quack or pair, a boy, one, nibby, and a diabetic.
1: I am so sad to say. So, in Christian Villager, there's a huge, a year you are. For the past 20 years, I've been in Accra.
0: You
1: counting. And show be a ton of fin of fin of fin of fin. And they quite a fin, you know, a G if you are doing it. Tranetre. It's your one idea, boobia, but choco choco, now say, you know, now the boobia, but that's what we have been doing. And rather, can't go. It is one day grind. Now break the book.
0: And pay ya from my 7 to Tesano, Oman. Traffic, Jinamun, your traffic, it was my 7 Ubi, I want to know. So I will buy. So, Udru Pokwas and our baby before from your bit to me, radia, because Pokwas and all, who to me found my career, Quabiniani, idea to me, Besidome. But I was so dim my 7 dear traffic, no, and to almost have been Tesano.
1: I know you're asking a question about police post on them, depot on them, you're in town. Is your kit to a bit top? Now, I have a problem. We'll be right back after this.

0: 9 minutes after 8, just on 7 at 106.3 FM. So here, Fuel and Kwandia Star Oil, Seminkosu and Kyle say that's it. 240 stations. 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Now, if you want to in Electroland Ghana, bring the World Cup home. One Adarma Anna and no Bonkomi. Well, Ocean Brenadia, now 12 minutes after 8, Jason Sema, Dome 106.3 FM. Mene Abna Pokia Vinye and Aiden Komofa Aye in Shuida Hodua Afao. So I'm gonna go to YouTube, read out some of the messages Aye Yenyan Bidi Eguha Maya Celebeya. It will come back to our conversation. Nah, also what me. Yeah.
1: Oh man, Tino Adolfo Rabba Kodia or the Abam. So no Eka Tienko as.
0: Yep. Which one?
1: Oh man, don't worry. Now
0: the BBN, no, I'm worried about you, though.
1: Oh man, far above, Eram. Was your man? Was it the Nyamia say for another day? So pepe and Mamia ba. Ono so ose ochia yini na Clifford Asante Boateng. Was it a catastrophic situation? And as you were my you will see we no a yanko pambu for show, and no dear by so, yate. Imano tete, or say, or per se, or do you need water, my new town, no, and it's a nipa me and son. And my more me, no, and a quadaba qua, or no, no, a 1 month baby mother, okay, into a say, a more a honum, no, a bimo, a mu, or more honum, you only at my new town for a mutinqua, and a Gertrude, and your num, or say, when they want to be near you soon. Na or say Nakuma boo when you broken heart. And or cassa a branch yao yen any din command or payno. Or so a very strong power crash who to me cry a castle radio so he's very strong. Julia Juliana Ram was say a so pathetic Nelson in a mono nyankopon is in control. 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voice over on the video na media to me social media o ma no nim Netherlands asema wo ka no last year you know I was there ensu toye ma ensu de tie no wo be kasa nyeku ne ensu atoso no eye din tia unni 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yadi ankran kranka se sino you have it's a wouldn't say to me no a man I'm told say you was amran woman you mwa say who si danya I was so much space as in sunu togo wo dinosaur it to me a rira
0: but
1: a hana to say
0: but say that and I'll ask something like that because we'll be another no say
1: emrani wo hopa
0: you know
1: it's about my money age man where are you
0: but sad same way and no cry now say era Steve Mantiano almost aquatrant was wondering where your flood management money went. Ask Cecilia Dapa. She was in charge. And the crescent on Ultra Zanina. I don't want to believe it.
1: Oman, the Yanimune, baby, or touch your children in your muddy. And you dear by your dear, or no one.
0: Steve Mantel.
1: Sometimes, you know, Yana, you're so disappointing.
0: Betobasi. I just want to be sure. That's why me.
1: Oman, and you're no one can buy backlash, but I saw Quebec as a fake.
0: But is he real?
1: Obeka chere say fake. Meanwhile, Sagari di Sikana Krampo, we have been told to say change of government to crab by the Sikani Biaba.
0: But is he real?
1: Gary di Sikana, ye kan huwa
0: sabono. What was the basis for writing this thing?
1: That is the document and information. You know, unless and Sadia, ministry, ni man, emaya nya away.
0: But what's the basis? When we look up...
1: And so fire ne.
0: When we look out to people like this, and then this is... Excuse me, some of the nonsense they write. They're very painful. Very painful.
1: They say you are telling us to say.
0: Very painful.
1: The
0: situation we find ourselves in. This is what you can write us.
1: Yate.
0: Oh my goodness.
1: Oman yate. Me say some few years ago, no money na ya recognize my civil society in Penyifua. A summer bank abey, ya from ya do my drink. But it is appearing sudden and say, Oman, civil society organizations, no. Obuguswa, Oman Yimana. Oman Omoa.
0: Why?
1: Natu Omankandiye.
0: So this is how we want to treat.
1: It's just say no. We are on our own. Eba, yedi eti hei, yebeka di yenim. Eba, no krene wasi eka yebeka. Yegi na yepe solution. The fact is say suwa mama demu chesu obi an sofa. The fact is baby ameteno. Eye papa na nasa no. Ewo suna suwa kameno. Enchese suwa kamo bi. Enchese obi an shene ba. Obi an shene kunu. Obi an shene yere. Obi an shene mama nene papa.
0: At this material time, they should.
1: It is insensitive.
0: Very insensitive.
1: Insensitive on your part to say.
0: You should give us a break.
1: In this situation, and I beg a chair say, so open baby, Fred is a
0: they should give us a break. I think it's very insulting to be writing some of these things to us. And.
1: Baby,
0: and a tiffy.
1: A man, a new papa, and a new.
0: He shouldn't. It's very shameful.
1: Now, bet you'll be so quiet, and yet, and no, so you're a funk of four, and we pay one, I bet you're sad and they are
0: praying. This is complete foolishness. It's very shameful.
1: I didn't want to be a swatch.
0: What's this?

0: James Akoto say, oh God, have mercy on Ghana. So that's it. I'm not some of the text messages and Sandy Akofo Susunafi. Yeah, the come 21 minutes after 8 years.
1: Nana, a man when he free or Hinibaki so Italy.
0: Yeah.
1: Na or say, Oko Hollander. Emrani Yejuma. It is a dampo na subisia. And who she say, oh, to me, call ye bibi. Ah, and Emrano Emfa. And Timrani Yejuma. And Uncle Fonso Edison. Now, when so Edia or De Eba, you know, say Abna, when you're my honey, a Jumadena, my young monk, so I appreciate you a lad. Now, and run so
0: a lad. Hey, hey, hey, hey, hey, hey, hey, hey, hey, hey, hey, hey,
1: hey,
0: hey, hey,
1: hey,
0: hey, hey, hey, hey, hey, hey, hey, hey, hey, hey, hey,
2: hey,
0: hey, hey, hey, hey, hey, hey, hey, Enti and then soon soon be Google Kakra Kra Kra na. Hey, as a mufidi, mushroom, dear, and soon, dear, you're any better not check a crow.
2: Oh, you're right, so be me, shame him, I say, you don't mean soon to Kakra Kra. Because you say, this is maybe a shame you can't even be on Kakra Kra.
0: I see. So what would be your advice to Ghana for Sabri Anope?
2: Yo, Anope in ya cash Ghana for best. What would be your so need to grow share behind the best is obviously over crack. Am I in because you say you soon I'm not a doctor from crime, that's what we're not here. Okay, but I'll just meet you in the day I for how we happen. After the best say yeah shank and both try if you can pass.
0: Mercy Ifa Paddy Yedasi for this quick update. E jidi se e brane brane no bi disan komo Yedasi P. So what it means is that insurance the you start trying and putting yourself together in the no akwa na oka so say yesi entina
1: dem
0: so to what man so dey rifa o let say yen yen den because open park no so chifa o
1: enso chifa o if you no me ba o stay indoors
0: and you possible
1: enso yin da me come o stay indoors
0: and you possible and
3: yen e sa gated community na AED some of this flood Obia per se.
1: Otowo.
3: Legon campus won say flood akoda.
1: And so the best thing akọ.
3: Eh?
0: Obia per se.
3: Obia chawo. And it through here, obu onuma itimi bun wo na run it down. Oh no me say no. Yeah, too concrete a pavement e we fie. Instead say ka be grass. Nanka I intercept you no. There be anya ne sa. It this kind of sa lifestyle no so ka ho bi na.
1: Na omo wo Ghana at heart some few years ago as assemble say ya omo na ye from ye ne omo di nkomo a omo di adwen kire kese eba civil society organization come ho bom etumi declare e ye friend say
3: state of emergency
1: e ma government ultimatum say ade we wa nya say ne besi o man where are the civil society organizations where are they where are the members
3: uni mo obe so ho ma ko omo government WhatsApp platforms so no
1: where are they Mentia si o man.
3: Omo government WhatsApp platforms.
0: I'm about omo odin platforms.
3: I say yes, government WhatsApp platform be. I'm say civil society.
1: Eh ne ne hu pa.
3: Obu she also eto adwen
0: for the development of the country. It any a restriction for them to come on radio and TV.
3: Menti min chre. But o si, I want say yes, I know that work cancel.
1: Oh, Debbie.
3: Moment fed we are nishim. Now say when num I am my ultimate in casa. But the issue is that I say the essence of what government did, you know, it's not to restrain anybody from say over offer constructive criticism against the government. Ka only me I prefer say me criticize. It's not saying you talk when you miss the siachia.
1: Hey,
3: it's no change in this one. Ka say. And into your day, but civil society for us, they say they are the plaster taro one. See no evil, hear no evil. That is what is happening.
1: But some few years ago, no more Ghana hopa.
3: Oh, say
1: they had Ghana at heart.
3: Say na obi na no fa museum.
1: Okay, yate. Hey, say to say party or man. Obi anya no kwafo. 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
3: 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Wow. 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What will you do? Me busa mkofu bebre. 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
3: 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What do you think the country will be?

0: And Timikoso Kyle say, of course, in the midst of all this, we have to also enjoy our breakfast. In Timikoso, Debiada Milu, Ewoho de Mao, that creamy, delicious, tasty Milu, Ewoho de Mao, Tiko Pebi. Now, it should be part of your breakfast because, and you woman, Emao, Ahode, Shrunko, Emao, Energy Shrunko, I'm watching their face, the day's activities. Milo, the energy to go further. It should be part almost all the time of your breakfast. And if kama and for mount. Thank you, boy. Very important. We have a big problem for you. Ghana Association of Banks, CNE. Links be brief, fake, as well as emails. It's careful. Say, on your familiar fraudsters, no, on a creative fake websites. I just say, a year or bank, they are not meeting your same logo, same color, same design. You're careful, you're careful. The moment you click on pet, that is a usika yina na pese, a shiguna, a dia send kese pana. But never click suspicious links, very, very important. Sir, and Kaiboi, I brought you by Ghana Association of a year banks. Nipa do donano, a shiru on sika. Through this means, it may still be brave. Ye careful. Now, one kotosa amenenim. Absence, so semen kao say nay. Is yes, because BBBN 2026 is a year of yes. It is the audience when it should be an it's happening for you. It is sharing to say, ABNA, OPC, OTODI, mortgage now. Absa mortgage in or homo ebe finance your dream home with flexible tailored solutions. Indeed, you are up to 5 million Ghana Cedi between 5 and 15 years, depending on a young coma on your body. Indeed, once you are talking Absa, you are talking yes. Absa say your story really, really matters. Indeed, sharing so mortgage. Na on the absa for ending kita on na bibianko kama emfa emma on. And again, adiaba konsense ohune se ne SG Ghana wano bosia bon shishere strunko omudie gwa kwe mno ebwe bushuwa bibri a free growing businesses to completing that building project and supporting education or family many Ghanaians dodo nano yeah omote sopa. 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Societe General Ghana, the future is you. And what's in a while? Well, a lot of your text messages, so Eba, make out a lawyer, least of all, so I'm a journey. I want to say, and I'm a mini mini abba, a bna pokria, a mini oboni this year, and so and a while. People are frustrated. Frustrated with regards to insurance kwa ede afaso anafe kwa ebe faso ibetimi abre eye ano ase. Inti so the text was abu si fondi ombu ofu ofu
1: ofu
0: ofu ofu ofu ofu ofu ofu ofu ofu ofu ofu ofu ofu ofu ofu ofu ofu ofu ofu ofu ofu ofu ofu ofu ofu ofu ofu ofu ofu ofu ofu ofu ofu ofu ofu ofu ofu ofu ofu ofu ofu ofu ofu ofu ofu ofu ofu ofu ofu ofu 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

0: Columbus has trusted Atlas Butler for heating and cooling since 1921. They didn't start out doing plumbing because home plumbing wasn't really a thing yet. Yeah, they've been around a while.
1: Call 1-800-FURNACE.
2: Alright, so what are they saying that what?
3: And ten one kokobona no. 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Sorry, na draw super. We appreciate that. Yeah. You know, among Koswana, among Lendi, a helping hand at this moment.
2: Yeah, but
3: now you're interested in your
2: vehicle. A bit of digression. You know, as me will say, Doctor, Okuboy, any pebino, Casa Casetiano, but it's so shameful.
3: I don't know why politics, sir.
2: I don't know why they believe that,
3: Omoye enemies.
2: Omoye, I don't know. And I love what Eric Eji Atro.
3: Yes,
2: me who you. Atro Kata, come. Yes. We should stop that. Any woman a quasar, any woman a tiffy, any woman a diddy boom, they believe, Obia, Ebi Kobinkum, Ebi Konifa. Meaning, I never find out the Pamayo, and yet this kind of Dr. Koboy Kocha, Samajan Finale Kajani Chapter is as so what? And so he cannot criticize the NDC or Samajan Fio, what? As so what? And so what? Say some pine, Adamfo, Paye, Ibrahima, and so what? And so just over compromise, and so what? You have trust issues. Politics, you are not.
3: Oh man, me blame one more politicians.
2: Yeah, but you know,
3: because Omo Betina said your matina studio, your discussioner. They make it appear to say, or time be domontem, or my yanomo de yejumi. Yenimawa, Omo Bedru Crumpo before Sobeba Studia, and Koma Mudi Boom, and did you Mudi Boom near your Kofa domontem. But Omonia Betina studio pa, or be a person impressing the supporters.
2: But impressing Patrick.
3: So what I say?
2: Hono, impressing somebody doesn't mean that the person has no right to say, Kojoti and Adam for Power and Transport Minister. Be our share could you for you, and I don't just say could you for you or a compromise. If you have trust issues, forget it. Who told you that as a journalist, don't you?
4: No, but if you say, right, I said, in Ketia, NDC for say, mom, the MPP, be a
2: gentleman. Well, those comic relief commentaries. The
3: young
2: companion, the young companion, they let say, John. But that depends on making a comment.
4: You won't say, publicly, by your fatu or memoir, I mean, your film, you know, what we are.
2: That cannot be Pacho. I know they are behind the scenes stories there. You cannot say because MPP and DC, they are different altogether. No, I've been part of the process. No. I'm saying that I've been part of, but we have people who are married and they are MPP and DC in the same house.
4: Like,
2: we have them played.
4: They married before they went to
2: practice. Some of them were only active actors. The essence is that Yen Shas Yen project is so be what MPP and NDC are, and no interest or more enemies. Yen project is a good sign. It's very shameful. So only be crack as a crown who's your party, but no dodgy.
3: And I'm a swan or my critics, I didn't know. There's no way media need be back. I say MPP and this way at town for. But so my cassas, yes, say. What must Udim say? What the Eric, dear, your tree, okay? I read it, and it was so beautiful. What shown ye pa. Mesa kwa kai kofi for soon cancer.
2: Yeah.
3: Edie, or say, Obianim say MPP, ewa yonko for NDC.
2: Yeah.
3: NDC, so wa yonko for MPP.
2: Yeah.
3: But empahina, onini di ono chro yo, empahina NDC, ni beni MPP, becha picture, obe posema we sing in a hunu. And to him, no, wahunu ni say, NPP, momni ye show off. Aso mono, omon te politics, I say, and na bibi atisa na oni, but we kwa mponunka, enka ye kawa he fama niye ye.
2: Let's move forward and stop.
3: Are you enemies?
2: So Eric, Jay, good morning. One thing I hate most about politics is hypocrisy, and that's very true. Dr. Koboy took pictures with us when we all came together as citizens of Ghana to watch the football match. That alone shows the reality of our politics. Let's not pretend we are enemies, because I will never pretend the way some politicians do. Always be careful of pretenders. They are among the most dangerous people in our families, classrooms, churches, workplaces, and society at large. Now, when all MPP members, when this Yakusha was sorry, it wasn't getting the young
3: people.
2: Yeah, it shouldn't be so.
3: Yes, and so I'm going to say, but my uncle for but a show may be my uncle for. Then, no man can say they should change.
2: No, and your monk also, even us, when their members see that they are talking to us, MPP and DC, they become so furious. The one Bible was a question, yeah, we, and I was adding, he didn't come.

0: any any no cry mo ye ah o be to me bi sa oni pa na de bi o no sori a o bo aban na ti a o ye se no e de ti kompo na wo se woni no e ye fine they do that ye media for come de ye
1: so it's not about homonko
0: an say the understanding about politics
2: that we ka chere akwachi si ya se na fu kapu
0: na de za da po mo chere na na
2: also we mean they have access
0: to microphone
2: aban pen pen for
0: na
2: grassroots for Krumpo Inya. But on my
0: it's an entitlement for me. On my no say, on no say, or your petty bar, inside the pebby bar, and was so no ya Krumpo and Sana so no so, because or your petty be bar, and a sap petty no, and a war power, and a gun and you naked a sap petty no, it is a onunya ya, Obia ni gana had my wasunya, or Mohawa, no, no.
1: That's how they think. Sana no mojini.
0: But and yet the old geno, that is not how it works.
2: Me dem be say me call back to where you know.
1: Yeah.
2: And you say aban ma MMDCs no. Omo obi a ejran chain.
0: Flooding situation in Kenya. Yes.
2: They have failed. They have failed. Sir, drip equipment no. Ah, the mom no.
1: Mhm.
2: Is see where dey because na ti somebody tea. Apart from so be a crown.
1: Drip ni another whole issue. No,
2: yes, but
1: drip ni another whole issue. No,
2: it is say, MC, and in the for so back on say, one, Umbe TV, Eddie, a ye got him. Apart from say, would the be a road? No, it is say, would the tea got him? One, yeah. The material, one, and yeah. And now almost sanitation management, and also your poor. It me nim KPI, sir, I buy Eddie Ma. Aye, mensin clutch for a fast sanitation. Oh, a fast sanitation, a fast road network. Minim KPIs were the mao because send your crop to a regu basa basano. It is evident. In your toy, what you say, baby?
0: Almost said, Mampenika say, obey sanitation ministry. Edia kwase local government minister say it is say omanya aye searching because as we speak ni ni sanitation ministry it obanya aye searches na we have to question local government to say sanitation ho asem no it is saying because bolen so to a etwipa wo montin so no anya de ketwa so who is in charge
2: and no your one it is no only your one no penny eye oman asue ya won and the hwe road engineering. So, in fact, we share ye me banamenam upper wager. Na we share gutter check point bia one aye. Ama issue bua fast we conquer for them. Openi areho. It is because say what kind of engineering thinking went into that decision. Adentina yaya kwani yaya fe if we were sales more. ABC Sampa Valley. It is a slap on the face of engineering in this country.
0: Engineers need to be disappointing.
2: I say, who been to mean tenacity?
1: They also have explanations.
0: And then they will come and explain. And our money here, our money here, you need
2: explanation. Obia will be
1: politics.
2: And open here, not metiasie.
1: Partisan politics.
2: Metiasie. And now, I didn't think sooner. A year one na a was a stretch na we see a dandy see is you quenny nano. Ya young sha na yantimin mubu a dining tungo. 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na wo contractor no you be discharged of any liability but when you hear na hwem ne amane ko and na kwan no so contract no what the ma party members ye the ma party members say party members and ya 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
1: 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That's our president, His Excellency John Dramani Mahama, and the Sankomowi Atuja. So, Wakache, your finance minister, say, ne onko contingency fund him, na onko Pesi Kebim Fim, na Fiyenche, wana insuno, akaoma, mana brosuno. 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So that's it. Time check 52 minutes after 8. Hono asetche say MTN for birthday dedications. Hono na wey. MTN birthday dedications. Oba spegat.
0: Oh my god.
1: When you meet with you. Tiene eno betia am so ekuti si aso sa. Well, I'm out for the report. That was the response Teddy gave you. Very unfortunate.
0: Eh, no, I don't need a sabo kawo.
1: Very unfortunate.
0: Nti no o twen sense o yirin fa ye. 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Yate.
1: On a lighter note, forgive. Say I'm an MPP member, but I'm dating with a serious NDC member.
0: Continue dating, why? continue. 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But ena ya wawoda, ena ya 30th June.
1: Yeah.
0: Enyabu wachina ye new month.
1: New month. That's why flaky for ni mesi omufa basket big one. No.
0: Okay.
1: Because unyami niye dini ye.
0: Unye dini ye.
1: Enye jumaketua from January to June.
0: Yeah.
1: Osadi ebe ko another 6 months.
0: Yeah.
1: Yeni penny na nanya ni sa. Yeah, dana si no. Eh, did you share me?
0: Oh, that's nice. Oh man, you are very thoughtful.
1: Baby, I know my word.
0: Oh man, you are thoughtful. Ni anyamba chere betu amwa ya. Na Mr. Hanson, yensaka, aquatabs. Yensaka, oh ye.
1: Oh mami, XXX inu.
0: Oh, David.
1: But anyway, if you want to him, you know, who me said dying? But that's me.
0: Bizaso ya da se fawati ya mishao ya tako na oman MTN enye fie na duasa ne sa so nti no ocha niema bebre ebi eye ka Land Cruiser Prado so nya ka keto o mebra me kwa wa bi bi kwa ya da oman na easy cry so o de che free. Oh, it's no, and one is set over MTN. So now, Sanso, a war MTN app, Momo app, no, it will send this a car to data, or your course, or browse it. Nina now they build the points. No, now say me check here. Now my points, Roman, mania bear 10,000 points. Make up a mania bread, make peperado. So it's also so you don't want your course, no, sir. Now, a coin of bet me a fast or better coup points in your once I use MTN and Kwandi, what can we be? In 2 persons who point to any zone, I will be zone one. It's a yard dialist. *530#. Darling, it's a CR. Now, check it. And you know, point out when I cross our building. It's a corner we are. Me a short zoom piano. One more point or mobile further. Now, we qualify for more over 10 million Ghana cedis. And also, you in cash. I'm mobile check. And you're my yeah, you so empty. And oh, it's me so be campus. You know, honor a bang joy. It's an sanitia banana. Oh, but spaghetti. So, dear, you do a fear. You do a woman baby. 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I wish you a happy, happy, happy birthday, darling. Have a blessed, blessed one. Yeah, you know, you're power to what is the penny? I'm here. Miss me, though, too much. Yeah, I'm here. Happy birthday to Festus Owari. Obama, what media has seen? Yeah, camera department. No, I want a Festus. Yeah, no TV more. Yeah, don't TV. 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September 19th. Mm-hmm. Anajuno ngoche. Ewo Divine Word Event Place, Woodbridge, Virginia. Event we be koso. Eye Sania Awards 2026. Right. Itu eno eye Sania Awards and Gala 2026. Shani so ema ye red carpet ye 6 p.m. Main event eye 8 p.m. Ye tu safro bibi ato ticket. Na ye nyina ye mfo donko bodum. Weno ye awarde oma oma yebi. Ewo eye empotemo Woodbridge. Anase USA honom no. Ena ye awarde om. Eye Sania Awards and Gala 2026. September 19th. Sankofa Radio. Nana ya dakon. DJ Ras and a event organizer Nankasa is in the search. So, all the best to Team Ninina Sania Awards 2026. What you say, what be the panium to free free Ghana, Ebano? Yen can't say once they do one money amounts as surprise. No, into a man, Medwesi, a twins after Munina, I am on Ramete. Why? Yeti, yes,
1: oh man,
0: Ethiopia, Ethiopia,
1: Ethiopia,
0: America, Funina. Get ya quite out for you now. Get ya what's media for you now.
4: Get ya in dark, and I get some bobo. 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

0: 7 minutes after nine. 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We have the next 45 minutes to say thank you for being a part from 5:30 a.m. So, Mary Tete, you are watching us from Scotland, UK. Please, both NDC and NPP are friends. Okay, me advert baby, me chia hinti me mama chi.
1: Ready akawati.
0: We just say we back in Kankama. 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We just be coaching. 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
1: o ma ni
0: Accra is flooded though, under my watch.
1: Accra is not flooded.
0: Oh, Accra is not flooded.
1: No, Accra is messy.
0: Accra is messy.
1: Oh, wow. God has just exposed us of our irresponsibilities.
0: Onyame etrieka.
1: Etrieka, we
0: yada padi. Am I yada padi?
1: Edidi. We nje catastrophe.
0: Am I yada padi?
1: Edidi. The weaker say disaster, a disaster. God is just telling us that. Yina. We are in Kanukre. Nyamia chero se aha manye se nipa betina ha manye se be si den wa ha aha mi ye se ma body e aye nsio entinim fa ha se because ya chere se onyame ye wiase no anya asase oye nsio and also mi yi baby amani partner. So it tells you that we are all living in an island though. Everywhere we be hu nipa no nsio atwa e ho ahia. Nsio etwa ho ahia no ye wo areas of the water passing through. Why are we encroaching it? Aden ufa reports upon reporter that Accra plan is dead. Wetlands, streams, lakes, and then the British and the Nkrumah government again constructed some strategic dams. I collect nsio. Collected the volume of water, say, a Fremont in Isus Tinia, before it gradually seep into the wetlands and go into the sea. I say, nay, Ajihon in Afa, dams in the brink of Udi, a dynamite, a blue dam, snow, a filly, a sedan or so. Wetlands, I say, a soaking sioux for hours, and sana, a seepy gradually into the ocean. Yeah, Jiho, yeah, the ma Chinese, Lebanese, almost see warehouses. Then what are we telling ourselves? English. Yeah, Tikrum, Obiafa, Edria Basebia, Wabubon, maybe see baby, so Tim, nay, she. Look at the amount of kiosks, sir. In Sunu, a tree, yeah. Oh, video, be on a pair, oh, the number of near goods, you maybe Nkrofu crash him. Nkrofu will wash him. No. When you now go ocean, Yami Bufu, every few ocean will grab one because ye di a fin aka na body. This is the time telling ye na as our mind say, enough of our lip service, enough of our irresponsibilities, enough of how we treat ourselves as a nation. Why? Then, enti media mesre oman peni John Mahama. Enra, mi huni video no. The time ye flying no. How I don't know the word to use. Say areho action, because I said as the leader of the country, you were in the air and you saw your nation's capital submerged. So one question that was running into nipa do na eti
0: sabia
1: oro, where are they at that moment? That was the question he was asking himself. How are they? And now, me down and me beside me say, meet me a day. This number of people who were within this enclave, where are they? Especially children and pregnant women. That was what I was asking myself. Because we'll be down flooded to that point, say, in Tumampo, only be a owl. Ain't he? Mr. President, this is the time you should act and act tough. don't overlook anything. At least who the who we will term of office. Yen ya posterity be judge. Let's act and act tough. Say I can't say there will not be funding. There should be funds. If we are your envisaging projects be more. You can acquire this car. Say, but now drive this as cano. I go into a clear re-engineering plan and reconstruction of specific and strategic areas of Accra to overcome this situation. We should do it. We should do it if we have to call off some projects in some areas to get this out of the way. We should do it so that we don't get into this again. In so he started here. Niamey Eba, you know, they are no shame. Ro. For 2 weeks in Sionu Tony, you know, and just within 24 hours, God is telling us, say, Adibana, say, we should find a solution, not to talk about it, not to lament, not to be empathetic, and then go back to sleep.
0: All those qualities in them, what? Empathetic and all those.
1: No.
0: We have to be brutally
1: frank. When will ye be betrayed? You're in 2-1 among. 2-3 weeks ago, we saw this thing. And then Sonia called down per se kokosechi. We've forgotten about it. And I say, ye name say, ain't he? And not the any dear. That's tell you, say, look. Say, nyami man, so top 48 hours, the whole capital city will go. It will wipe off. Look, story buildings will come down in this country. We shouldn't get there. We should not get there. Having flown into the air, the president and his team have seen areas that needs action. All we need to do now, within 24 to 72 hours, engage all those people, evacuate them. If government have to reconstruct temporary structures in some hinterlands, some back, so that we bring sanity. In fact, we need the embryo man. Now, the crono maybe a AC no. We be a sorry. A racro we mu not the fitting shop AC baby a ne ye she. Now we in ya unkremufui. Eba be this ala she. The way a unkrofudi nentri a good baby a basa. Ye we be brainer says the crono. We are not doing anything.
0: Person dey e wo mo ho.
1: Why?
0: Yeah, wo mo won't confirm our sign your mo assembly.
1: Me dey maka
0: assembly
1: say. The monetary evaluation team should be up and doing. Me nka say pam DCB, but KPI is near folia. Get the person out of their way, because MCs are the first phase of development to make sure say your policies are really be implemented. Haven't you set KPIs?
0: But the point is that Osha, even those who are texting and calling her, their disappointment is with the assemblies.
1: Of course, that because that is the first point of every Ghanaian's engagement, the assembly. So if we are not getting the right professionals at the assemblies, then why are we wasting money paying people? The engineers, the sanitation officers, the whatever. What professionalism? Yeah, the four of them were here. Now, catch the coordinating director. He said, look, sometimes you people should be on top of your job and advise the politicians. Don't sit down for we politicians to run you around. Catch the MC say, Anamonwi, is just knee-jerk. Are you getting me? This is how it's supposed to be done. But Uko assemblies now, most of the technocrats are only at the service of the politician. MCCC.
0: Bread and butter.
1: Unim sadini nyeba. You can't even act. What is that?
0: Man, go transfer.
1: Transfer. And so what?
0: I better know what he did.
1: And so what? Transfer. And so what?
0: Look, I'm surprised you are. They're nobody.
1: But they say on Pamu. I transfer on Pamu.
0: Baby, only be on the whole juicy.
1: Juicy, and we are corrupt. Juicy. Then you are corrupt. So you are not acting professionally. We hear funting out
0: in our
1: said the Armenian TNT transfer now. Man, transfer me to mean that. Is that how you get got employment? So that is the problem. And the media, you are also complicit in all these things. Assembly bar, now we be microphone. You can't. You don't follow up MRT, one lining up, and a Garrick money, and a Gamma money. I do not mean the data. How have you held the politicians accountable in accounting for these monies? I feel in Syria, a good man, I feel I'm one lining up, and this amount of money from this year. I feel I'm okay.
0: But why do you always have to even raise these issues when you know, say, the ideal situation is that you have been given a certain responsibility. Go do accordingly. Because we only talk about it when there are challenges. We don't need to talk about it when there are no challenges.
1: What your man as a journalist? When we say abandon his son, Koshe,
0: Adibim,
1: Kratibim, say me, Jessica, say,
0: Adibim,
1: you have evidence of how the money was going to flow.
0: Sir Jumano,
1: Jumano, Yamad, Rejumani, and Yeni Ayakum. Gamma project in Yanye, Sikanifying. Gariki, Ekunkoho. And that it has complicated the issues. Because any construction of a storm drain that is not completed, it complicates issues. And that is the problem. It has really complicated our drain system.
0: I say Nyoma Bebre.
1: Because what's that project? Say would be ye or how? When we and your how Bebre never bring.
0: Say Unim. That is where maybe your fresh page and chapter be. That's where I am holding more response. Because Mudi, a beautiful thing about reset, an open maker.
1: Of course.
0: Once a government comes in with the mind to reset, what it tells me is that it doesn't matter who you are, what it is, we are not going to do the things the same way we have been doing it all these years and all these months.
1: Yes.
0: But what do we see now?
1: So,
0: what do we see
1: some
0: now?
1: Some key technocrats at Hydrological Service, at Ministry of Waste and Housing, should be answering questions why these projects have stalled for years, not completed, variations orders are being raised. Why? Enti sikano se asan obi anka ho asem ye.
0: Se ho.
1: Adenti na project no astol ye anka ho asem. So, you see them moving the president and his team to the site to inspect what uncompleted project. And then brof bia no muka. And because of this, we have done this, these people have impeded our progress, and that is why people have impeded our program. Wouldn't himself channel, no. That is your right of way. Obisi wa oyehana, and you cannot take on. And me, I'm happy the president is talking about calling a national security meeting to get things work out and move. I will expect immediate actions. Say me na matumwa, mu bi anfan cheme. Because me your man before, I get me your man before.
0: Let me give you a typical example. Didn't you? Maybe I'm gonna say, I am very hopeful for the kind of leaders we've had up to this point, and the kind of citizens I must more overlook here. The former Greater Accra Regional Minister Henry Kotti, or started demolition exercise on Ramsar site. He was here the last time to have a conversation one on one with him on the radio. The pressure that came on him to hold on to that demolition exercise. Sometimes we sit and talk, it's not an easy battle. Just as you have started, I'm telling you, Lukwenu, just as your party has started, your government has started, our president has started, it will be a different scenario altogether next year. By the close of 2029, when you made the chair, Ramsey side, they'll be putting up buildings there.
1: Of course. So the question is, demolishing to what extent and to what end?
0: And exactly.
1: That's it's not a matter of bringing a building down.
0: That's the point.
1: It's a matter of clearing this thing and having a way out.
0: Another problem.
1: Then you haven't done anything. That is what we have done all the years. Say, yeah, demolition. Just say, yeah, the structures in the bathroom. But yeah, you debris, no? And creating channel, no? It took a bull Ramsar 1,000 years.
0: Ever sabba.
1: Now say, dredging the Ramsar and restoring the ecosystem. Yeah, yeah, yeah. You haven't done anything. Because it's a whole enclave that you need to restore a certain accommodative factors. You need to have trees. Species of trees are genes, you know. In Wura, not if you feel honum, and then you're saying, you know, do we have to look for them? Then the channels of the water, which is heavily silted, must be.
0: Yeah, but so you've been in the game for a long time. Another major problem for parties, political parties, is the next election and the next vote. Because any attempt, this morning, Obi can say, only one of the MCs, he mentioned the particular MC, Mirref Mekameka. Okachen said, Misha Siena, I'm a chairman, Baba Kachem, say, I am too about my MPP. Da. I don't want to my overwhelmingly. Ube Shasia, you know, Ube Yomkios, if you
1: know,
0: 2020,
1: anytime I have to engage an MC to mitigate a factor, and say, look, let's give them time, educate them, and make sure there's an alternative. Not totally to stop it and not go by it, because yes, we enjoy most of our vote in the slums. But the minimum in the campaign reset. Reset means that we are not going to continue to have this slum. This is how we want to go about it. But we engage in the panel, we catch in our story, and no, inhumanly, you have not treated the people well. We've spoken to most MCs, say, look, engage all the slums. It's like a rehabilitation system. Say, Omo Mawe junkie, mm-hmm. No? Say, rehabilitate you. The same way as slums. So engage them. Let's continue talking and have an alternative way. They are not doing it. And you are going to solve the problem. No? And so because ube komu no ube huna obi at that door no why there wa wunge na ukwa ko bunu no what have you done to that innocent child that has come to the world at that maybe 1 hour 2 hours? So engaging the one you say painful waha, okay, let's segregate a painful nkokra mriwa, are you getting me? Then we know the plans we are taking in place to gradually take these people off. Within 6 months, you are able to get everybody out of that dangerous enclave. Then you can take another sheen. Omo omo si omo asubrachre, young ones now omo nroboniti omo omo di you go on their hard. But when you are MCA, you are only enjoying the laxity of your swivel chair and those things. What have you done to the nation? It's immediate. If this KPIs will get some of the MCs away of their way and get people who can be focused and innovative for us to move forward. Let's do it and stop this way. Minuaba, way Madame Fu, way Midoba, way Udoba no Timinyashia. And most of the problem associated with this is
0: Midoba no.
1: Yes,
0: Godfather.
1: How some of them were appointed? Where people think I am this, I have to get my choice. And your choice is not working, you are sitting down. You are, it's a shame to you yourself.
0: All right. Treasurer, in waiting. Akwaba.
2: Yeah.
0: Let me say. Party, new patriotic party, Treasurer. Yeah, you are still on.
2: Yeah, I'm still on. I'm still doing the work that's a servant should do for his people. When we say politics there, we'll be some crawful, we'll be bossy over them. na juma eda ye nim no na dia e koso sesi aye hu no e me de say will you say word reset na will you say word reset dia na me din chi akese ba ma president Mahama e ka chen say money juma ongo so no ngoso no ye juma ni ye
0: enye president ba me na ko president Mahama na ko
2: president Mahama o no owo so sesi ana me o no owo so sesi eh me din chi akese ba no ongo so no ye juma ni ye on reset Ghana na nyankopon adom.
0: So you appreciate the effort in resetting Ghana.
2: Oh. 1 year, 3 months ago, in a helicopter be all fly across Accra, headed by the deputy
0: operations.
2: Chief of staff operations, almost your more yeah, anti flood team. Yes, sir. No muko she. Omu rien, no mu lande. Say no more, sir. Na yen ye ofu. No more shayen. No more land there. In terms of reference, o den o ye nim, they were just doing their work. Almost your move bubu sites na flood areas. Maybe it's not studio ha. Okay, na me can say, when you go and break down structures, wo ko bubu will be dying. Na wo jah debris no wa. De juma na wa ye. What work have you done? I complained and I said, listen, sometimes our over anxiety to please in Crawford. Now you have cancel contact, be say Zoom Lion. 3 months now we cancel Zoom Lion contracts.
0: But Zoom Lion's contract is cancelled.
2: Oh, yes, it was cancelled. It was cancelled. Without alternative, proper alternative. Mose Mudi Ejumana District Assembly is inside into Omoshe de Omobeye and engage locals to do their work. Track backwa, ye decide rano, eh? Zoom line you use, no track backo. Inquire 120,000 euros. How many locals can afford that? I was complaining bitterly. Say our gutters are getting choked. The work is not going on. Sanitation are omunya 10%. No na say ya omusika ni increase no. Is they are not using it for the work. You see the debris that were in the Insuna and Ra Air Corner. And you say, ma, ye dear grow Ghana. Who should we go and complain to again? Is this a reset we asked for? 1 year down the line, Oman Peninsula Befa helicopter, or they call across the nation. I am mobile helicopter, no, ye channel. Or she Accra, ISA. And you are crapping the ISA. Other places are also, and this is, you know, when we started in June, I started giving the warning signs. Say, listen, let us stop talking about this and let them work. Let people work, because beginning of June, you know, was just the tip of the iceberg. I feel you know, Besha say, and now mama, you're warning, Mr. Obiara Otie, mama, you're warning, say, Thursday, Friday, Saturday, Sunday is going to be more serious than any other. Careful.
0: Yeah.
2: Obiara on him say baby or ten year dangerous. No, me send on move it out. This is the time for today and tomorrow to move out of that place. Obiara and to me, Bwao, you should help yourself. Almost say indiscipline. Obiara say indiscipline. Yes. Me jitum say indiscipline also. But it's indiscipline on both sides, the government and the people. Oma in say what you quite. Say every stop or two, no, there are refuse bins.
0: There are bins around.
2: Ah, yeah, they collecting for refuse. Eha, obi tine ka nupo no didi wiana eyi impua no no. I wa try training from the window because there are no bins around. They can't even stop and drop their refuse in any bin. Baby, ah, yeah, the tracks bins no so ekusi no. Obe shano na overflow. Na a buso. Enra, me name baby potting, but second her baby a chihono so commercial bank a chihono also she a bill. And not only that, there was another place so I know BG video say a hoso she. No mumbe she in the water. In the rainwater, not a hoso she. The last time this happened was 2015. I say in Sibiu, we are not learning. We are not learning. Ye chiang krofo kwa keke. No mo ye juma. Says your beer bra shenensa. It's for people to wake up and reason for themselves.
0: But that's not good.
2: Wo share chado. Obi fie the wall. Insio na your mama or the wall no so. The fence wall so. Yes to seek shelter from the flood. And a pimension obi kiosk. Na obi shim. In a year came Mumbuano na kiosk name movie with the water. Na echo. As at now, no, I don't believe say your name, how many people are dead.
0: Mm-hmm.
2: I don't think we have the tool for that. Yes, cemeteries, other places near the Nina air flood, you know. We don't know the cholera outbreak that can come. We don't know Yaria Esosua Eba. Yet no, you are on a time bomb. Na se omwa omwa ben mupo e complain ya. Who am I? He didn't check and say, Mama, Doctor Mahmoud Baumia. Mr. Ren said, the echo swing in a young fan lessons who now your bar, my repeated the same mistakes. Some of us are taking notes, some of us are asking for solutions, some of us are sitting down and looking at what we can do to help. My rush in taking decisions, sir. Yet be good, obey Juma because you feel, say, oh, on your scadodo, or you're too powerful. Walk around this year, people don't know how much of their wares and poor Ayera and Ashe. There were even some places I would be sharing Nankrofujina, a bridge so. Now, Omo Fa, Edrianini, Enyama, Enena, Museum no more. I hope you saw that, you saw that clip, and I will. Nkrofu Fa, Enyama, they don't even see the danger of Insuna, Omijina Hono. They were just picking things. It tells you how people are suffering and they can go to any extent. And remember, was a star station, Adom TV. Me here na me see oh, my main 19 fa overbridge na was circle through ho no. Into me try video na me hwe gata kese a enam eho a e dey ko under the bridge ho no. Echi gata no kwa na a ende. Into a honey in our flooding and uncrophone, I'm sure. No, I'm besides, say this gutter, and where is it going to? Nobody knows. Into trotter, ne what circle side on in a year, ma. Momocas near the air, I say, see, oh, the amount of money that people are going to use to repair their car, not only watch inside, oh, but the engine. People are really going to suffer in this particular AE. It's both sides. It's the responsibility of government. Say, omo power no, say reset no mo kan say omo ye no eni ni ana. Anti flood team no. Nancy Amihu say a regional minister say they have sorted the Accra flooding problem. Then we say go for PR display and I say hey, after award no, we be can say we sort the problem eni ni. Best regional minister award enuni mitie de ekoso wo takrade a best regional minister award enuni

0: We have engineers on material. See, see, almost say engineering problem, a friend say discipline problem. But your engineers on material, the city is growing. Say first, you're in rural 1 liter. Say, see, you're in about 5 and 10 liters. What are we doing about it? What are the measures we are putting in place? People are being paid by the taxpayers. Everything now you're pushing to politicians. What about the civil servant? They are being paid. See, see, I did the red pen, I did show stop work. A friend saying, avenue for making money. Obi status or senior dine will be at Sir Ramsey size.
1: Yeah, trap.
0: Now you got your stop work, produce permit. Obeshenu, nani pakro, now you actually stop work also. Now, or Chiaso, ma, we re a dine accounting.
1: And so you're true home.
0: And so you're true home, say stop work. In fact, sometimes you go be saying, for my catcher, say, would do baby, and now I work at your stop work one with red. And she say, AM, and now when I'm mobile, was a district assembly for no bar. Or moon say, I true order that.
1: In the other Trasaco was not even spared.
0: Everywhere. Me say, everywhere. Jadu, Trasaco, East Legon. And upon me, Banu, East Legon Bridge, a day by ANC side on. Na insure na ye ma no ekwan no omo hu bi bo me fante obi atwen we kwa ansa na we aba om ye fa medal everywhere. And the what the rain started around 4 a.m. in fact eto from be 11 or so to be 1 or 2 in ejai, then 4 a.m. started again till be 11. Wow. About 9 o'clock, my friend said, was it 9? Around 8 something 9. Now, we should be my obedience at 6:30 p.m. We are in trouble. We are in trouble. We are all in trouble. In your element, sir. But this is no. We will say, I reach a full of you. We will say, I assist of you. The same mistakes we did are the same mistakes they are repeating. And you may not make your mother. But a word to the wise is enough.
1: Well, era Fred Thompson so adding in Komo Abatum, I'm sure so and so at era Nukwenuswa, but still let me remind you that breakfast is key for Ujumedia Woodibia. Yeah, so there are more than 10 reasons why needle should be part of your breakfast. It makes sure as a family, maybe at the Motnasna, breakfast is being served. Needle should be a part of it. In that 40 in goodness, 45 with iron, ML, that more value for your family and well, and my family to enjoy and enjoy better with a year. Nidum. My main fat wins to in Tremna, Menkao, say, Electoral and Focus of Bone Kaya, say, because of the World Cup, only the shares from Kuegua Kuemkra, and it's a cope Nasco Smart TV, 50-inch and a bigger Samsung, TCL and a Nasqua, Electoral and Ghana, some more cars, some more free DSTV decoder, and a 1 month free subscription. And make sure, say, auto, no, I enjoy World Cup live, and you have that unforgettable moments and drama as well. We are gathering because any we have this opportunity to get and grab something from Electoral and Ghana. Free one war 050-315-9739 and I say oh visit Electoral and Ghana. Electoral and Ghana, I'm say bring the World Cup a year home. Maybe Bianco Kama and for ML. In the midst of all this, and PURSU for so Eddie and Komoya be boy in terms of a year Kenya and a year insure was him in the gutter for Eddie one who a gym say a beya ka a bunch should really look at a yes, I should say we are omode by Sadia a beha actually. Yepa. Look, Penu, this issue of Intumu, Impejemu, Intumu, Impejemu, there are three major reasons. We are paying for system lawyers. So if you want efficiency and reliability, if you want to get the best service, but all the time, these increases will come. Those services we are looking out for. Emma, what's happening? Things fall apart? The center is not holding?
2: It's not a matter of. Things fall. It's a matter of. The

0: corruption that has become so endemic.
1: Hey, you're all hating us, corruption.
0: Yes, because
1: and then a very corrupt society.
0: We share the various budget estimates, ministry, department, agencies here. They have cost line for maintenance. In the 1 year maintenance, now Uber catch and say you have a system loss. What caused the system loss? What caused the line loss? A lack of maintenance. Because a transformer, Audi AC Bruno, when him say, Nipa 5,000 estimate now, yeah, say, transformer Ibeji. Mm-hmm. And transformer now for more than 10,000. And our system no a loose value. Now, Tiwa Kachem say, you are recording system loss in T, I need to pay more.
1: Except when I'm checker.
0: It doesn't make sense. ECG, ISO powerful and corrupt agency. And so the question is, board of directors, do they have the requisite competence? What policy are they running? Now say 3 month maintenance yanye. 6 months, 1 year, 4 years. Now system ni break it down. Now your generative power. Now distribution. I have a problem. It will be our generative power no. At the mount. Tom, enyasikana, you can't pay back. You are increasing the consumer. Una wama mimita. Mimita I 40. Matura mausewo. Mita na odi mami no. I 40.
1: Mm-hmm.
0: Instead of Baba Yi, I replace you. You are telling me say you don't have meters. Then what kind of system are you running? When I'm chromatic, BBP, all these meters have gone 40. Several years. And you know, say, Nipa no to prepaid, light no call off. Say, you're na meters in here. And can Nipa be brain to? Wait, but Nipa will be soon to. And now we have good boys in ECG. On make me a baby pin if him.
1: On be if him.
0: On be noise. No, it there are several of those meters running where people don't buy. I'm going to prepaid Nibio. Yes, all over. So meter that dana is almost the same. It is a ECG catcher. Say they don't have meters. Into no multi meter replacement. And yeah, on the board of directors now, area it go all these years. It you have no more. MDs, no maintenance directors, no fast salary. Every year they buy new fleet of vehicles. You can't maintain your system, but you can be buying cars and changing your four-wheel drives. And for me, because we the citizen ourselves, largely, yentinia maybe moasi, enti nomudi yeye. Sometimes you have these CSOs and organizations go on certain way. No more can. Omuka, because he's saying, I'll be tempted to say that they bribe them and that's why they don't even continue.
1: So don't be tempted.
0: That's why I will be tempted. You see, for me, no? Yes, PURC. Udi e utuas regulator. Wemu edi omu haobetu muho. But at the time you are reviewing ni omu di bana mu pese mu ye increment adjustment. Fairly ma yin na say oh let's compliment, you know. Are you also asking them to do the right things? For me, I think over the years ECG has become I don't know whether the because it is they alone, so they think it's all over. And he made a mess. Rama Abujinapo, a new team of John Abujinapo, Samuel Abujinapo, John Abujinapo. They are Abujinapo, yes. Get your team ready. I know you understand this system so well. We are one of the knowledge in that area. Board of directors, Muntinasi. Now, we make sure say citizens, Nunia Etiano, Yenya,
1: and Honfaso.
0: And now, look at the number of South stations got a flood here. It can happen, say, but flood, but it should take not less than 2-3 hours for the waters to recede, for you to get the transformers and the generators on board for people to get light. Are you getting me? Mm-hmm. It means your civil work that was done at the areas, some of the substations, BSPs, Lucy, Self substation and box supplies point, etimi flooding for 6-7 hours, sir. Meaning civil works now, we have an edin yaman is see no. Our problem. Our problem. And we can't continue like that. Timesre, let's up our game. The reset agenda, me from day one, because the reset agenda means say, niyama da dana, ye kan huwa sem no. Let's not revisit any of them. Say, ye shehain, mo bit mi yen your pe. Na ye tiho, it's untouchable. No. No. Inti, media me bompa ye say, let's start becoming tough. It's 1 month, 1 year, 18 months is gone. 1 year, 6 months is gone.
1: Mm-hmm. We are, that's 18 months.
0: 18 months is gone. We are to rule for 48 months.
1: Eko pao.
0: It is a kind. 30 months.
1: Eko.
0: 30 months. 30 months. Let's be decisive. Let's be comprehensive. Let's be concise to our actions. Say, yeah, na Ghana. Enyan in Tumapa, enyan in Fapim. Now say Ghana for some 2 years about 8 years. That is their decision. We have done what posterity will judge us for. Me, as I sit here, in as much as I think of the next election for us to win, I think of how sustainable the country will be after winning another election. Who win another election? I say, or how no meaning, or how no kuwa? How do you govern? And Tiba say, Obi Bianyamia Dumu. When you favor the eyes of the president, how do you have to be of implementation, of policy drive, of action, misre, misre? I'm just a facilitator. As a political appointee, I'm just a facilitator between the presidency and the party to make sure, say, we mitigate some of these political pressures and make sure, and every MC or any who attests to the fact, say, when I call you to intervene for somebody, I'm calling you to find the first place. Me find a near. Nipa ne beka chere me no. Then it me yefa ho. Na ma chere ma adwin. I don't instruct people not to work. Na no tema. Guys, be who me say, om we demolish om strategy be. I found out from the MC. MC can ni side of the storm is okay. That moment, ukwakwen mesro, mami 3 days, mami mitigate. 3 days in this CNA. So when you want to move now, I've done. Because I side with the MC, Martina said, Nintia, or person take his action. It's for the good of the people. Ti wo person min kuminya, min kosimu mao. Ti let's all rise above the pettiness. Political artists, you could do maybe a near the bloggers, a DH.
1: Yeah, yeah,
0: they're nonsense.
1: Someone
0: no.
1: I'm with Yaba. More coffee.
0: They're nonsense. No, no.
1: Public office, a serious
0: office. Me, man, pay me, whom me appointee B. Yes, and your man, I will be flying at you.
1: When they are dressing, crown on
0: me, me, as I'm by you. Every political actor, every political appointee is having a blogger following. Then, people, let's stop it. Let's enjoy.
1: No, is it serious? I'm happy you have observed this. Hey, so serious. Oh, no coffee. No, chat.
0: And yeah, I'm not by you. I started you
1: it's been tripled.
0: It's
1: been tripled.
0: I don't must say. Me, my many people have engaged person. Look, every actor, look, I do. Did you manage any problems? Media, we know any here.
1: Every second, every step, every arc, every A.
0: How they drop from a car?
1: I'm telling you.
0: Or drop your hair or tripping a tad. What is this? Are you not ashamed of yourself? Say, Nyamia Dumu, Nyamia appointment. Now, dear, you, Munkoswe.
1: If observe them, but we see free care
0: money. The canals of both for I was them. It is me too. Me too.
1: Oh, what kind of governance? It's so bad. It's so. I'm surprised people easily forget, and I'm happy that likes of Nupi Nimo are there to serve as a check. It's so sad. It's so sad. A minister of state, your interest is that to always be on social. Wash your shoe for, wash your socks, wash your suit. They always see, near track, no a chow, no a bat, no a Eugene, no a say, no a court, no a church, no a time, number four. Hey, a juma go. A juma go.
2: Maybe I can read my lips.
1: Charlie.
2: I don't care who.
1: Now Charles Bissou, so on also a court for 7 years because of 20,000.
0: You're yelling.
1: All court for seven years. Aye, that must be Chilebi Okrumah. 20,000 Ghana Cedi has traveled for 7 years.
0: Weakness and of weakness in institutions.
1: Can you imagine? 20,000 cities. There are a lot of questions to be asked on this matter. 20,000 for 7 years back and forth. 20,000. Hey, mama, you careful. Yo, na special prosecutor kwa sebi wada ajeni usika kwa umani de show bound the court back 20,000 and for 7 years. Hey, it's unfortunate. Very unfortunate. Well, so hey,
2: now you're a Canada. Country broke, country no broke. We did inside.
0: Muna mo this is as here.
2: Na ye dey see as here, mo so mo be
1: I just love I just love that bit, you know. Muna mo this see as here.
2: Ajego. Say see adi ajego.
0: Enje gon e. Enti na yetu ye hu funu.
2: Ajego.
0: Say yen change ye. Yen change. Let's navigate the curve fast and get out of this mess.
2: 1 year, 6 months.
0: This people cannot set the standard for us.
2: Reset, the worst ever.
0: Oboa.
1: The reset?
2: Yes.
1: Some areas are really getting
2: which,
1: on well.
2: Which some, area? Some Chairman Bakuna, I'll concede to that if it's true. Chairman
1: some Bakuna, areas.
0: As you speak, the president is inaugurating Tema Integrated Industrial Park.
1: Yeah.
0: Another game changer for the country. Yes, it's a good.
1: It's not Hano.
0: No,
1: and I learned of no, Kaiser,
0: they've started a program.
1: Oh, they've started,
0: yes.
1: Oh, okay. And then, so, and yes. Stable president,
0: and then,
1: that's another big issue,
0: big investment,
1: big one.
0: Yes. It's a game changer,
1: big one
0: for the industrial sector,
1: yeah.
0: But it's in Yama, will be a cost.
1: YouTube is a game changer.
2: My mimbi saw,
1: yeah.
2: With the doomso that goes on, can they manage? Can they really work? Let's be serious.
1: Let's be positive.
2: What's na and who talking about even the
1: losses,
2: the
1: system losses?
2: System losses in the substations, they are there. Can we really run that
0: it is
2: place
0: coming with and a, run it? It's coming with its own this in thermal plant. It's coming with this whole thermal plant.
1: It's a whole package.
2: What I am saying is the air generator is here and so yang. Now you're more become for industrial. Please, let's be serious. Yeah, Omo Banu, we say something. Omo can say, oh, na yebe change for our economy. Be so almost say. Now 12 hours simple way to me and so.
1: 24 now, baby.
2: Now 24 now, be to me. And they started. They showed us. In fact, we're very better half of last year, no. Now you name the Ecoso. And right now, no. One shame, Pomo didn't see you, baby, baby, care of. I another AE. Doom so era. And then we'll say, John Abuji na pose. Or the Ehwa's in the own share in my head. Edu time, you know, not in Suto or Ghana, now you know, can you? I started you.
1: And now they share that. Omo the announcement by.
2: Said it.
1: Say for safety reasons.
2: No more doom.
1: And no more doom stations. No.
2: Amen. Amen.
1: Yeah.
2: Say who na who can there?
1: Yeah, yeah, yeah, yeah.
0: No, but that level, they must go off and get the water receded.
2: Can you stop?
0: Don't speak like you don't know.
2: Can you stop interjecting me?
0: I'm not interjecting you. I'm educating.
2: You are educating. Educate yourself. And educate your team. Because omo no mo say Ghana say.
0: You say.
2: One out in a hand of who say, yes, if woman, you trap it, crack. You don't know you trap it, crack. Yet the office are not,
1: they should not easily forget them.
2: Yet the office, obit the office, not or celebrating a birthday, but now you trap it, crack. Now they are on social media. And we sit down and we watch all this. You're sharing gracefully, now you're near Jay. Because they think now they are on us. And then I said, BBC, I don't know my helicopter, no more, I'm sure, because they know they are on us.
1: But that's the purpose for the helicopter to ensure, say, a best supervisor, BBC.
2: Baza, bruh, not be share the reality on ground. When I'm sure, no be who reality on ground. Bruh, not be share the reality on ground. When I'm saying, Enra, most of the places in the network could not tackle it.
1: Yep.
2: It were the citizens who were helping. In fact, maybe one of the, I think, was station or so. No more, I say, Uncrofushed them, not before they will be any hope because they didn't want to go. They didn't want to
1: fire service for quite complaints.
2: They didn't want to go. They're citizens, they're youth, and my poor youth now, but so I mean, sure, Mukasinara. They went back with the Omu ye, my menina back. And what they have done extremely well. And it tells you, say,
0: some of
2: when we want to take some of these things out now, we can do it.
0: I ask myself. At what point did the water come that level?
1: Excuse you.
0: Now we now till now we here. Now some of them I don't even understand them.
1: You don't have the experience. I have the experience. You underrate it. You are caught in between.
0: What time fire has no hand and leg?
2: When you said some time back, what me fear was Bojo. It's no Rama Ramidemina.
1: It's a terrible thing.
2: And when it was coming, I was just standing there, I was shocked. In fact, to me,
1: Yeah, that's Alfred Thompson. Look where we dance. We don't mind any
0: conversation.
1: Yeah, that's it. Wow, Jim Brashy TV. We are so grateful.
2: Yeah, go reset.
1: Look at this. We'll be sharing.

0: Greedy.
1: This is OPD. Hello, madam.
2: Hey, Nana, me what?
1: Hey, enti atwe wuni. Oh, in fact, why you kasi o? Unu so aye fepa.
2: Yeah, me, every bra would me call thanks to you computer clinic by you no. Ena ma me hu aye fe. Na me ye die nyina kosa no.
1: Hey, send you pay that your modia. Sentra. Oh, in fact, why you fine? Na enkoda ye wo ma na ntafo yi.
2: Ai, me amema. Set na me bra wa wo hu pa o. Na so ye free thanks to you computer clinic by ye. Me ntafo nyina aye me ma.
1: Oh,
2: me fiefo mabusuanfo wo bia yade a ehwa na ekro.
1: Oh, sir.
2: Ai.
1: Oh, ene ye wa yade ebusuafo. Ena da me ka kire no. 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Ne nyina aye thanks to you computer. Ke se kura de. Fidia sort wa bebra beka ho. Yaro ye wudu bebre wo ho so awosa. Thanks to you computer clinic. 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
4: Ujam, girl, be a messy macuno. Hey, which your wife we are?
5: Oh, where do you sorry for the disappointment?
4: What then?
5: Menya and my wife.
4: What?
5: Why? How? 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
1: Yeah, how you doing, sweetheart? 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
2: Good. How are you?
1: I'm good. 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
2: Oh, come on. OPD is on right about now. Work and Happiness. He's going to be on for the next 2 hours.
1: Work and Happiness got me riding every morning. 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

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So and I know pay you asu gusu a wati and can wuti. And that is Tuesday, June 30th, 2026. Ghana's Finance, 106.3 FM. So, you know, baby, I will take a car. I will be more UTA, meme, watching, and more quabba, cassia party, bedroom, and so, and that day, I know pay. 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That was social media and videos. 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

0: 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And then so here my ingin and crown, ya ya crown for, and ye tick room her. 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Hey! Eh, serious, oh. 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Now we need critical, where we yeah, yeah, critical thinkers, sir. 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
0: 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They say, and you MPP, and you NDC, and you NDC, and you MPP. But we're talking about Ghana. But the mummy and also the cray, more cray, cray, more for all these years. And I'm a TSO, and you're a Kufadu, they say, Kakufadu, and can someone come back and find home? They say, me say, who is the president of the Republic of Ghana now? 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
2: me da ma fit
0: okay yes, you're dancing. You're in favor for our so. Yeah, hello.
3: Hello.
0: Open your mouth, by you.
3: Master, Obama by no see him very strong institutions. Yeah, to me and yes, age man. That's me. I would think. What court, baby? Not so be see Diana or the longest age in a
4: hole.
3: Mr. Minister, also obey demolition. All body police form from 150 to 200. It is normal public servant or no cover or the protection men or the call. You see, a corner yes, it's no Yama no crap abwaying and nothing is so fire. Yatra walk my way in there, Kosu, Yatra walk or be sit down or baby Nanya. I'm one for no formal community in Ukraine or to me in car because or she saw for car, you're not organized the land as my Ababono, no much on you see, there is in tomb. 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
4: 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That Desmond man.
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4: 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And when you said that MC is hardly working, MC ni dindi Desmond something na. 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Hello.
7: Hello, good afternoon. Good morning.
4: Good morning, open ENT.
7: Yo, media me cafe free sintes, test for market.
4: Okay.
7: Mr. Munchamu ni Mr. Hati. Pepo chomo in going soon as ten go
4: for. Spin test market. 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
7: Market hono.
4: Wow.
7: I clear for market in easy market women, you know, a formal nomin in a
4: wow.
7: And a binumuka, send a binumotit in one of Peno. And the messenger paying for say, Omuncho money measure.
4: Wow.
7: Say, binum don't be do cry a day. Mammy be an opera who soon the march is a day or ha. Paying for your money, test for market. Test for market, why?
4: Yeah, me a cram a poor measure that the mini ababe share test for market war. Cause be Kaisa market in a test for market. Yeah, hello. I'm a friend for our so our one open. Yeah, hello.
8: Hello.
4: Open him wakwa by into you.
8: Major so because Kaswa Congo Villa.
4: Kaswa Congo Villa into you, dear Nekoswo. Situation to say.
8: Pacho and Ra in Sueto, you know. 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In the contract, no more criminal, I to say, Zoom Lion MPP me into my new contract in Muno. Yes, now by full front of the back. Sadly, when ye dear Muna, ye dear Muna,
4: or my dear
8: MPP and DC, no contract.
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4: Who bet me the baller? I have politics. Everybody say now the baller be your politics, Okroma. And then, ah!
9: Ben Sufum, na.
4: Eh, yeah, yeah. Mame fa fro for all.
9: Ben ye.
4: Mavis, Tom Korn, mame. Hello. Hello. 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
10: Yeah, Odi. Good morning.
4: Morning.
10: Me bachu. Me favorite painters.
4: Yentiu.
10: Bachu na. Government school on make calling is order. Oh, the Uber share quina, yana, to say, can't call can't remember. Shops away, rain, or beyond to name your shop. Quino to say, a year on tie road, or my year, yes, baby, no major baby, the da, ya come on some no more modern, because no, oh, this is here to say, man who to say.
4: Assembly no be say ebi wo mebo
10: assemblyman where we Hamid Bode me said I
4: need omo ni zona center assembly they have assembly wo and awukra won nim say assembly wo area ho
10: me my sister assembly wo around one but me nim baby ho but I mean what did this place I had here adawache is very bad e lead to Tesco kwan Tesco market one na son lead to Collins Dowda ni her side.
4: Ah.
10: Ode is very bad. 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
4: Hmm.
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4: Ode ya sende me. 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
10: Ay. 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
4: 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Oh. Oh, good.
10: Oh, yeah,
4: auntie, my senior. Ah, voice in here, yeah, for chairman. Why? Maybe Bianca personally or semi banana bent to my baby.
10: What
4: about your baby? Yano Bobo, dear Pesce, be in a mamma, and you're
10: beady.
4: Why? Mahun, sir, a Quabena, MP, no so, woman. 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Scan the coin. 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
12: 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President Kufuor pen one fly or bar pet. The President Kufuor a construct it. Alaju Gatano. A boy pa. And ra. She would have do a Nekogu Alaju Gatano. The Uki wa on chassis. Say a Yagana for attitude. Say Upenifuana. 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Sedan, okay, OPD, one just here. And Russia, as someone's here, Nippon, who were gone handra, more than 11 to 12 people. Are you serious matter? Oh, my, and first, it's a South Rad is a thing, Jagru.
4: Hey, Papa, listen.
12: Belapa.
4: Yay, what can some?
12: Belapa, oh.
4: Come to 25, Pombaria.
12: Contractor, no, yeah, great, you know. Or you're a very good contractor, pa. Those times they do a utmin chemo. Like it's only show car, I got to go to me. But contractor, no, only about a corner swap, which means yes, average, you know, and then the chemo, I say, show grand toy. It's only now I'm got a new air copper, papa. I mean, you said, set contractors now, oh, you know, Juma, then for drainage, Naja,
4: papa, what's up now, Candy, oh, wow. Media no credit, me catch your plane. Aywa, be project video, mammy. What's it? Ofa onen suo no ayeden
12: I
4: was there me ensuo no best atia to no and I do 1 a.m. na me nam come to 25 na me gina ho me ye video kra me de to so me belakwa me kra me see om ko bu belakwa no tungu om ko bu om relocate I'm telling you
12: anyway,
4: No. Titi, Debbie, Yanyambre, Mr. We are producer, but I dear way. Ah,
12: Titi, me uncle, oh, mini video. 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
4: Charlie. 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

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Ewa Adom 106.3 FM. Facebook was a see anasam na papa nibe kan ni same boa. 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

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And right now, no, yeah, Juma. And so, and I'm Quampa, when you're for 20 and for this channel, uncle. But I'm a Ginagana phone passes, it will be put a yare, and I'm a ba a yare, and I'm a yare, and now on one. A quaint band will beat me a fast wall. Timmy Aquaku Pimo, a yare Sabia. No, what Timmy Aquaku to toot no home air, dear Miss Sropa. Name no case for Nichimo end point to me, party clink. Wow, power was who be a quaint no eddy amount. Or ye freeze cannon, a woo nipped dream, prostrate kidney, fertility issues, ning nano. So, a year at the amount, Miss Rao, a stroke, between us here, come at the amount, only end point to my party clinic, a drinking command of pay. Number no year 0244-867068. End point to my party clinic was say end to chronic diseases. And pay. One also, Odawa, if you fear be a how war, unto me and TB need to be a yum a growl, loss of appetite, and so a how they come for a beve. Taifa and a dear man, we are a fee and a hog. Agbeve and a coffer, a year. Agbeve tonic, they buy a name, no cassay. Ya dear, I hold a tuning nasi. Menstrual disorder, a two assay, pals, anemia, a two assay, nina, a two assay, a dear man. One crea and a coffer, agbeve piva, so a buyer, no cassay. Malaria, a tuning nasi, kama, a de man. They are the panians of Heba. Products, herbal medicine. And they open doing in Abia. Open doing in Abia. One back you can come on. I will ahoma 0246 595 256. And I said, Uber here, Chakwan, Eusu, last stop, Accra. Repass ventures, or can she dragging a honsu Uber here, Chakwan, Eo. No, Cassa, but more than said, Uber Banana Swaba Beijing, Rupay.

0: 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Say, oh, baby, akotra edd. Edwania, a dear ancient so simple. When them say, oh, pay, say, order a lunch, and I say, oh, supper. 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The beer 24/7. You knew an omen, no air banku, you will fufu, you will kunkunte, you will rice ball, you will toza face. Continental, so you will a year fried rice, you will jollof rice, you will play rice, you will watch it. The sauce, no, so you will chicken sauce, you will beef sauce, you will octopus sauce.
1: So for them, sell out, put them, sell
0: proteins, there, opening in a beer, you will. 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And quite so dear. 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Last hour kitchen service time I come to five. Ye ben Tamasco small gate na chipe pepe honey wo. 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Yo. Love and give me shelter, shelter. DBS Industries Limited. You should toy. Any who say yes. Bibri no one chance papa. And into DBS Industries Limited 7 fan 2 and him say. And they whoop and chance papa pa no de ya. Yeah, ma 10% discount. Now fin so yeah, sounds so about 20 years warranty against fading to ensure long lasting quality of in chance yeah day Emma war. Did you hear chira quain? Nebra bejo dear DBS Industries Limited, it was Painters Road, yeah, Ben Papaya Restaurant, your number no. 0543-286637 0543-286637 and I said 02060042 that's your say Kumasi Tamale Takrade we did there DBS Industries Limited, yeah, new roofing expert Duffy's Health and Beauty range of products in a war and a gun a grass or start a year promotion young coupon ya duma and a promotion no a cremo I don't know sir or mess so it be a can hold dear me nimara and into range of product I need pair every Duffy's I swear yeah so we'll pair a year Duffy's healthy glow shower gel makumako miensa ya the 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

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Wo kwia no so hum asamanka se quantum pon so nyamfa ntu yade ne nyina mfan firi wo so number ne 0545252880 thanks to your computer clean was here Chris can in effect treatment into me wow at ya say World Cup here Gusua Air Causeway Electroland Ghana auto a year 50 inches Samsung TCL Naset Nasco Anase a year your smart TV noa your Sanso amount a year DSTV decoder free near Sanso amount a year 1 month free subscription DSTV no Tumpe Wedia na pe brana so brabe jo dear bit me a friend penny four ewa home true for 0503159739 0503159739 Electroland Ghana say bring the World Cup home Level 2 feminine wash and I make them for the amount. What do you say? Ghana, you may be a yang. The itch and dryness, no. Unpleasant smell, no. I want him, Fiona. 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

This one says that you see some of shallow mind because some of them belong to some of the political parties. They will always tell lies. Oh no, so what you pun? Some American will be buy our be free cancer for fraud. And then I charge you crab, me buffu a crab, but me produce our question me. 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Ebe ye ye bibi basa. In fact, me buffu pa. I'm so sorry anyway. Radio name for buffo ne ye. No, I can't say me chairman a camera me down precope. But who say I've been at any tribunal? I know a day. Yan now. Yen num crum sa, ye shed ye cosu sa, ubi a mommy pa, but said I'm a betana, met me a swum gun and my ma, because a juma we be do a jumano. Be pe juman a jumano will be more jumano, a shamata de be, the same semi a juana de a. Men me say any minim one minim, but what to her was so to me who be baby. I'm so sorry. At a point, who say I said, my heated do. I'm sorry to all my listeners. It will never happen again. Mortar Guinness, or see, we move. And I pay Uni D. Ya Pibinum Mortar Guinness. Now, what to Mortar Guinness are? But modern say, better Mortar Guinness made in Ghana over the imported ones from Nigeria. But we are 12 cities. And far only a Juma away. And far only personality. To be Nebebwao. Unum Bia, a year only Pedianum a Juma. Mortar Guinness. So gumpapa bi ene de aye eye brewed. Maonsanka bi. B vitamins ni nyina wum. Mortar Guinness, we move. Buying Mortar Guinness over the imported ones from Nigeria, we are protecting our local business, creating and saving jobs, supporting Ghanaian industry, boosting economic growth, showing national pride. 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

0: say one more tons as in yina ubiama ubian nyana dwene say o ton asase agye Heart Builders Real Estate because obeto asase a this is correct time wa obetimi di akwakohwe asase no watimi ato asase ne 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Call us. Your number no 0241 665 200 0241 665 200 and I say 0540 226 276 0540 226 276 and I say 0593 244 322 0593 244 322 Now, so unset me a cancer, say, yeah, Tom, ewo, yeah, Heart Builders Real Estate. Midwesi, Yanko Ponya Adoma, or Chai Bediacia, ewo Cassafidia, so.
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2: 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I'm not paying. 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Victoria, or say, our Spintex. 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
0: Ye mongra and some nanka samwa ye shas ye dia wuti breakers or bofukasia womangan and yinedina yao. 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Any riska someone some so case ye la tofosi. 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Ye friend of flood relief and mitigation fund. Flood relief and mitigation fund. I just say no. Yeah, depend pose. Send one of my kind. Yeah, flood relief and mitigation fund. Entry. Woman for a suire, aha, one where do a man is a prefer? I said, Woman, Yadibaba, Wam, was at your baby, be a bit to me, Okoye, Nama Penny Truma, was a scan move for 150 million. Do a money ban ye, urgent relief effort. Natcha say, Wamma, Muni baby, da, Wamma, Modaya say, Wamma, Womunia Janini, Miadana, hey, at Rachel Bofuconia, so yeah, it risks some so Eddie says, can a baby bomuchidoma bomadon train, as well, Master, and a study of me to me as you are them and a move from 150 million or so. Do you want to buy a flood mitigation measures? Nasa Quaban, you have a first one. If you read to me, see, I'm not a fair to Pimpimas and say, Rudia near to buy in Japan, and to quite in the Patadin in the Shia no Hurs, we read. And Rasa, you see, Jane was such a mina agent, and Wama, you move your fab one month for any baby of Fabia. Not just a suono. Are you baby a boss? Why you boss who co by your cantons who co-canta? Yes, I did share between an animal and say, do a bimusu or monoma or march ringing in that Capra to Crudem Crow went to me and Fabi, and I'm a penny son has some to us young young son, Papa. When Auntie has sent one cassa, what bomb pumper, any one a mum if you bomb from was one for form, ne be after any soon tea. One a mum was ah, and if you bomb from what you helicota, what you move here said your nomadic question was a woody and so the idea in 20 or so fun one grip. Ain't in a mumpany, what just says K. Ediato.
2: Just want to express my sympathy with people who have lost property. Loss of property has been very extensive, and I've seen many of the videos where people had to be carried out of their houses. They deployed their boats, and they helped to save quite a lot of lives. NADMO will do what it can to try and identify the victims and see how we can just support them. In a way, in the next few days. I've asked the Minister of Finance to release some money from the contingency fund so that we can do some post-flood relief for persons who have been affected. Let me again express my sympathy, but let us change our attitude and let us find a permanent solution to this Accra flooding problem. We shouldn't become like the vulture who, anytime it is raining, he says, as soon as it stops raining, you repair his roof. And then as soon as it stops raining, he says, oh, it has stopped raining, so there's no need to repair the roof. This time should be different.
0: Mampanyine no eno ase asamu maya ye mube konfo hunhwen so wonfani tri empim dwem asamu ye hye na kana koma pa ne de jwa ne de aso unti wo hwen watu na mo na nwa kire no se ba kofo onkire damfo wo srepa national security bambokan mufo mu wo my garden mu wo amka wo mbom na fei wo amtra se ensin samu breku tri e kwa mo befa so akonwa se nyin na da eso ezuire ebetu ase.
2: Even in the air we discovered many illicit dumping sites where the wetlands are. People have gone to create a waste dumping ground, and they charge 20 cedis for the aboweya to come and fill the waste into the wetlands. And when it has filled sufficiently, they sell the land to people to come and build on it. And so we need to, one, look at it from an engineering perspective in terms of how we can open up the channels, but at the same time, look at how we can identify all the buildings that are obstructing the waterways. We've said this many times, I'm tired of hearing it, but anytime you begin to take action and you start breaking houses, people think that government is inhumane. But when the problem arises like this flood, it affects everybody. And so all of us have been affected because of the conduct of a few people blocking the channels and preventing the water from passing. And so we'll call a National Security Council meeting. We're asking every district to identify, together with the Works and Housing Ministry, where the blockages in the channels are as they pass through the district assemblies so that we can earmark those places for removal.
0: Ania yekotie ye ye Ghana mampanyini John Dramani Mahama and actress wo chirema kwan ya fa so yiri eto as yekwa to was earmark. 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
2: Unfortunately, the flooding has been very extensive today for several reasons. One, the recorded rainfall today is one of the highest in several years. The meteo looking at approximately 140 millimeters that was dumped on Accra. Last year, the maximum rainfall was 56 on a single day. And so the volumes are much higher. And so there are many issues to the flooding in Accra. There's climate. If you look at the rainfall pattern from 2024, 2025, 2026, you see that increasingly every year we're getting more rain in Accra than we used to get. GMET say that in 2024, for a period of 30 days in June, we had 85 millimeters of rain.
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0: and then flood
1: yeah bro for am kan wante
0: radio anti say
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1: anti anti Anti-Flood Task Force Committee. 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
0: 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Where do you want to my name, Zanzan Wakazim Huyanka, one of Bob one mano? And I want to learn quite the Zapia. Was there what you want with Johnny Frifio and Nina and Nansa? Oh, Bess and Teteca Cadum Tia Nu Drow. And then I drug with Mammy Z. Hey, where the Yamina Dimwa for fear framing Yamin Kume. Now I'm rather Cassie Boko Pio and Wakasa Tunenum too.
4: And Ram, in fact, say around 8:30, and now my year, my Bible study series. Until me here, I may say, me bumpire, na me tea, say, BBG cuckoo. Until your pedri be with you, until I'm a pair was so AI tete. Until me tea, and I mean, say a pair now, Tona, monsieur. Me man on Conomunco fa, pair no, Emra. Into Muko by number almost three, Miss Mama. When you want to so, then your pair, na a blog na a fiato. Block a ben a fiato, and also the same crochet. No crammy could draw na pilano, ah, a war, baby, a meme dino, any more. 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
0: 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Ba la lady. And was who dined on why you know, ye were master men to whom I arose and then ye a catia catty said tien ye. And what ye, ye, nemo assassin, eh? Assassin, and ye. If so was assassin, and I go fast him. Abba.
4: A dear lady, as a man, one man said, eh, in Sutono, and I'm a doing because Yehano in Suonetoa, a flade pa, especially that if you and Mancas and just say yes, I mean to. But in Suono, a peer papa, until sometime yet to wa, your fa priony, she in Suono, a ye intimate me did say, in Suono na soki, bueno, a pila nasi, and I'm a abasa.
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8: 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and you're to be a tap for any more. I found the Atala, Honda Pepe, it's all crazy to prepare for now. So because of my Jarapay, a man who is a good one, I've done here for out in the better 3 years in the year, not in Zuno, actually, as another two. What one and I will say the Indian who is. Na sense no every what is more chi o bepo no so every be wet up me nim se hono nzo ne fa no se fa ne hio afei ana na gbo fo ne police fo agba mo hwe se e bi o mehu na busu afo o jenga atetra no nzo bu 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I've only one Yana of Bemapa and I do I, or down what one and I was the Dutch Museum, and the Fuso I say, which was a and sooner far at Arno, but don't be a come, Ama, and Minuka said, you are torn and I was the do I do I. Aqua was a Kasipa, and she money, and money pa, who dropped Kaswatia, and yet, if then you drop my whole book in South. Yeah, any baby, I've never been like that. I saw you know, you were touching electric areas, you know, and move back 10 years. Nah, you are up for beer. If you are more so far, but I'm going to get home, but it's answer. The zone found Anna, I did a portion with Yanan Ponano, and then they are a brand and that move to Moguma. A more restaurant between here, taking a cost, not a tiny panda and a zero formal. You have got a good body and nothing, and you have never shall 14 years here. Also, I have a boy about Gomois in Zua. I also say every day. I cry, I will not come up with noon. I have been Gomois, meaning I buy. You look at a Zuna cartoon ya off. It is a quiet fitting, Winiba, at the Elba Gomois or Joby Quakum. And so that can break in the other call, and who are breaking over. I'm a name, look at your videos, the pictures. I'm on for every winning by air bar, who do I can see near Tam was actually near the Wabba. Sounds so, Anna, everything, Budumbra, Elko of our call, and also in Zura came with it too. Pochi, our and it's the same thing. Because I started the Okunyan also at the same time. You know, this is our Gumway, Magadna, now coming not move on at Mugman, Uba Yan Osea. Not move on. I was also going to move with you. Omunica, Mohammed, Omuni, and the people are not move on the winter pine. And the difference was that among us, India broke his zone, and you're not move on the other 10. 1, 2, 3, yes, Magu. 1, 2, 3, 1, 2, 3, 1, 2, 3, 1, 2, 3, 1, 2, 3, 1, 2, 3, 1, 2, 3, 1, 2, 3, 1, 2, 3, 1, 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
0: 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Woman to a mobile as an second, Yamusu, and from Adu Padia when your name will be any other said Uncle Yen to a month to a mobile. Nothing from Mumapa and Cossadia Bayer. Woman to Uncle Bafasua, it just and 8 minutes I'm a view. Now, no, no, a month for what Tom Robber, Robber, and the dear Tuja say at I want the idea of watching into a moment, Dumja for an answer. Woman knows them Nimus who confounds you, so I'm Rachamine. Are you hinting at
9: here? Near your quaint pie, but for so I did best see a famuhano. A famuhano. Now you know, I did too. You did too, Mona Fair. Anna, your bra penny was awful, such as say. Number one, fire said for say, on Baba Chomo report. It's never be behind yes, your answer. No Baba Chomo report. No. Now, what's that? It's also said, say, see, ye jay, ye. If you say pa, I say to me, and I'm on two be a book. Electricity for
10: us, I mean, a shell man.
9: As I say, see, I copper set. A shell, you two me too, and I had a map. I say, pa, now cause only me. See, I say, I catch on my normal bar, as I see so. Not why I know no one being
10: everywhere.
9: And son, I would maybe deal for my eating. Do you have a bam or be kind? I say, you're more hiding our home bank. You're making sure so be your chance in it. Essence, a such chance here, oh, say the ma pa chance no bet me a clear head. Wow, per chance, no, since I chance in our bono. 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
0: Chama and what they do for no, or he didn't get here. 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
4: 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Any at say call about fire. I call you and I have a home of bush. And champion has a phone about a Biabia, sir. Where's the Azako Hunu and so much today in the Aventia Bassa Banana? Not some of our hand, no country.
2: 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You walk out to soon water one canon and yet, but I walk when you know, and I know so what you was wanty, Macassa won't wanty, Moncrata, Modiaba, and in your more canyano. 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

0: 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Since soon, why, Yen and Anamo, Yen and Wood.
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2: 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And I can see a boy testy, ya de mao na yokopium.
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2: 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I said, Woman, my bro. Woman, my breast, I was more person or trying or throwing it to what, yeah. It is a own free South Africa, many more South Africa, many dish, I will see Pisita. Esi pa says, I want woman a free cronym, as I say, Sabe, Cotepana Coteposa. No, was a dear, and yes, I bring it to my entry South Africa, minor. Do I then idea the Bunkumna, Jia, Omui, Yan will be our ho, Eka, my dish, and then a brand so, yeah. Now, Yanagan, I dish, I watch a chunk of man was a woman. 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
3: I'm not saying on the 30th, South Africans will group up and say foreigners must leave. We issued this date on the 7th of December, 2025. We said, we are giving you 6 months to plan yourself because we know they got families, they got investments here, they got everything here, but they are still illegal. So we are saying all illegal immigrants from 7th December, 2025, we are saying in June 30, you must be gone. All foreigners must leave South Africa before the 30th of June.
2: Hey, auntie. We are South Africa forum, and woman is some air to Ghana. Said the normal sea crowned the air, Cocoba warning. And woman, man, as the Iranian woman for a woman, yambre. Now, South Africa, you crown woman, free one. A moon's embed them. Now, as I'm in any Ghana, this year to chunk common, so you're too a muffle. Ah, Sabuan, when you're not Kawa, one finishing throw in the DNA, or Bell on Sono. Yes, and send a swamp, and you see a trust, you say, home to a muscle, woman, or muscle.
4: I'm not sure I'm going to be going to be going to be going to be going to be going to be going to be going to be going to be going to be going to be going to be going to be going to be going to be going to be going to be going to be going to be going to be going to be going to be going to be going to be going to be going to be
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6: Sometimes, I'm taking a full room in Thomas. 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
8: 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That's insane, yes, you do. 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
9: Ago!
10: Yes, bro.
9: Hey, what do you have to do with you?
10: A juma or no, kwa ya yano na or so cra body paints are all from when you grow.
9: Eh, no cra.
10: 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And it's how the original how more than den sano.
9: 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Few minutes, ya, jome.
8: Okay? What is speed dot then?
9: Yeah, friend, speed dot spray. 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Ne ye pay release spray.
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9: 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And then the gel. 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And over the counter medicine sellers. Also is chemist. 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
0: 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And the air be cut out for the idea, dear Nedro, or boah. Thanks to you, computer clinic, Wadro. Nem Momuqua, Wabefe washe. Womo, a fidian one was so no, a juma a bopano. And winting a ma thanks to you, computer clinic, dance so, while your sabia would dry a one or my muhano. And to quay, na doctor, it be prosper, won't show, and you yard the end of so na don't cry. Qua no soon. And I want more. Yes, a man can say quantum bonus war. And I've been thanks to you, computer clinic for a war. For a number 0545252880. 0545252880. And now 0205961109. Thanks to you, computer clinic. Was it accurate scanning? Effective treatment.
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0: Wee, ha, ni adinka abu ebre mwenye na yedisi ya niyakamu se live worship di so. 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
2: 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I said God will change your story. 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Your test is going to change your testimony. God is refining you, preparing you, adoring you, cutting up.

0: 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Let your living water flow.
1: God will change your story.
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0: Want more of the world's best entertainment? 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
0: We got kicks. 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
4: 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Any line, she said, you this will catch us to platform. 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
5: 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Miss Shaw, who bet me up with account number? Some bow username, no password, ni mammy. Ni and Shenny and see no more any mini ya. Ninja quine for accounts no digima. Annie, who username, and no password. Me per se, me shall say, ye no ana.
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2: 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How it really moves? It doesn't move once a month. It moves 100 times a day on Ecobank's digital platform. Airtime for that's your sister. Transport for Papa. 500 Cs for Saturday's funeral. 2,000 Naira for the cousin sitting jump in Abuja. Because we don't just move money, we take care of people. Money moves in every direction. Uncle to nephew, nephew to uncle, sister to brother on Monday, brother back to sister on Friday. And it moves together. The funeral contribution, the susu, the wedding levy, the hospital bill in the family WhatsApp group. In Africa, money is rarely one person's transaction. It's many people moving small amounts toward one purpose. That's how money moves here. And there's one bank built for

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8: Charlie, you know you, we was serious meeting be.
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10: Hey, what funny.
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10: FDA, adi, adi, adi, adi, adi, adi, adi, adi, adi, adi, adi, adi, adi, adi, adi, adi, adi, adi, adi, adi, adi, adi, adi, adi, adi, adi, adi, adi, adi, adi, adi, adi, adi, adi, adi, adi, adi, adi, 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

right, Abusu, I'll check your time now. No, me and Sam Bapon Sima, a Dunu Bako, 21 after 3. Our Doom 106.3 FM. And there, a Bnada June Bosome, and da itra to in the that's the 30th of June 2026. Nah, Anka Sabrino say Sinkunyan, a deal few crowns to bear while free Sabri copium Sabbon Menuncia. Nasso said in Nay Nim is a FIFA World Cup 2026 air Cosono. Days ni bi hono mo abebi a commentary nation intino na se bon ni matelto na ye jemu na fi agudi hunsem fo no so ato aso etime the commentary no abreye ni se intino enei anka se de ebna da bia ye tenase na ye de eye confession se brewo no ye intimi emfa embrewo sa I don't see a bad prep chick a crack. You know, as usual, I said a bear, a binkum, and now we'll be a beginning sister. What I say? Now for your prep chick, we are a gemuna commentary, no sooner, yeah, the abro, our dom 106.3 FS. It's a baby, I will be a no, ye chiao. Yes, I'm fan, I say, I can see, and so am I. Say abrini abrini na no urete Adom FM na uti Adom FM na mi sha o baby a obi a enti ye sha se agbogu mu no na ya prechi no said the engine, I didn't say empty and edding fear Edriasa. Now, Bravo Guswa was celebrating a 30th anniversary. No, what is she? Be brain and a go upon us. Say, I did be one, I shall see any a kit webby and so a beck a crana. I a now, with the MTN at 30 promo, yeah, air course we every call, every test, every browse, every Momo transaction. 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Na yen kai wose obeda aya da mattress papa so. Enko da ya anmu di ya. Un she de nim de de ye. I feel to say enko fo twitwi twa mattress announce wo ku twa de ahwe de shimu. Se unim source na. Se unim baby out toward the free ya. What to add you adakra because when you say auto the correct product and the latest foam rubber product and what dance and ye did the amount winimua they've been around for almost 60 years now where you tried and trusted a brand and I said tried and tested you be trusted so what I say that just ubia ajiatum. 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
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And the Ungalicious have been wild promo nusu guso run it in ding. I think say somewhere mid-April hobe bina promo we eshas ye. Na erane nyame ya adumwa July bosumi ya ochina na eshas ye no. Ne de tosu dunum the 15th of July and asar promo we ebe kwe we. Sikani a chedi ene womene dorsum. 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
Enti ma ho ye ha ne fa ho shim isa se enche bia na pumu ya ba wie hye no se on the 15th of July. Any edini na ba wie terms and conditions ka kra so bata ho. FDA I said ready in kra twim hwim no agye atom se eye. Intestine cause it is strong, it is tough. And say you see everywhere. Then so back when I about for you know, the irony of life. So real, see, it is rain way. 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Niji Samson se, ye wo agents pi all across the country. 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And yes, I would shop it online. www.centersgh.com. And yes, our friend was 0244-335-168. Intestine was a strong a tough aya wa sem bi aye kan yes money makes the world go round now nim said ye sika a movie in Ghana na well let me tell you something at Ecobank we know it doesn't move only on payday. And as you can move it, and they say, you know, I can travel to various places. It is an amount of money in making movement. Ecobank, we believe that money moves every day, connecting Ghanaians with their families, communities, and businesses. Airtime sent to, you know, a sister, transport money for dad, support for a cousin's education, contribution towards family funeral, and a helping hand when it matters most. In Ghana, money is more than a transaction. It is people supporting people, families helping families, and communities moving forward together. Enunti ena Ecobank. Ewoho. Enunti ena washishene niema. Atutu niema yie. Kama. 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And I'll be to me banking online, so on Ecobank online. And if I'm bed on Ecobank, my new name is Ecobank, the Pan-African Bank.

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those days pa be no be kure na am ofe ni naira ba person okoso akuru kuro mu kama kama pa obi en was actually this guy the more they grow it be like the more way they turn fresh and things aha say nru bi no ma kofa de aba o your ba value woman e wo ho de man obema value man e wo ho de man Austral Life Platinum Plus, which takes care of your hair, nails, and skin. Beauty Plus, Omega 3 Fish Oil, Immune Life, Arthroflex Plus, as well as Menu Care. What the answer will be? I don't know. Keke, where we? And no, I be a dreamer. Now, ma, come on, come on, pa. I feel say malaria na a do nyanswa. A reliable anti-malaria containing artemether lumefantrine. So, abba, ya to din Lumitrust. You're on a tablet for adults and a flavored suspension for children. ABNL son son nete te oni abusiano. And they Trazo 400 tablet and a suspension so ewo ho. A broad spectrum family the wearman. 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You know what I'm saying? 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

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We have just about 16 more minutes to 4 on 106.3 at Dom FM. Nah, yeah, twaso. Yeah, twaso, aku enimu. And yinuya ba eye eh yatia faso. Yeah, yinuya ba Eugenia na Lamle Chomenya Mrs. And so edia ba se ene eye nuknu birthday. Eye Mr. Christian Chomenya. So a happy, happy, glorious birthday going out to you, Mr. Christian Chomenya, from your lovely wife, Na Lamle, and the family, wishing you well as you celebrate your birthday today. May God bless you.

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Number one. 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A bow of Sambalik wear. 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And then Mrs. Alberta Entry, Anthony Gato, Miss Lordina, our first lady, and Kukua Dankwa Smith. May the good Lord grant you all your heart's desires in the years ahead. Wifi, AM, my boss wife, Sarah, I would do change, and I would do a mom.

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Now Electroland World Cup promo no, as I was saying earlier, hun hiya passe ubi a bit midi nwa shim bi san se sa World Cup season we. Yes, here they are calling your name, man. 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Electroland Ghana is bringing the stadium home. So that you do an opera, I won't say I will fall high award because, you know, that nourishing breakfast is what they make na bofrano every morning. Then so back, I'll be teaming out to us all. So, a meal all in one. Yes, it's such a great option. It has a creamy, delicious taste. Yeah, and mofrano, they always seem not to have enough of it. But there's more to Milo all-in-one than that rich, milky, chocolatey taste, you know. But I said, there's so much goodness in every pack. And you see that I say, on second beer, walk in kind home and then you see for yourself. We are talking about important nutrients combined with malt for that support energy release. You know, cocoa for that rich taste. And milk for calcium to support them as they grow. So keep choosing Milo all in one, not just for that special taste, but also for the nourishing goodness. Milo, energy to go further.

Ebacho, what a seminar star oil for Omo CEO no Ediabetugano. Oh, why, yeah, tea chromo, tea in somewhere, Cosso. Now, what me the beer to Hufo? Star oil for Openi or dead human anono. Or the insimbia betugana may tear penams up, papa, we are correct. Because I didn't know, driver for be brain him. Say, in so shas here to toss enough flats, a babble bassa. Oh, tofu, I are careful. One tree, you best sell a car engine. Fuel stations be on moi where they are situated no. Se flats bape bo se akọ cover be bi omo farm tank no no. 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But enye fuel stations in na na be chiro sa na okre we. Basta oil is as some drink Ghana for unti CEO Nankasa Babonte abe catcher man for say Sabre ye wumi o to fuel are ye very careful, especially when you are buying from low areas no baby a lowlands one baby a war for mu ensure to attack or tata on. You need to be sure check your fuel station baby a ni fuel the fire you know a tank na one and yes sir obeboka on camping or green on your friend Star Oil. And it's not my Ghana food in a one as will be at the niche no because on one miati as I said, on more green or mount for home. I bet him we had dinner fuel prices now. I could can't even know. Will be a new water 10 years on so fast oil. I'm the Edda from say team. Between patrols, we'll be here for on for Niche, Ghana's largest oil company and a marketing company. Ghana's largest oil marketing company, Star Oil. 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I don't think I'm gonna afford it on a one as this will be in Niche. 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And one.

I'll say, hello, Jerry. I'm so lucky that you're on the radio today. It's my boy's birthday. And the name is Nana Ajiman Techi, who attends school at Thy Will Enim Esel. Anna. Well, they mean who now I'm making. Uncle Fee, Lorraine, Winneba, and the papa. Also, wish you know a happy, glorious birthday.

And a quick shout out going out to you, Laurentia Bonny. 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Na bibia boko de. Bibia be fine. Gidi ye se ensuo enko wo baby. Me my yes me the plaster bed tarry mano. I really don't want to talk about these flats here, cause no. My yes say me can't really be a wassem because the SSA can be a Canada. The company for Kikaki Canada, the radio for Kikaki Cafeteria, EBC Nina, Eda Danoa. I said, Fufu will be anywhere we are. Timidia me say, Gary. Shouts going out to you, Shelly. All latte be a koshi yet to say. And then quick shout out also going out to you, Sheila. Also, Berlin or Germany. Special greetings going out to you. The Patrol Compu Ghana World Cup 2026 Go Rush season, you know, is here. Now, so they say the World Cup fever, now catch up, oh baby, you know. Be a nanny dear children, then share their corner, dear Benina. And they, dear Compugan Air Can, say you can bring the stadium experience home. 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Nefa hon shim bi. Ube timi so a friend was 0302-752-020. And now sending a WhatsApp message for 0243-143-143. That's 0243-143-143. That's all. Offering phone number, which one now send the WhatsApp message first when we're best sort of Compu Ghana Go Rush season, the ultimate football experience. And she be a bit German, I'm home for the commentary. Timanin Koswanda, Dom 106.3 FM. Of course, Ghana's number one radio station. I'm in fact Bakui and Chimwong. Nah, I'm far and you in Prapreti Kakra. Yeah, the way Prapreti we are. Then I will come back. When I come back, yeah, the Asada Ebema. Yeah, I'm proud sponsors. No, you need to show love to them, you know what I'm saying? Na fi ye jemuna agudi mun sem for no so ato aso.

All right, so that was The Prince alongside Castro, The Destroyer. I'm a fresh side, and we are for a buff. Very beautiful song. All right, so you're far and I see Kessie Emma, your proud sponsors. No, and you make who did this way, and you make who are or more cry move. Feel quans do me dear, so I bring BI a bet. And I say, do you feel quans so I bro no. My daroma and no more for you medin who can you now fair come a come pa. He did kind a Echo Bank, the Pan African Bank. The Echo Bank can you now and say make sure yourself better download the Echo Bank mobile app no from the Google Play Store App Store. Now wait me dear deal juma dear I would do you now conveniently. I feel as they do for my mother range of products. If you want to stay fresh and clean, yeah, you have to do it with mother like no other. It's from mother washing powder to hand sanitizer to mother ghetto. Make sure so be pay products in there, be a check line from shops, and stores, and supermarkets, all across the country. I fear they are still doing my way. We are a simple insurance. I'll beat me in ya. Assign my option to save. But I say, she said, they die. Yeah, you can't say, yeah, my way. I can say, no way. They want me to try to no pay. Aye, we wish we need to try to so I can. BBC app and I cover on a shop. What I say? As they do, we have farmer Agromonti. I say, yes, we know Agric. Agromonti, they work for calic potassium fertilizers. They are by Winnie B. Eddie Dweed, we are not by Anna. Ah, Aden. A so say, Dosso, fast one coin. In TNA, Oko, Greg Shops, I hold one in one. Agrochemicals, baby, a ton to be in our quarrels, so pe Kelic Potassium. Yeah, Agromonti for a cofadiaba. Ebe Bwapa. As they do for my MTN. And they are celebrating a 30th anniversary in a sentino. A chedi pina. And a whoopia dia more mouthful. In Tunso Bomodia, I saw the home Beshumbi. Now tea, yeah, ubi now the air. Nas de Dion Swe de Ama Pharma Trust Limited. Ono su guswa di nupa el somoye. Yeah, ne wako fa Lumitrust. Suspension in a tablet de aba. Yeah, malaria tete webe buao. Trazo 400 suspension in a tablet on so wode be kwinti an son son. Na fi bioglobin syrup. Yeah, and a caps also come home. And also wait me up one when your appetite ADD, I feel good, come up. Any product I would do pina and a pharma trust and so I could find their bar or there's some yeah. As they do enfama sasso insecticide spray, yeah, and mosquito coil come home. A man turn to moon disturb you sleep. In 2 months I would do one near day. Boo, I could run a kitchen tefrepa. Sasso insecticide spray and the mosquito could be do a catch in the moon. Who spray kakre guas ah and one no just say mosquitoes ne other flying and crawling insects nina ekumina kama the mosquito coil ni say smokeless is you are ubeka say a doom and so num ye impu we see na be jina utrimin when ya re be ya, you know what I'm saying? They are available at shops and stores and supermarkets in the Mutiman San County. I feel fast did you on my hunger. And they ordered the hunger. Lacious have been what happened with Naba. I checked the Bubuja. Over 4 million Ghana cedis worth of cash and prizes. I just say, hey, Pudu. It's a bomb. What they are, I said, Pumu rappers, no PPB, a chitter coin. Now, what they are, quay. On redemption centers, no. Now I just scratch card, now I scratch enough. If you are testing, now I'm from Sakam, watch it. That's simple. You don't hunger for us. As they do, your informant Duffy's health and beauty, almost so your Hema feminine mixture. Elsomeye.
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I don't need in a moon. Your first day, you also my Osun's chemist. Speedo spray, yeah, ne gel can one or aqua fadia ba. The patch also pains bea when you pedia and bea, on penny ten ten penny titty bea all day. Speedo spray, no, when miaka craft, for the fawa and no, no. So, what share football, and I say, players need be prayer, will be show, be now with prayer on. Puns are there near the upper, booms are almost spray, you go. It be no use, you know. The boys is here, and I play an answer, strange, and now, or Bob Bonnie, you create one terry. Speedo spray, no. You could not say you're on a jail, so on to the old PBR. Now, where you serve a boy, I'm crying, I'm my Mefat tablet, and also the Kuntia malaria. The nephew's own chemist, Tianwa PBH, where health shops are holding in them across the country. After finally, and first day, you know, Emma, a telesale. Yeah, that tell yourself phone so I say pa. So one so a kind of home, a would you may do so. Because you see, tell yourself cash, and then they call. It's as you see, can it deserve the safest home? And with tell yourself cash, you are protected every step of the way. No risk, no worries, no long stories, be a just peace of mind. To be dialing *110#, and I'll be downloading the tell yourself play app now for safe, secure transactions. Tell yourself cash. The safer choice. Or say send the keke. They free. That's all. Hello, Brad Jerry. Please, a happy, glorious birthday wish going out to my lovely mom. Obapa Abena Sewa Akutu. Of the Church of Pentecost Revival Assembly, Tema Community 2. May the good Lord bless her beyond human imagination. Long life and prosperity. And amen to all her secret prayers in Jesus' name. From Vivian Iduakumba, Tema Community 2. More love to her. Okay. Eti the address we the NIA sorry I could not see na Mr. Godwin Tamaklu and so Edibakwa Tumsis. You say a happy birthday, Uncle Emma Pastor Henry Herbert of ICGC Live Gate Temple, Clagon, from Mr. and Mrs. Tamaklu and the family, wishing you well as you celebrate your birthday today.

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Inti mane nkoso nda ya wadom 106.3 FM, of course Ghana's number one radio station.

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1: So say walk up here and go see what said the case here at the man can afford a sense to me a new house in your sassy and t not dying in sassy what it a bonus who say a teacher mante nana buamia was see elden houses go and I'm walk up in tea estate new one I was see a teacher mante nana buamino what it a bonus it's no and the manumia but you dear and son a walk up no a court never and waiting on 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
1: me so be person ye be man kasa enti no nya Mr. Kill ni bi ohia to
2: Mr. Kill our pharmacist Heba and over the counter medicine shops. 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
5: 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Now what you are sure when this is born will be? What will be here? Because Samsung.txtghana.com. Now phone thing, any details should be. Now what you are good in will be here? What you mean here? Shed your pub, baby. Any lineage, share your ideas with characters or two platforms. So, this is Eka Krawong.

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1: Juma de muni nyina bra aya fa bibi aya moton na ema wedie no si ne dademu eka wedie no aya use soldier mentholated balm fetchi wedie no ebema wo adwo fom na yiwo ye onyina afri ho sensonso na egua use soldier mentholated powder eno ne beboa wo se wo soldier mentholated balm any powder ahoto ye wodie de bia. 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
2: To say walk up here, echo see what said the cassia at the mark can afford SSO to me. Oh, no house in your sassy and t not dying in sassy. What it a bonus? Who corner say our teacher mante nana buamia? We see 1,000 houses go and I'm walk up in tea. Estate new one. I was see our teacher mante nana buamino. What it a bonus? It's no and numenumia, but you dear and son walk up no. I call Navia and waiting on so and sancia nibo et up from a mansu. Ni hono kona soye e okuntunsi sansam ensamum okante teacher mante but enedie walk up mu no ene ekoso e wo teacher mante nana buame estate ni wana kwans abode no wose ko na kwaje wo de ebo no e wo fom ba ku bia e ye $35,000 e mribia twem no na $100,000 e wo kuntunsi pukwase ene kwans enin komo 0553133978 kwans

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0: comes to your teeth, Fanu World Cup. 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This advert is FDA approved.
1: To say walk out here, Eko si what said the cashier at the ma can afford a sese utimi el new house in your sassy anti nadai nin sassy what it a bonusu ukona say ewo teacher mante nana buamia was see 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
7: 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Games a ebema wadi sika bebre. 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Wa Betano so. 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
2: Ghost Brenner's Chromo Bayer de Incunim Dani Delby Downima, we ran Fida, Incunim Brenner's Tell Samsung Galaxy Monkey Dreamy Bia, Fisia, Copen, 3rd July, or Samsung Authorized Dilly Biaho, now which means Samsung TVs now watching Bia, which means Galaxy phones, tablets, any watches, fridge, microwave, and a Samsung TV 85 inch case. Now, what do you share when this is born? Be what you mean? Yeah, samsung.txtghana.com. Now, phone ding and you detail shimmy. Now, what you are good in the movie? What you mean? Yeah, shed your pub, baby. And a line, she said, you this will catch us on two platforms. So, it's like a
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0: But I know, sir, within 90 minutes, you know, every coach between your match 1-1, they are quite extra time. Tene in your night.
1: Wow. I'm going to go
0: there.
1: Boy, boy. Danny, oh, prediction?
2: Well, for the first half, day, I'm looking at a 0-0 first half because I think there's going to be a game at Ivory Coast, and so wouldn't want to expose themselves in the early moments of the game. It, for the first half, day, I think it's a 1-1, but second half will be where the game would come into play. Mm. So I'm looking forward to a draw first half.
1: Wow. Yeah. First half draw. Well, yeah, well. Yeah, I know, basically, I call. Can I predict an extra time? And now, no, Germany, you know, and a tricone, and she's so funny. I shall say, oh, yeah, Timo, yeah, two thing, Germany, and tricone, and impa. And of course, if you do Morocco, so yes, you're a tricone, also a tricone, and Nimoa could do penalties. And yeah, two penalties so far, what a run of 32. Why? And then we'll.

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1: There's no way.
0: Captain Odegaard. Solos and the Asanachi. Chassis and even answer today. I think we're going to be some best city park now. Akache, no way on the brick of the ass. That's it. Center line on this part of the moment. You cry, no way. And now, yeah, for 2 minutes, I'm going to go in now. Aje. So they are 20, we meet me, I go back up, cross the number one, and pay my lady, okay? You trip, you trip, and I. Ujai, I like to box in my summit to my ship. As I was here, careful, we did the Halan to Musa.
2: Oh, yeah, and okay, because I think I've run clear in the Halan on the strength, eh, say, born in Namibia, which is a good old danger, and that's a born.
0: I'm going to go to the house. You didn't want to be Jahan and Atuosa. Let's take it, the EPL by storm. Scoring for fun. Eject off score and eject off score and eject off score. And then zoom off of Malay Halan. Even season, I also want to know the double figures be mount. And on this season, I re-proud. The poor double figures. Throwing Norway, pressure on Ivory Coast so far. Norway never boarding in Ivory Coast, they jam us a one movie. It's a first Ivory Coast, we can have a bar. You can't be 20 now, they're a bar now. So maybe I want to hear Ivory Coast, help me out for a good time, you're quite boarding. Nigeria board is here, you're feeling I know. Beautiful tackle. Ajay. And now we've got Asha for celebration. That's it. And Sally, and maybe I'll tell you, yeah, Mexican celebration. No? Now the Mexican wave. No? Now we've got to be here. Abba World Cup. Yes, see ya. And maybe I'm going to have a international. So we'll keep going. Ken Ghana, the end of the
3: when also starting out, Philip is a sports minister. So, you can't imagine Jay, some of the supporters. So, you want more team with you. So, no, they, I mean, so no way, catch up, say, your boss supporters, you look at you, took my yard. Clearly,
0: very organized.
3: I mean, the evidence are clear. And that team is very, very organized. And they always find their voices in the stadium chanting behind the team,
0: them.
3: Whether they are losing or whether they are winning. But yeah, they look to you, say, Crassy Dino. Yes, they see. Who says, yeah. Just a baby basa.
0: No way. World Cup, your mama Jody. Even on Parliament House celebration, I'm here. A World Cup, yes, here. I'm also called Parliament, and I'm here. World Cup is big.
3: Yeah,
0: it is huge.
3: Yeah, for a country, the last World Cup in France 98, you know, we're prepared. And if you could have symbolic celebration, you know, I can be there.
0: So, as I recall, say, so be careful. Two, I want to hear there was Rosa. Trash it, throw in my because Conan, the Koya Sanya Tino, Timenya throw

0: time since 1998. Norway has about another World Cup. One person will go for this year. Maybe Frank Kessie. It's a pass on the night. It's a sad ever. That's what one team really throw in. Fashosa. Tententia put one in the Tinko. That's what I'm going to be. Diamond de Korea. That's one fa. So pressure on the way to Sabri. Cross. A chitch report. A bit too many hope it cross on the That's what I'll be able to see. Pepe. But you're not born to swatch it. Because you can see a captain in it. Passing FF. Nicolas Pepe beats me a fan. And you're wrapping a T-box with Mossack. Mossack on that side.
1: I think so far, Ocean Senior gave me Cornelia Ivory Coast. Oh, yes, that year and now as a vote, and I say I'm a Norway to your dominating game. But for now, no, I'm going to be responding to your mobile. I think so, I'm right back at FN Duino, AM Rako, because they should be out to so invert up and feel cinema. Oh, boy, it is a load in a few people, so my people to me, Jibo now. And why? Because Mama overloading Norway phone. So I think that so far, Ivory Coast phone, no, I responded very, very well.
0: Ivory Coast, I responded, yeah, Nicholas Pepe. Correctly, Edema.
2: Ivory Coast, suddenly come to the Korean Sala, so they get to be a.
0: And Pamuy, the report in Tibet, come on, I'm too. No, no, no, no. The camping boys are also mentioned as a big boy in my Ivory Coast. Tony Hall and the back, Mr. Frederick

0: Yeah, because I'm woman in where we were, and I like the fact to say, you know, I'm more mad at physical presence in Antonia Yuma. Europeans in the OJ job, but still, no way, no, I'm more hard to game.
1: I think I'm also no way looking for Alan. That's what they be.
2: For America, and also every World Cup in the Binti Hadia. I could have won near Branton, any Conan, or none of the cheap on a Bosch or Tintin and Sonia Mentia San Kuyi. A while ago, and a Ubu Fima Benghazi, and also a Tian Sabaka who is a Brantino, while I own the Leno Kama, and also a Diabaka who come out to Zampany Radio, a Haniha. When the baby Aqua, ha, anyha, and if you know we for fans. One more at me, I am Manim Kakamu to be Kalanka, and I am Sudijama, one more share Abuamaniama at Yakui, a Pia Bonoso, Eddie Ama Noe, Om Abranti, I was share a 4G, BTS, Pia Sudia Kubia, and Noe, now so there be, could it work for my tenetian Santa Pragao, or my Jibon say, Kama, Cote d'Ivoire, or Bosho Tintin, the Abipium Fifiana Fono, could it work Mantin, or boom. And they are caught now, so no way for my tenant and Sabaji. So, Mamma said, Men's Fire, one no, and Ikita, Ivy Coast 4 and National Team, or both 4-1-4-1. And I feel no way, so do any 8-year Sachima. Let's say, Urali D, and a stable, stacking, one no, and Ikita Team, or both 4-3-3. Oh, Nakisi 8-year Sapim.
3: Every coast every day from the back now. They mean business. They are not living in this tournament. And they are moving and receiving all passes. I think they are calm and reserved, but their passes are moving into spaces and they are interchanging positions to suit the Norwegians. But I don't know how Sene Obi is studying in Yonkou. So surprises, Baba, we'll see in the upcoming minutes ahead of us.
2: 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Cote d'Ivoire 0, Norway 0. Channel Suma me say, Uwe TV, and now they comment to Neto Tungudia. Neja said, Norway for Manten, Omni Shefitana, Abranten, Jimmy Aja, Ono and Eche Bono, Opia Subiu, Eddie Akone Nim Kakrasa, Eddie Ama Eye Bela Wofe, Ono Suje, Nansu Bono, Etuya Sa Kotrashe, Bono Akotrashe, Cote d'Ivoire, La Cote d'Ivoire for Manten, Cote d'Ivoire. 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Into Kuma Nese Yan Diamondi, one no energy born Piazza said one corner Sunyaman Tiansan to ye, and my bono Etiansa Kojensem. I bet it no way for Mantin and Afonum. And Drum 106.3 FM, Asempa 94.7 FM, a live commentary, World Cup coverage 2026, Akinsia Koso, United States of America, and then Canada, and then Mexico. Bono corner kick, and the bono Ato Kona Akinusa. Now, Mamusa Brante Yan. 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Now so bono abidi could you format in obio. Once again, Omo Etwaso so beti ansa bodo ma attack ni bio dia ma due due je bono piansu bio sadia ma e dia monde na so bi. 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Emu ai dine emu ai se emu ai nika. Baby, I will be here now. I am 106.3 FM, Asempa 94.7 FM. Live commentary. We are welcome, fish. I can see a party at the age out. When I'm Ghana and Kono and then transfer to my. I'm more dead. The baby brain now, rest in the Mexico, some of your cocoa, but dear, and your mess, Buffy, in TSS, so to go so. And so, yet me at your good, your bowl and Nedam Ungraha, until Western Emma is your qua, and Yanika, but baby, I will be on now with your comment to no editor show rank a can crassa. A 16 minute of play, a still could it was you, no ways you, born a guitar, no way for Mantem, no way, and a swinging passes me together, the amount of Brantia Pedersen, Pedersen, Pierce Bill, Codanim, now she said that, dear mamma, woman said Pierce Bill, Sandy. No informant, no one more. Anna Ate Praga, you a branded D and a settle for no and a badge born also could have one for months and I intercepted beautifully. Woman, a swede, you want identity. Oh, Maka Samana for a piano come far left now. So in Tianco, it could have one. Salomon Sungi passes them together. Or the Ama Yaya for Fana. One more added the safest profans for a could have one. One also born a tin, Eddie Ama Niniano. Someone in Fantuaso could have one for Mantino. One more and a conquer cranker. A branded D. Any Kusunu, one more and a badge born, Pierce Mills and a Conan Kaka. Now, so still could have won at the born agent of Macassamana for could have won here some more ability and Sandy where Aquana could have won more 80 born wedding churches. Stella, Woma and a proper chest at Yamayan Diamondi with Pierce Otentente, Eddie Abamu, Moy and a bit of Samba could have won for Pepe Abaji, Pepe Nabi Piemo, and no before now for no could have won or Sandy Ama Pepe Bu, Pepe Dano beautiful, Saint Pierce Mills and a come back to Pepe Nas Nebi, Pepe Nantian San Cabo. 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
3: Yeah, what are social senior Ivory Coast Ivorians, you know, their composure take behind the ball, their movement, they are not afraid, there's no fear in receiving passes or moving to spaces where they feel difficult. They do one two combination plays near the net. I think that they are in for the game and they will give Norwegians a very tough opposition. 18. Looking at the way I will make it a ball for
2: them. It's 18 minutes of play, Emu Aniawono, Norway for Mantino, Womu Ebenya tough opposition and pa. Coach Imbuma, I'm up for a Kaisa coach here, Padia. Next is a Division 1, Papa Utimisan Power Boy, Juma, oh, Papa, Papa, Papa, Papa, Papa. Now, Ono and Edio Co, you know, a team I from say Accra Great Olympics, or you more escape for a relegation. Accra Great Olympics, Olibobo, Olimashi, Olimkozon, Gozon, Olipioto, Olijuliju, Oli Rosalinda, Oli Akapo Kobe, and Kaka Rin Kafi, Ojo Mushabrena Kamumi. Coach Imboma, Nadama, Toto Niyama, Emnana Olympics management members, Eja Bobo Corona, who gives the team now. Washa Toto Niyama, Amaniyama, Etienne Sakui. Very tactically minded air coach. Anna Yenena Eshiawa, now Obo Samris, Ewa Cote d'Ivoire, and in Norway, Akinsin. Midi Edit Prof. E.K. Wallace, Agudi Kachba Kope, Ghana's most exciting commentator. The Pia Bonso, Edia Ma, Norway for Manten, Omdia Bepia Mo Cote d'Ivoire, Fana Fonazo, Ebetia Sen, Udia Tia Cote d'Ivoire. Naso, oh, a brand say anything and a salad. Ono eje bon, odidi wa gross, I'm a bonnet, yes, I could trash it, but still, Omo Ewini, a corner kick, Omo Ebe Ifete, Eddie Etia Ivory Coast for Mantino. A 90 minute of play gone so far, 27 seconds, and a remo. This is a World Cup battle, and a World Cup fixture. Western Asitran Asia Kwa, Nessa Noe for Sunya Kwenya, Womu Huye, Papa, Papa, Papa, Papa, Abusia Babia will be a Shannon Swam Sakese, Nipa Bomase, B, our stadium, will be a Ebon and Yakoma, Arisan and Yama Ebisia Kwa, our Sakese, Cote d'Ivoire for Mantana Jibonibu. 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Na affordable na 18 sa tu no na e da aye atena no e side netting. Here is an animal, ABC Ako, what do you papa, papa, papa, papa, Cote d'Ivoire, Omkunya Omanya?
3: I think, sir, well, as you Ivorians now, they have a lot of ball carriers, ball jugglers, a lot of midfielders, so they are not afraid even when Norway is pressing on them, and they are rotating positions with swift touches. They are not doing more touches to delay time for Norwegians to cover in their back. Overall, in the split of 5 minutes, you know, Omako, Norway Fono, 18 in bed 3 times. And that's telling you, say, this is a team who want to score, and this is a team who want to dominate the game. Norwegians are struggling. They can't surge forward from their half. They are just playing around. But I've already seen you be a woman attack.
2: And see, Odegaard, Naji Bono, the Ama Eye Hegem, also Tiasa GPS, who be on Nimsa, Bono Etmi Asa Abedi Eye Nusaho, Nusa Savage Nadia Bu, no way for Mantene Gusekita Bono, no way, no way, Nusa Anne Ekita Bono, Nusa Danoho, Eddie Bono Sabana Chica Cra, as I said, and Nimquano, I say, as see Eddie Amano, or the Marbantia D and Hegem, Hegem Bejie, now back to Hegem Bu. Again, Wayne, Wasanda no say, come on, we're going to the Jimmy Beck, Beck, Ajay Piasu Konanim, still, no way for Martin Abuso Guitar, back to Beck, Beck, Beck, or America, Kanibonia didn't cry, Beck, 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World Cup is to Omo El 4 World Cup appearances. 2026 is their first ever. Amo Edio Moni, Etienne Chim knockout round against here. 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AFCON Champions 2015 and then 2023. Womo and the three Pija Frank and Ijina Kunko. Woma and the name Omo Ejinaso. Wema Ama Brantse Nicolas Pepe. Wono as a 2 goals so far. Ewo Akinsey na Fenso. Abrantse Frank Ekense. And Afenso Ahmed Diallo. And Afenso Yan Diamondi. Womo ina as a 2 goals. Ewo Oma Kinsim. Eme Fa. And Erani 4-3-3. Ede Emom. And then you may. Ewo Sa Akinsey Kesea. Oma Ede Pemso. Eko Cote d'Ivoire dia. Nese Omo E Capita. Eye Yamosu Krum. The largest air city. Eye Abidjan. And Omo Enso Ewo. Ukum. Ersana Nema Esitia. 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na 2026 omo finishes second out group I with a wins over Senegal Iraq for the mum lose 4-1 to France after say omo e reset status no e o mutu media won so edimo won so star no e direct omo e tall and afi set pieces no there won e strong ho na o yes na ma e se kosa Haaland led attack and that woman so a guitar, woman at the ABPM or Sankin Sim, woman a key man, a Ellen Halad, one as a four goals and have a golden boots air contender, and to Martin Odegaard and Alexander El Solos, Omo and Emrantia Wina, and so a Kagosha, woman in him Shepard, now Uriel Mudia, Nessa Style S Tobacking, one and a equitative team, the second coach Penipa, Washabwa Emanyama Etiakui, Abusia, some call no way that now tell live commentary. No way for capital fence Oslo into your and that woman a war also a population of about 5.5 million known for a year one more a more air force a war one as our oil one more football rising a rising fast or which media only do woman nicknames no original Vikings no real madness and Nordic history and the power and the mighty from say a Vikings and which media one demo. This is the very first ever World Cup meeting between air both nations. Experience no versus air firepower and any Ivory Coast first air knockouts and after Norway first since '98 and the Omdomani Etia Sachim. I can't send it 26 minutes of play gone. A hydration break and I'm ranting. No, say Norway ni Abai Wabi. What in a back come a come up? I did a bit of stadium. Watch out, Colano. I'm say Chiacola come fast when you are money and found. Chunga by Dama Mena Numo and Yam Kola Sam Cra. Anna Om Edigenem, born Abbey Piemu, and La Côte d'Ivoire for Mantino. La Côte d'Ivoire, Oma Pia Bon Swedi Aboma Chica Casa. La Côte d'Ivoire, Oma Anne, Omo Ebetimi and Santo Tuniama. This time, Oma Sancho Machi, the born Eco Machica Cra, La Côte d'Ivoire for Mantino, Anna Echon Bobru, Ere, Yasa Nema ABC Aqua this time. After hydration break now, one more etimi, I replenish myself with lost fluid no. A wrestling name ABC Aqua. Bono Abidi Emantisia can Edeman Norway. Norway for Mantina Bobon and their fountain ten was so. Now so referee whistle for infringement to be taken in favor of La Côte d'Ivoire. 27 minutes of play gone so far. Still Ivory Coast you, Norway's you.
3: When you look at the game, situation is now here now. A lot of positives are on the side of the Ivorians. Looking at the way their passes are moving and then their movement, their composure on the ball is more intense and complete. When passes complete, it seems it's more of an advantageous side when it comes to advancing forward. When they get the ball, you see them attacking the Norwegians, and the Norwegians are sitting back. I feel said the Norwegians are playing to find Haaland. So without Haaland, they don't go forward. When they don't see Haaland taking off or setting a ball, they Norway. Almost got a goal. Yeah. Norway almost got a goal because
2: Côte d'Ivoire,
3: Ivorians almost got a goal. And I think they open or to the work or a yawning net. But the goalkeeper was not aware the ball will come to the Ivorian.
2: And the Pepe and a J Bono, the one girl Kakasa, yeah, Pepe, now so there be put him some power, yeah, that is me, yeah,
3: left footer, a weaker foot.
2: It's Rima, let's say, Ivory Coast Fono, I say Kunyan, but still a corner kicker, El Kodiama, Ivorans, the Pepe, and Abijana Bonetti, or Pejan and Sam, you know, the Chen and Ranteno, not to any particular person, Sebea, or Betty, I'm confused to any openness, no.
3: But this is a sign, most of the players use what the Reals are training. It will tell them where the ball is coming to and answer where the ball will go. With the signs and gestures now, it means a lot when they've really worked so hard. I think Ivorians are more positive up front and aiming for goal than the Norwegians. Norwegians want to locate Haaland, and Haaland is really frustrated. You know him too well, when receiving passes, and drop it deep into defense to come and talk to his players in anger, not in calm way, because he always wants to score. He scores for fun, and that is why he's in the game. But if they are going to rely on another player, they will get a goal. My only fear is Ivorians don't come back in Haaland on the side because he's strong, he's pacey, he's fast, and he's a goal puncher. Into anything sluggish around their central area, or the punish one. On both feet, he can shoot.
2: Oh, Côte d'Ivoire for Martin and Afona Bonnet and Sabedina, so you're not sending him. I see quite no way for Martin and Yakuina. So I confirm Monsassi and my Bonnet and Sabedi Côte d'Ivoire, Mugusudim content and Eco Côte d'Ivoire for Martin Eco, Branton Dini Pepe, Bono and Kita Bono. BT and the first marker, Pianso Tintin, and the Cobb now, so that was nobody in particular. Emma Mantis, Academy Norway, on my head, the ball, Eddie Fee, Eddie Jazumo, And 29 minutes of play gone so far. And Ivory Coast 0, Norway 0. World Cup battle. Adrum 106.3 FM, Asempa 94.7 FM. We are your coverage of the World Cup 2026 annual day April. Now we say, Ivory Coast, Liban, the team, and the young Diamondi. Uncle Fabon, Eddie, I took on a Knunsa. Betano, or say, believing makes it real. Venna, Menor, what I say, changing people's life. Now, for Azal Pace, number one, since 1925. Yeah, if I say, Econa Kikrete, personal, Subono, Etmi, Asako Trashe, Econa Kikri, Asako, Eddie, Ama Ivorous, no. Bigo Energy is a big refreshing moment. UMB Bank is proudly serving Ghana with speed since 1972. 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Now for Pep students, do the too. With Pep students, brush every morning and evening. Now for Rush Energy drinks, be bold and then be due. Bono Ego So Edakona Akinumusa, Yan Diamondi, Wono Anasako Fete Kikrenanso, Asabi Dinana for Diamondi. Wono ana ase wabo rasto se kuru. O pia bono se sani kum back to dia mundi nansu. No we from antena jay from se ama still. Kuriva from antena sabeji ama bona kotrashi. Hated the 30th minute mark, 54 seconds of the game. First half battle, Ivory Coast 0, Norway 0. Shanesuma me se rash energy drink. Was to be bold and be you. Now if it's sports water said don't just play, dominate. Vim energy drink se vim day inside. Alive soup se feel fresh. Now if it's fortune spread se yummy delicious. Always on point. Lawson said, Omar said that you're in kind. Now, if you focus technologies and focus on your quality life, now if you Tabia Tycoon, the key to make vitality, Rand Lottery said, at Rand Lottery, we put you first. Now, if you Obama, there's a case condom, the case strawberry gel. Was it start with case condom and go smooth with case strawberry gel? Now, if you Kwan's Estates said, we build your dream homes. Electroland Ghana Limited say, home of electronics and affordable luxury. Now, if you Star Cement Limited, we almost say, building a stronger nation. Now, if you lucky say, Chakitwa, Nedi Kessie, we more. And in Kofa, on this graduate Taichi, and my transmission if you are broaching one ton. I be Pima, and then live commentary 8 years abroad. No way, one more Anna Ajibon say, come on. No way for Mantino, or the Ama Abranton, the Jenny Miller Wolfie. Wolfie, it's now okay. Send the Sabbath to a couple of my personal, and my born Abbey PM Center, Sek Obiu. Born a kit and no way for Mantino. What phenomena Pia Ediama Wolfie will be Tina Maka, Wolfie, Sandy Bona Samba, and Chica Casa. Bono Ekita Mansi Saka Edmando Wina, or the Amahe game, a game and a good Victor Bono, a game and Hell himself can be a soon, Obitian Senya Babia, or Mubefa, or Masun Ebetian Sajum, attended beautifully, that's what San Pia Subu, Esa Eddie Abana Chica Casa, the Amah Branti Lusa, Lusa Bosho Tintin, and Hell himself Obitian Sam penetrated to the final Teddy Rest and the Mabisia Cosno with Formantino, or the Amasolo, for no, and Gian Tiansan Kuya Kodiva for Mantana Beje, Kodiva the Bonnet Tiansan Pimu, or no, if I'm not now should be no information a clear bono from the danger zone into your my Branty Hegem or no and a defensive work no what prep purchase are Edmund Owe.
3: I feel say Ivorians Richard Gua and Yemenwa. Whenever they get the ball, they always get to the box of the Norwegians, which is more positive on the side of the African teams. Now Ivory Coast Ama, this exciting game. A delight to watch because their composure and everything is unique. They are controlling the game and they take the Norwegians by storm. And to go by any moment, cry.
2: And to go by coach is on the engine one. Born at Sabedi, Yamondi Obiu, Eresan and Yama Esiako, Yan Diamondi, Ono Anijina, Eya Kona Kiklechi, or if I take Kiklenanso, Capets Eya Kik, Pano Tima, Batu Huma, and to me and penetrate still body to look at Ivory Coast for Mantena, Ivory Coast Naso. As the name Quincy, to the assigned at Ye, a brand new yellow to focus now. So, but to me, as I to Tunyama Ye, as I go for Bonnie say, come on. Oh, Cote d'Ivoire, Woman and our bush shot, now so born at Fiasan Betrash of you. Cote d'Ivoire for Mantino, Woman any abre, now so rest in Yama Asia Qua, and say, Omega Sonseca Cra, and to no way for us.
3: Senia, a woman, you know, say, a ball to Atlas is here, a bed being sent away from Bitinat. Because Ufia Senior won football, be a 3-4 passes. When Norwegians now have now about 2-3 passes, one more pull, then Nagis and Norwegians make a claim on Yakona. In a split of 4 minutes, when Yakona, 3 times. And on the side of the Ivorians, no, my only fear is the same Hollandia goal puncher is resting while they are using their energy. They should make sure that the way I'm blocking pocket spaces, Ama and Norwegians, no, they won't open that space for Haaland to receive. Because on original you know, of a planner, or the Benya Quenya, no, the idea, no, the asset. It is said that me and Yaman won't be brave, say Ivory Coast, a
2: And so far, there are 49-46 in terms of possession in favor of Ivory Coast. Bono Abedi, La Cote d'Ivoire, former Antino, Brantia, and Jimmy Kunan. Ono and Alpha Bono, Tony Tempasso, Bono Kita Ivory Coast still. Omo Diaba Center, second Pempen Swanum. A Piazzo Kama, Eddie Amat Niriano. And we say Abrantia, and Jimmy, and Sangai. Ono and a J Bono Piazzo, we also had a coin also. Niama and Tian to 2 years. I'm on my clear Bono. I'm at the ball, no echo into touch. Here's an Niama ABC Ako. Football culture, Ewo Ivory Coast. Almost first to break a wall. Their first their qualification for the 2006 World Cup run. A boy Mom United country during the civil conflict where Captain Didier Drogba will know and literally will make it a peace plea on TV after almost a qualifier. Not any can you papa. Until this time, almost every name said, and then to call you from there. Almost everything is a boy, come on him. I'm a Yama Etiakoye, Eddie Amom Ewono. AFCON Kings recently, woman has winning African Cup of Nations no, in 2023 at home. And the AFCON Soprano, a fairy tale, woman running where they sack the coach mid tournament. Now, AFCON Soprano, still, woman left a crew and El Mujum Media, El Mujum. Ivory Coast, funny, I can't say me. Woman be Pimubio, but the boy no Etienne, Adia Beja, Emrante Siakain, Eddie Emma Norway, Abrante Aja, one of the Jay Bono, Pierce Wilson, the Conanim Kaka, Norway, back to Aja, Iron Hessen, and Norway from Betay. Atene, a Piazu Sade Conanim, a trust center second, or about El Kodiwa final four. No way, ATS and PMU from midfield, no head him say, Obetian penetrated the era, and final ted him now so. The more Dineka, no way for Mantano, and the Gusukita Bono, Piazu Sentinel so. Heda, now so goalkeeper, Yaya Fofana. So bon him say, Kama, Eddie Ama, Emrante Siakain, Eddie Emma, Eye, Koye Cote d'Ivoire, Uyomu Dianese, Haaland. And a heady bonus and name word in Yepa. Now, so Nanya, El How Edema Yaya Fofana.
3: But Unse, I just said it, say, no, we just listen you forward now. One target man, a Haaland. Over her crowd, even with a blocking of space, no, but me heady born into the direction of the pool. So you can imagine with that same area, Nasaga, open and being in any man, which have been dangerous for the Ivorians. This is what I'm talking about. The Ivorians should not lose focus and open the side crossing area because Haaland is almost 6'7". Getting crosses of that nature, no, or back punishment because he's good in the air, he's good on the left foot, and he can even fly and shoot ball into the opponent's net. So crossing should be out for the Norwegians, which will make the Ivorians safe in playing this game. But I'm so impressed with their performance, and I'm so impressed with African football. So we are not afraid of the Europeans, and we are still marking them boot for boot, and they are under pressure. They are fumbling. Anything that they are doing, they are struggling to do it. But Ivorians feel it safe to play.
2: Bono Asabedi, Emrante Siakain, Norway, Norway for Mantana Santi, Praga, Biomu, Piasu, Biosani, Conway. That's what you can see. Timmy, you pass Lady Afemu, Moyen, Conway for Mantana, Yabrio. That's what they be. Emotian Sako, you be with him, who they are called even as they be a boat, Amanabo, any Pafesu, Bonabi Piemu, and Vivana Fubio, Norway for Mantana, Fina Mosabodi, Aye Action from Aye Midfoot, Ereso Betian Seruma, Norway for once again. Woman, I'm 10-10 also, every name said Kobiasno, Womo Ebetri, Apra Pretri, now Omo Etia Sadia Room, now Sunema 822 year. Bono Ekita, Air Norway, Norway, or Brantia and G. Odigard, Bono Anna Edebono Ebasa, now so I can transfer Kakasa, Norway, as the only born Edia Grun Kakasa. A piano, Eddie Amanda, number 3 man, Aja. And also, I bet you a piano will sign a corner name. So, no way for Mantano. And I a guitar bono. Eric, no way for Perse, Omo Enso, Echelon Bobre, no way for Mantino, who's a guitar bono. Omo Eche, a Haaland, now so there be. Uyuma Musa, Bono, Uduma Grossa, Piano, Eddie Co, Ekoma Nimia, Enso, Omo Egeno, Nementian Santui, back to a new Sabu. Nusa and a guitar bono. Bosha! Oh! Ego! Ego! Brantia and Eddie Nusa, Washer 20 Jesse, Eddie Emma Norway, and they were no Anna Achane Bobre, Abuswat Nedikain, Eddie Etia Air Cote d'Ivoire, 20 Shattered Player, Antonio Nusa, who said Academy RB Leipzig, where did 21 years, or both 24 matches, where in the 9th goal, our share Eddie Emma Norway, Shenoway for my L Stadium.
3: Well, as soon as I check the other mechanics, I've already seen the main safer. This will prevent crosses from the flanks. Aside, say, almost she share Haaland. I'm on the crossroad. Crossroad in the air, what was it? Puma, Odiashi. Because one who say, one more target a Haaland, and one marking a. But when this is you, and you're such a group, I expect the Ivorians to do the same. But this was a cross that could have been prevented by the right fullback Nana Ujinanishimu.
2: And see, we no way for Anna Aposwatna Edikai, Oma Brant Energy, and Antonio Enusa. RB Leipzig for player, no, no, Usakai Edema, no way. Wono Anna Oresna Nema, Esia Kosane, Udo any chance, Nancy Mobia, any the Halan, so into only Halan, I knew Bunibeka said decoy, Anna Woma Edino, Ekoina, Ampinia Ba, Ambio Mani to Halan Sono, Anna Abrantia Nidi, any Antoine Musa, Uyi, and any the Freeho, Bobo Nutwatina. Nese Shima, Ohre, goalkeeper, Yaya Fofana, Anuzo, Esinaka, Edema, Rizospo, Bobo Kuna, Nese Wentimi, and Sobonim, 25 years old, Yaya Fofana, very young goalkeeper, Artes Anuzo, Aba World Cup, Ebechene Bobre, Bonetti, Abidi, Aya Noe, from Rantano, Yereni, Omubeti, at this time, Atubon say, Kama, Noe, Womo, Ana, Egusu, Ekita Bono, Noe, but the Bono, Asabanechi, Kama, Naso. 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

0: opposition in ye, but he doesn't get involved when the ball is not ready for him. But one thing so I'm mean here, Ivorians in the spirit here now because they've conceded. But they should keep pushing, they can also get a goal. They should use the same means to surprise the Norwegians. Sana Bea game no bear at Pairway on the score line. Because if they wait for Norwegians to take another lead, then they will dictate the pace of the game, which is not right.
1: It's a bono. Adania Praprisa hit the 41st minute mark. Cote d'Ivoire 0, Norway 1. You sure say Ghana for the runner. I'm back as the most important African countries. No, I'm on Uko. Cote d'Ivoire for Kachia. I'm on the golden generation legacy. Drogba. And I'm here to Kulo Touré. I'm on the Pevu Weno. They are this current squad. No, I'm from the G20 generation with Pepe and Cassini Dialumo. Say, I'm actually on the honor. You can't nickname him. I mean, any business. Elephants, no, was chosen in the 1970s because elephants are scared in Ivory Coast. In 2 years, the mighty goes out. There's a call a Ivory Coast, Omsi elephant, Nanas, also no, Uribia, Oberbrepa, a best case, a Ivory Coast, Omo culture, with a symbol of strength and an African memory, and announced my name, one at the Ivory Coast, it is at home.
0: Don't say Norwegians, no confidence above him. They are dictating the pace of the game. Boss, sanity, when you get the chances and you don't utilize it, Obinya or punish you. Or punish you only in a fair now. Ivorians are chasing. What were they doing when they were putting pressure on the Norwegians? They've stopped because they've conceded. But a second, of course, why? That is how football is. Obinya the chance, no take care. And don't just say, oh, they're not wearing you. Take him on, take a race, and you also get a goal. But I think, say, well, numbers not reduce you based on the way a woman conceding. And how? And Norwegians are tackling from behind with any strength or everything that it comes with. But I feel say they can do more than what they are doing.
1: And see, 43rd minutes mark, no, where Ivory Coast, Omo Ebenya Kwenya, Emma Bono, Omo Tiansa, Kobodi at Tirebai, Abrantia Kunan, Onebo Sashotuno, Omo say Ivory Coast, Fonu, Timpo, Bisa, Omo Yaya, Omo Ebeti, Omo Kanasana, Omo Tiansa, Ako, Ayo Fendi Kemu, Uri Mudia, Yes, a brand new Tunisian Diamondi. We know Anasam be far corner kick nibu. We dey born out of corner acnim. We know say corner post ni who say papa. Now so goalkeeper Eddie Emma Norway. Nealand wa clear born in the field say come on Eddie Emma brand new. Could even form a tennis a bet nibu. Eddie Emma Diamondi. Yan Diamondi pians we use at the common as the bees. We come on born Eddie Atrashe Kra. Born Atrashe Kra Kra. Yan Diamondi. We pians so Eddie Emma na brand new D N A Kessie. 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Emma, Zumi, Eba, and Nanka, Munim, Refi, said that football is being played by men. It's a case in the infants and Twasso. Bonnet, yes, I could trash him. Mose, Aye, Abrantani, D, and Aye, Nusa, Opiyan, and Sasa, I want to check a deck, a crevit in a Nusa, Unaya, and Yaji, and the man, I was our case him. Now, so, Yaman, yes, I'm queer, and Nusa, and Trinatari, and also control video, and I quit at the cat, the guest, or him. Or him papa. But they have been under the dumb with ya. When you're corner, not the ball now to corner, say, ah, where's the Mexico? We are trying to act as referee one us. When you're footballer, referee room.
0: I feel sad, sir. And when you're, Ivorians, you may get complaints now. It will help them. Looking at the way our mobile game, no, one bit medical space room, they can equalize. They should stop the complaints. They should play. Well, ball, if you are a bit more, why stop and complain? When there's time for you to make or create the spaces or make good use of the spaces now, more creating you
1: know. Nusa,
0: so, one take out no cobba, one may punish one power.
1: It's a Nusa and a day, or could try aid way, or I can't see him. Now it looks like a revenge, and our coin immediately, you know, referee no issue in a card. Our AX Arkins, it's a Nusa. We know I can say Antonio Nusa, with the yellow card, Eddie Ama Nema no way for our Sarkin Simu. I hit the 45th minute mark, yet the 4 minutes of added time now count. I spent even almost 1 hour of the 90, less than 3 minutes of play left. Here is the Nema ABC Ako, no way for Manteno, and Enya a free kick. Omana phone a free kick in Abeda, Bono, Ekita Mantis Yakai, Eddie Emma a Ivory Coast. Ivory Coast, Mamuse a Pepe, and Abidjan actually. Here in the PPB 20 boy.

0: We fetch the current and password the room now so there be bono and a baby cry. And 45 minutes of soccer fiesta and the exhaust to the dada. Oh, Ivory Coast, some of us know stands through to Sampa. If you play to Cabrani, I will air a bridge. I will award the
1: honorable.
0: And yes, I'm going to cry.
1: Hey, Connor.
0: Technology, oh, TV. It's the oh, hey, hey, how can you say you, DJ and the Dusty?
1: Yeah,
0: that's a fine. That's a fine. It's the against the Bono, go kick Eddie Amanoe. Neland, ono na be fa ball no abona tenten tenia be piamu kuri bo afo na afo ko technology bo no mo ntino
1: e won se etwi ni kakra but I think se it's a blind side
0: technology wo ntino ye bi bi ni mo bi wo fa mo ntia be ha ha won kra do the kiki kiki bona be di no we from ntino
1: yeah
0: no we o di ama neland neland e piansu kama e di ama ne mranten se wo mo enzo njinko. And see, Omo Eddie Kita born still. No way, a piano, Eddie Conanim, Eddie Ama Branton, and G, and Emela Wolfe. On also a Diana home, Kita, Aya Noe, a piano tenten, say Eddie Come Far Right. No way for Mantino. Omo, and him so many I want to go into no. 3 minutes of other time, no, and 4 minutes of other time, no. Omo S. Enekeke.
1: But who said, Prof, who said Norwegians now? Ball be our Muji, their center backs in taking it. They search for it 3 to 4 times, their center backs, before they release the ball to center. And you know, one center back, no, will break it in the lines where 3 times, but no, shorten the number. They always want to pick the Ivorians from center. And yes, sir, of a ball and a half. I'm a every coach I bend him. Or say, you forward, we'll break it the lines, we'll do center.
0: You see, Uyuma, let's say, as I throw in an echo, Eddie Ama Enoe, Wolfie. Wono and I've a far born as one sign to the room say come at the amount and ranting someone in Fanco. No way, I ran to the Jinny Beck, Legia Naso, born at Tiasa Contrashe View. Born at Contrashe, a call at the Ama Ivorians, and drew in out to born at 10 the Kum. Naso, no way, Omo ranting woe into 2 born fast road, and I say, and the Amosa Bitty and Sakanesa. No way for Manteno, Major John, Naso born at Tiasa Bidio Monsabi, a branch and the Jinny Beck. Beck. Beck and the Equi. BRG bag and American so who be aging. I'm say bag. If you want to get an away from Mountain Stellar, it has just a 4 minutes now. It's the NGV and the referee. No, I say not being at the first 45 minutes now. What they abandon you, coach.
1: I first say Ivorians have themselves to blame looking at the chances they got in the first half. Women are best 6 to 7 corner kicks. And what must say you forward into the opponent's final third? I want to utilize the chances now. I don't know what they wanted to see before they score. They want to see a yawning net. And I said, one person who said, Akwenya, that was a net in the whole way. But sometimes you take risk and you can get a goal. You can't just get a goal on a yawning net. You take the risk by shooting or bending the ball. Wait, or try to bend it. I'm a Haaland. But to watch you goalkeeper, who was a second pull down, or spend a ball on a touchy pull this yawning. A drifted swiftly into the goal post. Or the advantage, Seko Alta, even attempt at goal. But a couple of Wanyan has a goal. I think the Ivorians no more on the show. No one says one will get Africa friend and the dogs and you move you do.
0: And see, a higher Sempa 94.7 FM at Doom 106.3 FM, first half battle. No, it's me Abanabe between Ivory Coast and Norway. And see, Ivory Coast nil and Norway one. Now, first half, I can see it's me SR2 training. Now, me Abu Mabesa, Confer, Toss Mina, Fiadin, Kumaudo, Hudna, it's me Ejao. Shannon Swam said, Betano said, believe it makes it real. Now, Fivena Mineral Waters, changing people's lives. Azar Pins said, number one since 1925. Now, Fibigo Energy said, big refreshing moment. UMB Bank, proudly serving Ghana with speed since 1972. Now for official air banking partners of the GFA and the Black Stars. Pep students say do the two. Pep students say brush every morning and every evening. Now for Rush Energy Drinks say be bold and be you. Sports Water say don't just play, dominate. Vim Energy Drinks say Vim Day Inside. Alive Soap say feel fresh. Now for Fortune Spread say Yomi Delicious, always on point. Now for Lawson say Omo Inase, you're in kind. Now face Okano, a focus technology is a focus on your quality life. 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So, Asempa 94.7 FM. So, we didn't add a profit. Kiwala, sir. Good year catch back up and we did Eddie Sage Medi 18 Sabro. And she be a best and your friend toss me 18 Sabro here. Shannon's mom said Philip Utu, AK 47, the gun shot man. Or no, any producer penny pa. Washa Boa, Emma Chumedin Etia Kuyi Elhanum. Now, Fair Socrano. A coach in Buma, or no, and a day a great Olympics, Ulibubu, Ulimashi, escape relegation. Now, share a son and the figures in Tia, and so impressive. Every next is sending him a Ibisiako, Ma Yamau in Tiwi, Yaba, a best side of Fatos Minuno, Etia Santos.
2: 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To a Jew, yea. What the card bechow and Sam said, Chiso. 2 months old Chiswa. Won't say the code be a gusso, and no a strong con, Renebeca say unique. Now was sending a dear bat, baby a medema with tea, could ya medema with the Nobe count. 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
1: Nwa download o Franco app.
2: Franco!
1: Still!
2: Phone papa!
1: Is he?
3: Enti anya atwene gina hwe ebe yonwa osane pa. Hello madam.
4: Hey nana me hu wache.
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4: yemia every bra wo de me call thanks to you computer clinic ba ye no e na ma me hu aye fe na me ye die nyina kosa no.
3: Hey send pa yira ye modua sentra. 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
4: ai mia me ma set na me bra wa wo hu pa o nanso ye free thanks to you computer clinic ba ye. 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
3: 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Thanks to you computer clinic. 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
11: Just who drew why I said the awards are one. Bra, Baji Congo ointment. Nako Soshe, say so my enemy at your Michelet team. The Yan is all better to in some keke. Now they are strong when I'm, and why no?
12: Honey, say say Congo ointment, your enemy at here, yet your good you must say, come on. Now no namna dear, said the Yan and Anom the Dianoa. Egina so, if it in Yan Yania, Ham one Yachi, a cabomus, and you won't free a crow, pompo, you know.
13: Me. When I'm not tossing up for Friday, the skin is skinny.
14: Miss me, Yuzubi.
13: Miss me, Jenny.
12: Congo ointment. 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FDA

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2: Past 1 month, now the education is great. Interesting, and Nema is here. Nyankasame driver, Danny Ado. And I also, and anybody, ma, once you move, you move very, very well. Now, so comment on my knee, as Napomo doing some Etienne Century. Could you have formatted Etienne Sanji Bono Code? If one more energy as one share at 2 a.m. Rantia Siakain, Eddie Emmanuel, so a bunch of shots, Nasu, Debbie Bono and a baby cry. Nasu Stella, Rantia Siakain, Edema Code, once you munchele, Omuchele, Biara. Wom asankisi abaji body bio wom de ebo de eko e no we for us na so bono etmi akotrashe
3: won se senior we mu ivorians no esaji ti senior wom yin ago no this how they should play. They should put the center backs of Norwegians under pressure. They shouldn't play relaxed as if they want a yawning them before they score. Such balls will put fear and panic in the back line of the Norwegians, and this will surge or edge into for them to score a goal. Bibi Biara one more year now, no positive. But the only thing pay is one moon could be and the amount some could be red card.
2: It's the end, the amount they want on a bed in a bonnetty, and the amount of academy Ivy Coast. Omo we need corner cake, and the born Etienne Sant to corner acronym say come on. Once a corner post, which now say Pimmy, walk up near Bano. Now, OS and a certain ACQA, referee of Venezuela, I think, and they on the Benjama, Wobo Juma, Ediabua. Emmanuel Etienne to 2 years on. And the Mahu Ivy Coast for Manteno, he's standing akimbo. And Ujina Bakum Yumiasa, where Hete Bono, Nanso Debi, no way for Manteno, Akle Bono, and the FU almost share so on. Nanso Stella, Gusuda, no way for so. 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
3: Ado e prince wawana.
2: Jesus eye Venezuela size. Onu lidi nunu. Na ukoma 24th of November 1983 ani ya wono. Na oye Portugal ni anafi usenfi Venezuela. Wadi 42 years. Na ore eye ni repetition dia. Nese Kuma Bell or a best referee 2021 by IFFHS and I would me edges Abbas body no na yeka eye cast away sure average of 4.93 a yellow cast and no show in a game a 0.10 a red cast and no show in a game across 108 matches already 5.33 a total cast and that was show. We're known for strict air discipline on the pitch. Now for Kolo, a year 27.3 air fouls per game. I want to come here, Odim. 38 air penalties no age in his career. And the penalty awarded no air 0.35 per match. And at SFPM, Bono ABPM, El Mante Siakain, Edema Cote d'Ivoire, but short view now so. Bono NM Nipanim Kra. Bono NM Nipanim Kra. 2022 Qatar. England versus United States of America, Omu group stage, Akensino, France versus Poland, 3-1, round of 16, Nina, Star referee, Anna Odie, Inti Urium, Enesan, Asetan, ACL Kwa, Nessa, referee Jesus, 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She, Truina, Eko, Edi, Ama, Eno, with Formantino, this time, no way for Manteno. As I'm the Nancy and the Echo Fabono. And see, no say could have won near Branty by Quepia Bono. And the Amanda winning in Tempasso. No way for Manteno Sanji Bono. The about center circle can go to free. And as I say, Bono Abeda. No way. One more and a Kitabona. Branty again. Or Pian Subu bounce back to your game. Again, Abeja Bono. I sent Pian Sudia Manu and someone in Fantuasso. But I was sending the Amaya game. Again, I sent Pian Sudia Bana Chica Casa. Bono Ekita. No way. No way. One more air play in their own half. But the born Etienne Sandano who say come on. Esa Eddie Akoma Hegem. Hegem I said Pian Subiu. Born Ekita no way for Manteno. No way, oh, no way, no Norway, Norway, oh, Norway. Woma, Anna Adia, the Cheche Elbono, or Pianso, Edia Mani, goalkeeper, the Junior Nayland. Nayland also Anchor Pianso, because Edia Mani defenders in some of the Tuaso, Norway. Womo and a dimly contente, O Pianso, Eddie, Emmanuel Branton, and also a Branton G, N.A. Pedersen, or Jibono, Saint Pianso, Tintin, and the Kumu, Naso Codiva for Mantina Beche, Omasan Transia, and away for Mantina J, no way for Nati Praga, Codiva for Nafon of the Bonnet and Sankopimu, no way, no way, no way, oh, no way, a Pian Bonus Naso, that was a feeble one for goalkeeper, Yaya Fofana, Abefa Bonnet say, Kama, 53 minutes of play. But two diamond and mountain said one more engine fan twasso. 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A 54 minute of play gone at Doom 106.3 FM, Sempa 94.7 FM. A live commentary, the vivid description of what is happening live on the foot of Plano, Anna Yedi Ebrel Ewaha.
3: I first said near Pepe Boss is here. With an experience in a game, no, he goofed because say, three players age now when him, two players now when him plus a goalkeeper, you don't go for power, you go for placement because in the 6 yard box, you don't shoot. You only shoot when the angle to score now is wide. But when it's very close, you clamp the ball at the far end. You score with his experience. At least expected him say, Abobo sa ball, I'm on a pimp. He man and I say goalkeeper.
2: Yes. Okay, it's the Mrante Sia Kan Eddie Emma Aya Ivory Coast. Womo Anna Abeja Bono, Yako Ivory Coast are 70% of Nkwala or Abijai. Womo Ebo Bo, barefooted. Omo Enshe Babuano, the boy was treating him. Omo Ewa talented. Aya players, Ewa Noma. Omo Neba Udinim and Afeso. Omo in not in academies. Omo Neba Udinim. I just say, Omo Nabo barefooted. Now football, any music miss. After every win, be a stadium, no air blasting, Eko Cote d'Ivoire. Womo Ekupeno, players no often do the dance on the pitch. Ewo ASRK is the case of the Epimsono. Now, Omo LBFS said the Basilica size, Nese Yamosukrom, has the largest church in the world by area. Yamosukrom, Cote d'Ivoire for Womo Ewo, the largest church by AFS Ewo Omukromo, St. Airport. Womo Asore Kesiafa, the biggest than St. Peter's in Rome. Yamosukrom, Womo Anna Abosho Tuno Nanso, goalkeeper. Yeland, waso bo nim say kama mahu se plata ana afes oda dignity so mo te eye bulletproof stand cinema omo hwa case ni bi
3: Fantino
2: inti wo mo na se e mo adin join Fantino mu o wes na ni ma asia kosa na se FIFA phone pay info na ma be pie mo case na se amo te chire bua
3: John Luigi Collina FIFA boss referee's boss
2: 56 minute of play e mo de Mese Okwa, Yamosukrom El Cote d'Ivoire, omo the largest church in the world. Oma so ene su si obiya enti odie. Inge pe Christo suma e honne say to me by friends St. Paul. E the biggest church, as so si St. Peter sa, e wo Rome kra. Inti ne se Cote d'Ivoire, omo so awa bako sem El Christo suma. 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Omo ewa the biggest church, ewa Yamosukrom. 57 minutes of play gone. Imo e dine e still Cote d'Ivoire 0, Norway 1, ana omugu so kitem. Mamu say, I know we need Abrantia and G. Any Nusa. I say, oh, walk off the pitch now. So, they need to tell players now to say, break a creative and sound to Chromo. I will ask him. I will see Uko Western and Yama Asia Costa Holland before 2020. No way. Hadn't been to a major tournament in 20 plus 8 years. And the only player who changed the whole country's football ambition. Hey, Haaland, no. My fatigue kick, no. I'm a Daniel Prapre now, so there be goalkeeper Yaya Fofana. He saves Ivory Coast on that occasion. Asom se kama ewonu. E pia bonu so ebi osani ko. Kodi wa format na te praga. Wamu edi bonu eko. Kote de vwa. Wamu edi aba senta seke. 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A format tra. Bo shot tin tin tin. Edi aba eye me far left. Kodi vwa. Wadi ama kunan. Kunan aji bonu. Weso di unke che nasle bi. I granted say I kind of know we. Oma a club on Eddie Fuel say come on Eddie Amma Ranton.
3: But Prof. Shasenia, Ivorians, Ringa Corner, woman to be utilizing them. I think it will be their 13th or 12th corner. And it's very bad for them to get such corner kicks, woman to be in Fanshe.
2: And see, we caught no way for and so she ma. Let's say, yeah, if I take kick, no, Emma, Aye, Bono, Abrante, Jan, Diamondi, one on a if I take kick in the demo could have for. Now, Pimpia, so be your son, a court. Oh, Cote d'Ivoire, now Suleiman Tien to 2 years. But Pianso Edia Banachi, Edia Mayan, Biu, Yan, Cote d'Ivoire, Omni Bono, Agent Amrante, see a kind of man, no way for an hour. No way for no panetele, come up, but shots now so, and over the bar, the ball goes.
3: Well, shortening, you know, there's no target to it. I think they just blew the ball away for them to restart the game. But I feel that getting the ball in the final third is very difficult. For you to blow it away, it lets you start all over, and that will take a lot of time for you to build up and reach that area. And looking at the goal now, what they share one, they should also make amends by equalizing with the same, because they've got the spaces, they've got the chances, they've got everything. Women can be beer, as I said to me, boy, more shit. That's what the ball need to grow.
2: 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No way, Omo Bane alcohol and Omo Stadium. No way for no. And it's in no way. Omo Bane beer and Omo League air games. And the Omo fans, no, they are known for being loud. Omo are very, very loud. But 100% sober and singing. It was an animal, it's a course for a young tour. What in was dance to me now, and no way for Omo fans, no, they are twist and some chrome. Ya bande eye alcohol ewo mu league centers enya dia beti akoto nsa na maburu pacha na wakase apetishi sala give me quarter I go pay you tomorrow aye inti bono etia sa betra shebio eko edi ama mrantie 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
3: Odegaard, Odegaard, aye, complacent. I feel, say, he's taking everything by storm, say, because he's Odegaard, and I say, he's the captain of Norway, no. Everything will be in their favor. Well, obstructive player, I always say, Wako, you are being a leader on the field, not to bullshit referees or linesmen. No.
2: Born ABPM, I will know if for Martin will be okay. Cote d'Ivoire, Omo Nabeji, Cote d'Ivoire, once again, almost said you for the MBPM. I will know if for Martin and now for the Ama Brante, Yan Diamondi, Diamondi, Kusukusu Bonsa, or the Sori Federal Bureau of Finance on your own. Emma Bonnet, Tiasa, Cotin, and Sammy, Pian Subio Sandy, called Brante, the Dinis Solof, or Nabeji, or Pian Subio Sandy called Norway for Martin, and Ati Praga, or the Ama Brante, Mula, and Wolfie. Also, Eddie Nanten, ten rounds to appear to be a Sandy Como, Cote d'Ivoire, for now, there be defenders no, Oma a clear bono, Cote d'Ivoire, referees are casing it ten cent to us, Omo Eguso, Exisha Bono, from Omoso, a flank son, Mirrorson and Mabisiaco, Cote d'Ivoire for Manteno, and Asante Pragabio, Opia Piasso, Cote d'Ivoire, oh, Cote d'Ivoire, person as a tradition here. There's some Dominican tenters, but as some which interest, no way for no. I be born at the film now. Once again, Cote d'Ivoire, but they, oh, Cote d'Ivoire, a kakito a bit, not Yan Diamondi. When you're Queen Cassia Panas, no, be any name, ever flicky bono, and not a tofaho. Bonnet, yes, I be Pima Diamacuna, Kunan, and the Kitabon de Cote d'Ivoire. Woman de Bona trash here from Center Second, Aba, a year, no way for Mantin and Afono. Why not Quabrantin, the G, and a Kosunu, or no, and a J Bono, Pierce Bills and the Kunanim. Bono kita Cote d'Ivoire, Cote d'Ivoire, Oma Negusu Ekita Bono, na Omo Edia Swashe Kakra Atu Mrante Sia Kandema no way for Nusupa Nyasa Mketwa Pa. Uko no way for Abako Semua, Omo the 98 team myth, Ewo Honu. Na se, oh, na su debi, Bono Etia Sia Kotrashe, Kona Kike Ko Edi Ama Cote d'Ivoire for Mrante.
3: 14 times, corner kicks. And it's quite impressive, but they are not making good use of the corner kicks. Looking at, I'm so impressed, Prof, with the Ivorians, the way I want transitional play it, you know, very swift and very smart, very sharp to get into the final third of the opponent. But what are they using those swiftness and fastness not for? woman will see all the opportunities at hand. I feel said woman here two changes be why he be a bemo, but me who the real reason to your bemo me over there a former no nanti and he just came on and he's walking. So let's see what happens.
2: It's Ian Dion Monde, one anabejina bonechi free kick contractor. A Samson CC, a bobo him tin, Sandy Cove, Nasrebi, Cote d'Ivoire. Went to me and Facotanian Quana Peso de Mire, Ayafro, Yere, with me and San Clairborn, if you could have for the associate to know for the Sunasa Prapre, and my love for Naclairborn say, come on, Eddie Fio, Bonas Abbey Center, second Pepper, so Cote d'Ivoire, one more associate neighbor you. I'm going to keep on the team and the Ayafo Fana. I'm going to go to the team. I'm going to go to the team. I'm going to go to the team. My catch was in 1998, Air World Cup. Last World Cup, I'm going to go to the team. I'm going to go to Brazil 4-2-1 L group stages. We're still a reference point for every Norwegian beer, Colombia, Obeko Norway beer, no. I'm going to get to a beer on the same way. I'm going to go to the 1998 myth. One more etched Brazil 4-2-1 L group stage. No way for only a no Egusuba Mosa for any good of what for Jaja Mo. Now almost show my name. One more ever send you to Mosa for any Africa. So, Ukum and the Sanema Asia Kosoa, women's football powerhouse, and in no way. No way, women's Omu winning 1995 World Cup. No, and other men are now trying to match their legacy. Ewo Omujumedia Omujum. No way for no one more Edia Bakwasem and Enam. Could have won for Mantine Pia Bonoso. Was Nadia Konechika Kasa, Cote d'Ivoire. Woman and a piano, Dema Due, Due Piano, Bunas, goalkeeper, Anity, any Nilans. I saw Bolim say, come at your man away, same catcher, or no way for no. Omo Aqua, Omo Fang Binko Stadium. It's a Yom tour, but I say, ha, I'm very sober. I'm
3: on one way.
2: Omo, how about your piano, but stadium, or party on Fanko? But I say, it's a Yom tour, Ayo Madia, Omo Yadia, I don't know, Ayo stance. It's you think you're to be our stadium, ah, there's a no way for, hey, oh. Exercise. So many anti angasa. I'm fast to the exercise. I didn't body na. Emra, all the S opportunity. Into coma. That's a way a huge. And the amount no way for Manchester. Any on my bawa and on my Chelsea people. 5.5 million people. Huge output. Into coma. Only 5.5 people. But only produce world class talents like Haaland, Mo, Odegaard, Mo, and Nusa Mo. It's about almost elite a academies, no, and for indoor facilities, I'm one, and I have one. No reformant and any corner kick, or if I take kick, no, now, so be as a referee, we're still here. As I said, over some messy quota will be a kill in your coon, I was a king, see you. I will say, I brand energy and a sangari. Oh no, and I'll rest in the man, ACL Kosa, Okoji, no, we near brand a fence a bag. Emma Utmiso Farman, or Yana too, as a pentacles, I swear them out, air in front. I'm say I will make the empire now. Me so me, I would deny sales of farm about the farm. Beman, Sapepe, that's where it's a bit a foul. It's not to a kick in you. Hey, I can't get to every night. I know for no, and you go number two now. So, could have for my channel. Hey, you born no idea free or more at the come out. I born a ten ten ten. And I said counter attack in the better. You ma, I've a piano. I'm a born a ten cent contrast here.
3: The Norwegians are playing very safe. But I've already said, so I careful. A second goal would be disorganized one because even one of them, they are struggling to equalize. They shouldn't give way for them to get those things. I feel say there was a push in the box, there was a foul, and I feel there was a handball. That's why the referee need checking me. But yeah, let's see what he brings on board. I think the check is over.
2: And he, the name of ABC, Cote d'Ivoire for Martino. Abrantie Kunan, Ono, and Abetro Bon, say, come on. Eddie Amanuian himself, woman in Fanco, referee Jesus Venezuela, Wono Anna Ejina Case in Fifi Shabua, Emmanuel Etienne Tutoyi, Meno Cassadi, Dallas Stadium, Anna Sarkins, Kessie, Etienne Santuja. Now, World Cup, you almost see almost Peso be the commercial name, no? Ever first stadium, Nanka Stadium, Nanka Sadi, AT&T Stadium, and I say Jerry World. Now, stadium, no? I want a Cote d'Ivoire, any Norway for anything time, so. A man for Becca, FIFA names 2026. Our friends at Dallas Air Stadium. Corporate names, no. Our Akova during the tournament, no. Location, no. Udwani HMA midway between Air Dallas and Fort Worth. The whole Annabelle's Air Stadium, we. 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Our home is your Mackenzie. 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In 2009, it cost $1.3 billion US. Air hydration, airtime. Eddie Ma Afenumia, 67 minutes of play, a second half battle, and the 18 times. So, William Ennis and Yama AC Kosoa Stadium, no, F 70,649. enlisted by FIFA but expanded to 80,000 to 94,000 for the World Cup. A field air level suit, no, and a natural grass, no, and a mass expansion with your side for a 100,000 plus. In the stadium, no, Ebo FN, the largest in the tournament, if any say the Jerry World, and no air Cowboys, Omo owners, Jerry Jones, or no Anasas Stadium in India, is almost a 3 times bigger than Wembley by size, a footage. Stadium is bigger than Wembley, 3 times bigger than Wembley.
3: Wow.
2: America Lanza is the Mufania
3: yeah,
2: group.
3: Yeah.
2: No more cars near Cassia Cassin Rose in so soon. When I say Boom Ford, no Barucuda Money, Casa Cassin in America for no. And a half time, and I say, and a half time do, but a hydration time. Edema afternoon in Rina, I will come here. One more Egusu Edin Tibere, send a Nema ABC Ako, Ewo Eric, Tatabu Roof Stadium here. One more Edia Kinsley, 18 and Saboso, I will come here. Om Edin, and see climate control for air Texas heat for summer World Cup games. No, in Tiway Stadium, we know one more essay a year, a Tatabu Roof, the roof is me Cataso, now a San Achi, a defiso.
3: There's the time I'm expecting the technical men of Ivorians, you know, to speak into the minds of the players. Said, what would you do at the time? The time, and your player be an answer. Once I will make it, good use of it when he create the chances. You know, they've been to the final third of the Norwegians, more than Norwegians, maybe in the final third of the Ivorians. But yet, the Norwegians have made a solid boa. Next year, I had the MI Ivorians. Meanwhile, Ivorians are still passing around when they can take the race and shoot or bend the ball at goal kaka. And most often, their final touch into the goal is too soft for even a goalkeeper to deal with. Very soft. And I don't see the seriousness in the Ivorian team. Maybe one more try, I can 5 minutes or 10 minutes. As an away kicker, it's more bit in the team. Now, having said that, Bibia. Not with Fournier and Alan Nature and want to because he's their icon now. And on the boat, it's really the girl looking at him. The goal sitting there more qualified. I'm about to be our banner. To looking at this, I expect Ivory Coast, a bit in the equalizing game, in the game, how it will go.
2: 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Can no way for my fair, World Cup video to Sempa. And my phone copy of World Cup yes yeah. One more airtime the various teams in the Chiapuamaniama at Yakuye. Almost a Bob a room. Substitutions no Anna Aye. No way format in Eguso Ayano. Erasin and Yama Ebisia call Eddie Ama and no way this time. On my two quick substitutions. I will air case him, Nusa FM, Nafil Sukra, Solo, and Swafim. And they were sending my ACF Cosmas, Niger Pusabem. Anna Om Emrantiano. Bob and so at the near 10 such room. I can't send 8 years out to us who come a comma. Eddie Ama Fenumina. Almost a goalkeeper, Yaya Fofana. One no app, Bobo and Tintin Timu. Eddie Abbe Piemu, Ewa Aya, no way for an app for no. Oh, no way. One more app block with the Abbas Born, still a Guso Ekita, Ivory Coast, Nebani, any young Diomondi. One no energy born with Pian Subio, Eddie Ama, Nemantin said, almost on your
3: own.
2: Born a bit, yes, oh, Ivory Coast. Kwenya kese be down the Mombat, Omenti Ambusu Atinano, Bonetia Sabidi, Norway for Mantino, Norway for Mantino, Anakita Bono, Norway Pian Bono, so Ediaba, Nechika Krasa, Norway, once again, won't add the pressure by now, so Ivorian Snetia Sabaji Bono say, come on, Ivory Coast, Womo Abrantianity, and Emmanuel Abudu, who say a kind of my besicta, so no, and a befa Bono, who Pian Subio Sade, Confim Fena Fono, Edi Koma, Eya Yan Diamondi. And so, near my 10 to 2 years, far more Ivory Coast, Oman Eguso Edibon Wagrosa, Ivory Coast, only born after Center Sec, only a big PMU, Ewo Aye, no way for an half for Kakasa, but Thomas and Abomachi, say Ivory Coast for no, Rebecca said they are playing their own half, after more Center Sec, Cancun Fifio, and Ivory Coast for no, Air Trans, some between Sanche. It looks like that tactical substitution, Air no way for Coach Nieno. Every Ivory Coast for anything to more edge, Eddie observe who gave me a car. I feel no way for my tennis and betchy with Pianso inside the court, Alant, or no, and the ball, 8 years are commanding me and so many fan call. No way for my tennis and a kita, or Pianso, Eddie Abana Chica Casa, no way, or Pianso, Eddie Ama, any goalkeeper, any Ojan, Nayland, who see a kind of man, Sevilla, Bobo Kuno, wadi 35 years and something 10 September 1990 adia wono ama for back the year 1990 eno bibo nyum so biara be 1990 sa ye no obi anu ana ye wo eye goalkeeper ni ji any Ojan Nayland we see a kind of man Sevilla 71 matches 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African country. 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Wetin enye susu fani na nkutu kan. Oh! Ivory Coast for no Abraham any Ahmad Diallo
3: take the risk and score.
2: Jesse Ahmad Diallo see a kind of Manchester United. Wabo N 19 matches said the man in mine. This is his seventh goal for his country, just 23 years and something.
3: Yeah.
2: It's your name, Uyoma Nessa Aland. Omnana Nim Kusu Wesan say, we anqua momo. Afe and a gronebesha say, Cote d'Ivoire 1, Norway 1.
3: Prof, I just said it. You need one player to take the risk by taking the game on to himself to score. And when you're coaching, game right a kid here, you come up as a star and prove your worth. And then the Aloy, he took them on, even though when where he got to a tougher way, the defender no, I feel he's over further forward. But OAV Nano or plant a ball. No. The goalkeeper was even on the ground before the ball went to him.
2: Wow, yeah. Ahmad Diallo.
3: Yeah, come from that.
2: Ahmad Diallo.
3: Yeah, keep from
2: that. Aye, Ahmad Diallo. Ahmad Diallo. Oma Stadium na erupting. We are in Kofua. Oma ni aji wa Stadium wa Nyasem. Kitu wa kra kra kra kra kra kra. David Mola Wolfe. Watching the fe. Ahmad Diallo. We see a kind of Manchester United. Utimi sa mpa place si akandema air club papa no mba mwa mu effect no
3: took the risk and he has gotten it
2: ochere ne bobre papa sampa ko si akan edema club papa Cote d'Ivoire ana wo free medical you was told that say Cote d'Ivoire omo talent they play football in the streets omo any academy sinim 75 minutes of play gone a level 1-1 Cote d'Ivoire 1 Norway 1 ana yeguso awetness wa Nusa, Eina Fimona share 39th minute goal no, Eddie Emma Norway and I feel so. Abrante Ahmad Diallo. Well no Eddie 23 years and something.
3: The game is on level pegging now.
2: 19 goals. 19 matches nobody am any mine. And I was sharing the 7th goal. Eddie Emma Ella Cote d'Ivoire. After the Agrono Asha Siankasa Ewa. Bono Abedi Norway for Mantino. Norway we pianso tin. Eddie Echo Center Circle. The Chemi Big Kumana for Susa. Norway for Martin Guzuki Temusa. Norway, Odiama Abranti and Jeannie Mori. Martin on a Jibono. Nansu, Asana Nanosa, Opia Bono Subio, Esa Diaba, Edia Brett, Nimian G, and Marcus Holmgren Pedersen. Wano Enso Jibono, Piansu Aqua Center Circle. Norway for Martino. Womoso Epe Quenbi Etu. Nansu, Equan Beso Mutuno. Omu Enya Womanim Eye. And it's Yomukusu Jaja Bonosa. Born Abedi Martin Odegaard, the captain for the side, Rusia Kandema Asna. When Pia Bono so called, I think, and the Kumibu Kuana for Bona Bedu, Cote d'Ivoire Fana Fornum, Norway for Nobetia Sai, who a Tia Flaky Bona Peja, and so the corner so, Lania Prapre, Emma Eya Cote d'Ivoire for Martina Claire Bono from the danger zone. A 76 minute of play gone. Second half battle, World Cup fixture between Cote d'Ivoire and Norway. Aye throwing Edema Norway for Mrantino. Me we say Abrante Dini Marcos, aye Homer Green, Pedersen, ono abe to born say come out. Edema ama e Pedersen back view. 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Pedersen so beating ma kanfa. E ma so sha beda no so Pedersen. Ono so adada no say you shot tin sari kon Cote d'Ivoire. 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Nanso adada oh, that be. It's been your penalties, sir. If you're born to be a Sadiko, born at Abedim Rantis, I can't even know it. No way, if you're so the good news, I'm not ready. I
3: was
2: a fake and I've granted it. Any Ahmad Diallo, yes, I pay any view.
3: Yeah,
2: it's born Abedin no way for Mantino. Norway once again on the Bon Abba Center second Pempenso, a Pianso Bium, Omoje Alan, Sombetia Sajiana, Omo Epi Pianso Sanico, Norway, we're beating the Maka beautifully, Norway, or Pesse Oba Shot Nanso, Shemukana, Nesenya, Ohunye Papa, and it's the Woody Bonwagroca, Norway for Mansen Abedi, Aya Cote d'Ivoire Fana Fono, You're in Norway for the Mountain Betia. 77 minutes of play. Norway, pass pass and Kwan and Omo Ebo. Omo Ebo pass pass, Upiaso Edema Nimia. Ah, Ono Dini Andres. Ono Anaji Board on Aslabi. Could have from Antena. Asan Beji Bolibu. 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Piasu Sani Konani Naso Debi. Norway from Antena Sabeji Omadie. Vehement defense on that occasion. Norway ni Abrante. Our share 3J Sadi. And Christopher Aja. Usia Kanima Brentford. Ono Ne Claire Bono Kama. Eddie Emma Norway for
3: Nati. Prophet penalty, she bono. She, or no touch bono. Eh penalty. Eh penalty. What are they talking about?
2: It's a bono.
3: Prof, let's look at
2: Anna,
3: this.
2: Yes, I in the view.
3: Ah, eh penalty.
2: Makacho ko is a technology. It's a bono. If you have Yasubo and the Africa there, or Lenny, Anna Ebu. Sila, you go see the Ni Ebu Yama. Arrest Nanyama is your cosa.
3: Your Maki Alan was side.
2: Your Pia Bono Subio Sana Alan, no matter can it
3: be. Your Maki was side. That's what you're not.
2: It's your land. Would you not do no coin?
3: Or time me? Or all the children. Oh, did you know? You know, come on, the children were better than the Waji. Oh, no, it's running on them.
2: It's your land. Well, no, Anna, what the PMOI? Obian Takin, Mosa, M. Marcus, Homer Green, Pedersen. Well, no, Baji Bono, Piazu, Sandy, Manini, and the DNA Oscar Bob. Oscar Bob, but more of a toss me, and also Piazu de Martin. Martin, see, I can't de my Cremonese. Now, Subono, Emrantia Siakan, Edema Ivory Coast, Omabe Claire, Kunan, Gislian, Kunan, Ono Nabe Claire Bono, say Kamadia Man Emrantino, Asabedi, and Norway, David Mola Wolfe, Ono So Piaso, Ede Eman Emrantin, Somony Fanko, Odema Andres, Ono So Etime Kitabonache, Opiaso Biosani Konanim, Norway for Mantino, William Nesanema, Esia Costa, Mose Aland, EPJ Page and Muho. They sent me come on a bill. I was saying Eddie Amano with phone will be hitting the camera. No way. Hey, one more elbow basa basa basa basa basa basa. Marcus and Abe Fabono, Pierce Bill.
3: I'm so impressed with the composure of the Ivorians. Say, they don't panic when you're in your final third. They are extra careful not to give them fouls in the box. And they are playing to the tune of the Norwegians. I think that they've made them, but one more homeless who can make my channel. Because space is warm.
2: Now, say Cote d'Ivoire near Brantse Bako, Ahmad Diallo, the goal scorer, Ono, Anada Fema, Utim Se Omuni Muni, we are America pop stars, Nina, El Bullet Proof Stars, Mom, we are Kinsi Utim Sampa, America, the World Cup, no, is hosted by America, Canada, and Mexico. Our real minister, Yama Asia Kwa, hit the 80th minute mark. Now, say Ahmad Diallo, the goal scorer for Ivorians, no. We see a kind of Manchester United. 19 matches, 6 goals into way and a 7th goal. And our share Eddie Amanemai is just 23 years of age. Abu Frekuma Kronini. Nasika Nabawa Sinipa. On a poor shot is a top femme and a unigo Nibu as a diacre in Tabusia. May pen and it's me a commentary and it's me slow motion. Gay is a gun and he gave you pa Tadi and Kaba.
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2: 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A live commentary World Cup coverage 2026. And I didn't come on ATS Jow. Shannon Sumami say, a Ivory Coast 1 and I feel Norway 1. I'm not Diallo, but say, yeah, man, if you pitch in the Sonya commanded treatment, revenue actually ASR, ASR, and Selmo V Park and so. I would say, yeah, man, if you pitch in the Sonya commanded treatment, revenue.

0: Two spent say you're me delicious, always on point. 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Kakitoa, Nedi Kesie, Womo Anetechia Boa, MAD Live Commentary, Tia Sabrel. I hit the 83rd minute mark, second half battle, Cote d'Ivoire 1, Norway 1. One guy sitting on your man, Egusto Ekwe, almost over copanet, and he separated the boy from the man. It's not a case, you know. Emuya and Ayadi, Adias Chadias, and Nano, now Emuya and Ayadi, and Ewano.
1: But I said, Ivorian cinema, woman, so I'm going to be I think that they've relaxed now. They prefer the extra time for them to go for penalties. But Emuawo, when they play like that.
0: Oh.
1: But penalty is everybody's game.
0: Oh, it's my own, sir. Alland, Ebe, you born, no, you're saying, came passing about 10 years. Ellen Halland. Ellen Halland, where is Nanyama Asia Koswa? Ellen Halland, Omofen Halland Viking Diet, or a Benibia Hotel Dia Buano, Emana Pomo don't sem Etio Koye. It will come out, Nessa, organs and Kwa, and more organs, and a Ellen Halland Odi, Odi raw beef liver, and a Afe Sukane heart regularly. Into Usha A beef, already on Renamo, or we raw beef, the liver, and any heart regularly. He calls them superfood. Packed with iron, vitamin 12, and I feel so vitamin A plus protein, oxygen, and for recovery and energy. The assignment you need 18 salmon power. In the rest of the name is a Kosoa. A month for craft femina, and now what was an emma, a gaso, a nicrome from the local air farmers. Into Kuma, there's a food air breakdown for air Ellen Halland. Breakfast and corn air fried eggs on toast, and a oatmeal, and a whole grain. And I feel so can air bread fruit and a odi. Ukuma onum air coffee with raw milk and I feel maple syrup. He calls it coffee superfood if you do it right. And I feel lunch and I say dinner no air grilled chicken and I say beef, rice, any potato, vegetables. And I feel a lot of eggs and a fish and I feel bread. The snack air yogurt, nuts, a can cut here and I feel fruits, banana, protein shake and I also say echo pre training. Emmanuel Etienne Edemano. Ellen Halland, Nebian Idiomodia or any pa calories plus water. Reportedly, no, almost 6,000 air calories a day, about 3 times air the average, into only filter water, and on no salt, and I face oil on some meals are odino, on fa and one enguso, on fine chineso, and bruso. Now, recovery size, a cobaso pra, it's not just food, a ice bath, and oil, into Halland, and ashe. Halland and I shall go here on Antithesis Robocop. I shall go.
1: Halland, I got you. I said, why don't you break all lines?
0: Halland, I ain't go number two. Halland, I ain't go number two. Eddie Ama, I ain't no way for Rantino. The recovery, no, a ice bath, and I otaye, and I honestly, I could be on friends, say, a sunas, and I face red light air therapy. What the air red light, it's me funny, Musa. Physical therapy, any meditation, and a Halland air. And they Halland and I said the goal. If you add the Ama Aye on mine, Aye Norway. Ellen Halland.
1: Oh, sir, or no more, you know, you know, or per pace, or per place, or per pace. I told you about, Wallace, also, I'm catching about side marking of an attacker, or take care of her. You found one thing. Three defenders are going to mark one player out Africa. One change. One more problem here.
0: Ellen Halland. One part, what you say, what where do you want boom cry? Or bona part to real and castle me about send to me, can you take a cry? And then they went in as a go. Ellen Halland.
1: Look at the time he has called, it will call the Ivorians.
0: Ellen Halland, well, no, you're on the 21st of July 2000, where the 25 years and something. Wa bo any 50th air cap Ediama Nemai. We any 56 go. I was Ediama or man. O see a kind of Manchester United Bobukono. Ellen Halland. Wa usuniti se go party man shivia and Kenyamia. Or in Tesubrani Ajinum Atiago Park to say Piao. 86 minutes of play. A we munisan yama Asiakwa Ivorians no size a crack a crack. Every name say Oma y Pepe Edna Frimu. In Tierra Oma Edi Diakete and Abemu. Diakete, Eres Obetia di Amana Akentre or Mamma. A Piabonus say, Kama, no way. Omo Ego Gipadi, any Ojan Neyland.

0: ato bo no dia ma ne mrante ne se wo mo enko no way wo ma ana edibon wo den cheche o ma na fo no eye 87 minute of play gone Ivory Coast 1 Norway 2 ana ya witness e wa no emu ededede obi se enjoy your commentary in the gloomy weather. Excellent analysis from coach Atwe Chasam. Ana anyway aba Atwe Chasam. Fantastic evening and come out say with your live commentary. Obi say hi Wale. I'm Justice in London. You are too much. Into Justice in London. Thank you very much for tuning in. Wrestling name is Kosa Ghana DSF for Inti Aswaeshe. This is Alhaji Abdullah. I'm listening to your commentary and you are doing amazing work. I'm enjoying it. Into Alhaji Abdullah. And also anyway, Abeja Kode Ewa. Inko Joseph said, Prof. My boss, we don't have light at Able Kuma Abias since yesterday. Tell ECG we need our light back. Using our phones to listen to you, Prof. Oh, into Inko Joseph said, one more the phones to know an ATA live commentary. No? And into phone now, no sooner, or send a text message. Interesting. Into Western Anyama ACA Koswa. Nature said, yeah. Governor, and so say OTA, yeah, Governor, Magoa Fuaro Ensu. Governor said, radio is to inform, entertain, and to educate. And your commentary is doing all the three. In fact, you are the radio. You are not a journalist. You are a journalism. Wale, I'm really enjoying the commentary. Thank you very much for enjoying the commentary. Baby, I will be a Bono Abedi and Cote d'Ivoire for Mountain or Cote d'Ivoire. Once again, almost said you for Omnedica. Inti Omo and Risadi. But Pia Bono to say, come on, Eddie Ama Diamondi, Cote d'Ivoire for Mountain and Asante Praga di Co.
1: But their numbers up front is strong, is less. Well, so, no, we can see a best seven. Oh. But they are only three, also four. What is it in back?
0: Into Cote d'Ivoire, near my Tian Kuya Famon. Obi said, my name is Evans from Aye Amanase. I send the just now. I forgot to add my name. Also, I send a message, maybe credit that. Now, I'm from the Yan County Afe, Anna Odinidi Etiamba. Also, this is Africa going home this evening. Bono Abedi Alando, Bono Ekita Elin Aland, or send Pian Subio Nasu Debi across the face of gold. Also, my name is Professor Aye. Ocha, doing the listening from Ofanko Barrier Accra, Professor Ike Wallace. I only like your presentation. A very good work done. Inti Enone Nkomodia Bao say Africa is going home this evening. Yeah, man for Ede Banono. Obisa Champion Wallace, good evening. We are hoping Ivorians to win this game. Okay, this is Ura inside A Beyond A Grace Herbal Center, El Kaswa. And also Eddie Wei Ebeja Kama. You see, the most exciting end commentator is on, and I'm really enjoying your sweet commentary. But Ivory Coast needs to put up their game because the whole Africa is behind them. From Power Kwesi Kwachi inside Achim Ojeso, and Power Kwesi so Eddie Efribai. Lot of messages now for the back. I hit the 90th minute mark. 7 minutes of additional time. 42 seconds gone so far. Here we are born at Sabedi Ivory Coast for Mantino. One more Anna Edibon Tata. Here no way for now. Every do man for now. So no way for the Baji. Abedi Ivory Coast for. Here in the Ivory Coast. Betty and Sire. Obi said, my name is Kama. Wale. You do all. I'm enjoying the show live at all the way from Germany. Into all my work, Germany. Yet, Chiamina said, Monday AM message is about. Mena money is 0244-483290. 0244-483290. O send WhatsApp comment a bit. Can Kandia Mount Cote d'Ivoire for maintenance and Yakunya? Now we bet you say, oh, Cote d'Ivoire. They missed that glorious opportunity. That was a multi-billion opportunity. And I am Cote d'Ivoire for maintenance. But still, Bono, and the air pressure, air to maintenance, I can't mount Norway. So I will say, Alan Crab and Chica Casa. Oh, Cote d'Ivoire for maintenance. One more, and I am Cote d'Ivoire. Omo ebeti asante omo ka within this 7 minutes of added time. Omo bo shot now so there be. Oh, Cote d'Ivoire near Brante Baku here. Now so na wojina eye Brante Baku e konso. And inti nyama enti akoye afa.
1: Got a chance. Okay. Oh, Zaka.
0: Oh. Brante si akan. Ah, but no way for Brante omo wa pa.
1: Da bi ohun bo no group pa no ba ne nwanka. E top player no so o be head ya so.
0: And see Ellen Allen and our Tebena no our case in San Se Kakitu Abi Nanka Sem Air Formacy. In see Ere Sananyama Ebesiako Ellen Allen. Masaye another who just gesture at the Achere fans no. It's the rest of the name of the good evening, Prof. Your commentary is mouth watering. Nelson Olivio Tamaklo Spinters, Coastal Estate, Anna Odiwe Etienne Samba. I will say Iberians are still additional time of 7. Oma is also 2 omni dam, and so Oma at the year substitution. Oma Asan Sakrem, Oma is omni turabem. Oma Abrantian, the Ginger Mondia Fimu. Oma San, the 22 certain player, Binso Etienne Sabrem. Ivory Coast, no. Ivory Coast, or the Ture Anabem. Anna Odi Egesan, and so Etienne Sabem. Harrison and Yama ABC Ako. Goalkeeper Aniti Eni Eniland. Obo Bono say Kama. Bono Ebedi Alan Opiansu de Konani Nanslebi. Yama NTM Kama Bono Tiasan Kotrashe. 3 minutes already exhausted out of the 7 minutes of additional time.
1: Prof, who say Norwegians, no? Who say Womu lead in half? Womu Pese Mobeka or half? They are playing direct. And when you play direct, you keep your opponent at his bay, but not your bay. But when they get the opportunity, they have advantage because they are not keeping the ball or building up from the back. I feel say they are controlling the game now because they believe that time I can do so. And I feel say Ivorians no, but more women is gonna cry because space is war. Norwegians need time to meet the attacker. But one more relax here, over punish one. A friend of Haaland also go in the home one is sorry. And cutting the supply of Haaland, it make it destabilizing. But to man who can manage now again in the confidence of the ball. It's near me. Me one is a Ivorians no raising your intensity in terms of passing near there. They will get a chance.
0: And see, Haaland, in common album, I can't tell you that Haaland calories no water off and reported you also hit 6,000 calories a day. About 3 times the average Ubia effort. Only filtered water, no salt, no oil, and then some air meals and ultimate EDD. And so, no, and yet, be a no diangwa and a face and yet, and engineer so. Haaland, no. Into your fit to Jina Park and Swa, you yan set mobility amount of supply. Now, Odia Yukunya, Edia Mount KK. In see, 7 minutes gone out of the 4 minutes gone out of the 7 minutes at Edia Kano. Bono, Western Nema is a Kosa. Let's say, Mo, I drink papa. Côte d'Ivoire, 4 pentem, Edia Titio Munansu. Emeno Equa Neko, Côte d'Ivoire. Wom Etaria, na Hawaii. One more chichi and now sunny on paper man at it. Here, I'm a pentem now. So, Nancy say I can't edit Emma. No way. One more any more arguments. Emma arguments, no. A Kobe Jim Eono. Ibrahim Sangare. One more Anna Esha 18 Jessino. One in Norway near Brantia Bako.
1: Odiga.
0: Air Tree. One in Odiga Natural Tree. Yeah. I can call your mom. It's referee Kita Bibi friend has spray can.
1: This is the opportunity spray for them.
0: And now, Odi Atoshi has to say, come on, Eddie Aman and Ranteno. I will say, Ahmad Diallo. I'm a genetic baby. A 2 players and a genetic.
1: Kessie.
0: It's Kessie and Ahmad Diallo. I'm a genetic. You're right. You're with me, Eddie Boy. It's me.
1: Hey.
0: It's oh, shots now, so, Debbie. Share. Share. Oh, Mantis, see, I can't edema a Côte d'Ivoire. Oh, my father, I'm a bonnet, yes, I'm a contrasier. Côte d'Ivoire. Share. Goalkeeper Nayland. Why are you papa? A shot to know. Beautiful save.
2: I'm some bad from college.
0: And Kenya Sadia, and Cabana, dear. And Kaya Kensa, you bet me the panic is up in Pimso Anessa. Bonnet, yes, I'm a baby, yeah, Fafana. Fafana, Osia Kain, Eddie Emma, Aye, Kai score, Rizabos. When we hear Sanima, Asia,
1: Bosan,
0: Subio Sadia, oh, I can't just some few seconds.
1: What they say?
0: 7 minutes, no, of other time, no, a corner kick, the ball out to corner, Akinim Kama, Ivory Coast from Ranteno. No, say Ahmad Diallo, a bit in a tree. Ahmad Diallo, a bit in a tree. I know I never born no Eddie Emma Aye Côte d'Ivoire. Côte d'Ivoire for Bobo no Ewo Aye no way for an afono. No, said line one no air train. one shot or if a ticket quick petness or more Chinese or more airport, sir. And yes, I'll study that. Now, would you and Jiga Kerbano, Reverend Bessel, and Yagusu, I'm a 1 minute be Abessinaco. Why, if a ticket canoe, oh, Cote d'Ivoire, Stellano, Quinian Egusu, the Momo, one more air referee, Cote d'Ivoire. 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Nenia J. Papa, Papa, Nusu, some years back, now Obobo, and our chairman, the Banus of Bobo, the Banadier, Nenkia, Madian Kwa, and Kuma, and then the Mirabuope, and Odi, and Amnagaza de Henri, Ellen Halland, Wono, and Abbe PM, our shots in him. If the Ellen Allah, who see a kind Eddie Emma, Aya Norway. 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Into Cote d'Ivoire four. Into ni abano no. Abusiya edi akensi nesi coach.
1: Ivorians didn't give the game away. When they were dominating, they thought said they have the whole day for themselves. But when the Norwegians got the chance, they made good use of it. Having said that, I don't think Africans we are still learning. Say all the time lack of concentration. Ecosien at every tournament. Both AFCON and then the World Cup. Now, I said it here. Said they shouldn't allow them to make crosses from the right side of the field or the left side. They shouldn't mark side. They try to do the same things I was complaining about. I don't know what they are punishing on. When you had the upper hand, this is a beautiful game I've watched in terms of Ivorians, no? A level with a Norwegian or European club. And I think say, they lost with their shoulders high, but they have themselves to blame giving this game away. When they got a lot of chances. Won't be more game with Norway. Hey, you have 14 to 15 or 16 corner kicks. I went to make a good use of Bakokra. Do you understand, Prof? Mm-hmm. And the things that I complain about are the things that punished Ivorian team. I don't know what the coaches tell them. I don't know what they discuss with them. I don't know how they observe and analyze the opponent's game. Nipano wasim. How do you expect him to cross balls against you? What has here? Baby, I'll first say the flanks that I was complaining about. And it goes to every African team, including our own country, Ghana. Say, Koja Muhammad here crosses Tiaya, will be punished like the same way they've been punished.
0: You know, Niabano, and the Canada never ever won. And you know, TRS and Emma is here crossing, see, no way. Every need a game, no. It's
1: round. Next Brazil and Norway, baby, she honest.
0: It's Uma, next Brazil and Norway, and Yamia Duma, Ombition, round of 32. Uma, next Cote d'Ivoire 4, Omentimi, Enginano, Elstra, Nema, Isia Cosno, Emma, Aye, Norway 4, Afomu, Etimi, Abessin, Ako, Osakin, Sikesia, and also Etimi, Atuja, you know, interesting game, and ya witness our hand, he rode to the final, and I still, you go so every, say, a team's in there. Be a bit me at Chenebobre,
1: yeah,
0: to media. You go to
1: Prof. Master of Memphis, Aquina, so Emma Urakuku Amuakun, and a luxury, the parrot, and a Enoch, and a Kwame 1600. Shout out. Now, this is my dice crew, the Baron himself, Ura, 8 year commentary life. Ewo East Legon, I believe, sir. Bibia Ebetokwemu Amagana Emetimia Wini, Yansi game a dying see a yen yama year.
0: Okay. And see coaching Boma Anna Otene Kano right in your show to be say Ellen Halland, Western Mexico so a fit Bema Tintin Gramu when a new send a name is your cosa to true true as I wa Anna Originima
1: Namori
0: Onoso Bem Tintin Gramu pa ne energy a lot of energy. I can't stop a person ball keke. We send a message question. Send me crowd passing the ball. Etia me call me. Haaland, only mercy for anybody. Inti Haaland. And no dia bara. Omri atu ono. No we phone handwriting. Nyanyanyanyanyanyanyanyanyanyanyanyanyanyanyanyanyanyanyanyanyanyanyanyanyanyanyanyanyanyanyanyanyanyanyanyanyanyanyanyanyanyanyanyanyanyanyanyanyanyanyanyanyanyanyanyanyanyanyanyanyanyanyanyanyanyanyanyanyanyanyanyanyanyanyanyanyanyanyanyanyanyanyanyanyanyanyanyanyanyanyanyanyanyanyanyanyanyanyanyanyanyanyanyanyanyanyanyanyanyanyanyanyanyanyanyanyanyanyanyanyanyanyanyanyanyanyanyanyanyanyanyanyan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
1: Na kono sorry, everyone I want is what?
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1: What am I say? Into the say, Uninchi and I say, I want to know, and Susan Swan, where we need because maybe a dietitian and I say, the nutritionist, actually, the self as well, Bobo on the chair, men ninchini, and where the swinting or one wanting. 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
0: for oil, Uninchi
1: oil, and your betcher. 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Inti ema udompe unke kawo ma concern don't you? What I say? Unom filtered water ema o minimum de biyanu ngese o condonsio condonsio. And I believe say the dietitian and the nutritionist no they on the right point say I want any a year what the muno be bobo na che.
0: Okay.
1: Obeche pa.
0: Inti a full time ana yede nkomono AC batuti live commentary no ewa sempa 94.7 FM adum 106.3 FM. So midin the prof EK Wallace agudi catch makope. I'm Ghana's most exciting commentator ana yede sa live commentary to say jao. Still cameras no guso eda a studio mo ohwe eye no we four fans na o me pium na any camp for everyone it looks like as some fans nti anko all the cameras no visitors no where cinema is your course na se ubenya binu abana na se nti mo nya support ni sa o food ni su nya
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1: Charlie, you know you, we was serious meeting me.
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6: 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When you're moving south, so you're more Emmanuel and 22 year and from now. Kwan's estate, Mr. Almost say homes, a dining year turn is I know over 100,000 US dollars. 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
6: 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Bigo Energy was a big refreshing moment. And I won't add the amount. Oh, you media Udi Emra onum Bigo Energy. One more and so and Sandoko Doko ya maybe. Pep students. And so say in football, you don't reach the World Cup without a discipline. And when it comes to your smile, the rules are the same. It's a world-class air defense. Isn't built in a day. In the open set, the world-class defense. Edema Osedia, brushing every morning and night. Because every meal is a snack attack. Especially with World Cup games at noon and after midnight. And then without the right air defense, James will score. In the Mr. Bomodi Anderson, Sabitia Cup students. And Obe Edboa, na a limited edition for the World Cup 2-piece. Edboa, a yeast cavities. Now, if you plug the whole thing in, choose who defense no. Now, I'm one man. I'm 18. Fresh breath for all day air confidence. Antibacterial and no fighty germs. Now, if you plug remover and also a cleaner and then stronger smile. And I'll be telling you, a Pep Student World Cup. And I'm doing more air man. Integer Pep Student World Cup Air Limited Edition. EV. And they now for supermarkets and shops nationwide with a World Air Cup air season. No? Pep Student says, when it comes to your oral health there, Fano World Cup, what it na ebeboa emayina yasum etia dwen round lottery form paying for e lotto aba na lotto no om say e 3 times daily draw no morning omo morning draw omo midday draw and afie omo anadwo e star draw. Modi Anderson, who between Sajimati, tickets can be purchased at any of our Lotto kiosks. And I say a website, no, called www.randlottery.com. Simply with a mobile phone, also account, no, obitian dial *806#*806#*806#. Now we choose who game type, no, no, follow prompt, no, enter stainless sticky, a confirm payment, no, pay, momo pin on our corner. A Rand Lottery, we put you first, a dream home, and the Modi Anderson, who between. Sajim, now boa Emma Ina, Yasum etimi adrien, our Sanchi Shimu, na Eresan and Yama ABC Ako. After King's Condom, not every chairman is chairman. Being a chairman is more than just a title. And the chairman is the one who makes his own happy, his own woman or money happy in bed. The chairman is the one who gets a appellations in the morning. And the rest of them is your Koswa. When I say, Adiawa ya ma me me da wa se da mu mu mu chema mu. When the man is so no mu prefia. Now want to sign your man as a chairman. Hey, Juma, the previous night. No. Adiawa ya ma me me da wa se da mu mu mu yesu mu. Chema mu mu mu mu mu mu chema mu. Chema mu mu mu mu chema mu. When I say, Nese, and I do know, oh boy, Juma pa. Inti a kiss condom. And a boa, a mouthy boy, Juma, a kiss condom. No, which automatically creates me boa, a mouthy not so chair. Every chairman will attest to the happiness started with case condom. So, my brothers, if you want to be a chairman, then you should also start with case condom. Visit the nearest pharmacy and as a chemical store. Now get a case condom and case strawberry gel. Case condom, also start with case condom and go smooth with case strawberry gel. Case strawberry gel, no, and a wolf, nice flavor. On San Kebi, Ibu Harris in Mexico, sir. Sena, Niamamu Ebono, Winya Strawberry Gen Ebua, Emma Eclair Whips, no, Emma Niamma Ethio Kuyi Edemon. 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
8: 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And in drew who want a map within any.
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therefore, me chamo you know, I'm a hunter sign. This is Mike 2, baby. And then, how you choose there? The commentary, bro. About 8 p.m. so in the commentary, bro. Sam, bro. It's me, bro. I'm in crying, bunny. About you, yeah, the job is at, nothing. Yeah, the commentary, so bro. Yeah, and the commentary, there. Commentary, Ghana for commentary in you, Nied, the commentary in you, Adam. Multimedia commentary in you, Nied, some Power FM commentary in you, Adam FM commentary in you, Adam TV commentary in you, Nied. Also, I do traffic more between you. Yes, Ice. Yes, Ice. Hey! Yes, Ice. Ice. Ice. Ice. Ice. Ice. Ice. 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Ice. 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Ice. Ice. Ice. Ice. Ice. Ice. Ice. Ice. Ice. Ice. Ice. Ice. Ice. Ice. Ice. Ice. Ice. Ice. Ice. Ice. Ice. Ice. Ice. Ice. Ice. Ice. Ice. Ice. Ice. Ice. Ice. Ice. Ice. Ice. Ice. Ice. Ice. Ice. Ice. Ice. Ice. Ice. Ice. Ice. Ice. Ice. Ice. Ice. Ice. Ice. Ice. Ice. Ice. Ice. Ice. Ice. Ice. Ice. Ice. Ice. Ice. Ice. Ice. Ice. Ice. Ice. Ice. Ice. Ice. Ice. Ice. Ice. Ice. Ice. Ice. Ice. Ice. Ice. Ice. Ice. Ice. Ice. Ice. Ice. Ice. Ice. Ice. Ice. Ice. Ice. Ice. Ice. Ice. Ice. Ice. Ice. Ice. Ice. Ice. Ice. Ice. Ice. Ice. Ice. Ice. Ice. Ice. 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

0: Rapia pedi echiwa na mfa. 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
1: Yes, kesi yeni meku. Yes, Adam FM commentary. Kijiwa na kasa nende bro. Wani professor. Wallace. And I figure more. Honey, y'all suck a hole. And I'm on the bro. 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Broke your heart, tell you. Oh, what is it?

0: free endpoint. One of the doctors. You turn in it in come on. I will show you so. Now America crack. You find in come on and sign and watch your bona free aqua commentary no. It's your cry. Doctor Kwaba now how to say?
1: My two major so nyame adom. I want them or the Kwanswa chai into no. And Penifo, Cassa, I say, Adia Chua, now, where do you have it? Yes, into no. Kakra, can you go upon the young Quacha into no, Edia Sadaba man about Mike too?
0: Yes,
1: I said, I'm a far Aquania way so now, and Ra, some Cassie is Seawo, and Kramay Muhammad, Obia or ye involved to be a Obi or Shrain, a Japadi, and say Japadi, dear. Be brina say, I be mukra no fe mucho de monqua. 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
0: 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E pa cho number no aye dey di juma no doctor. Du bo atin e number no fa pen. Any paper and our phone crawa bo number no ne save na the hia demon wafre na one ne dim komo. Pacha number no a 0244 8670 68 0244 8670 68 and you may phone it will fre ibi an nye un common ye dino. But no more friend, Ofra, Ose, Ote, Dr. Quartin, Enka, Ewo, Adom, and no one in my two. Na, me say Fre, na, Ebo, Yari, Yachelon, Nejin, Chirimu, and I say, be a opera, or Babaye, or endpoint to me, particularly Bia. 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You try into friend number na. 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
1: obi wrong sir
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0: 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A man, a bi ho aye koyo mo CSR. 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Se na ye be ya, on te hwe ni aye no operation na wi. 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
1: Enti ever ne say obi wo ha onyu su say no nyira bi but naturally no
0: yeah
1: e bi tin ba so no de no ho be che pa bu so e makra
0: mike too naturally e was so obe ma woni obe hiem no ho sa no say wo ye obe ma na woni obe hiem na wo ho ensa no obi wo ha ne de we chi e normal obi wo ha say ne ho be sa no obi kra wo ha o ko first round na second round no a chip pants and western, a natural.
1: Okay,
0: I don't know.
1: I guess imagine him.
0: Aha,
1: imagine him.
0: It will be wild. First round, papa, you see, anaba. But second round, no, qua, ubon say, a check, none of whom sanno. Ye won't go for, but it was a sunny TBI and it was all sanno.
1: Lydia said, Lydia, ma, we hear say,
0: a problem, it was all banished amount because a dintina, any quan say, who sanno. Let you say, oh, nev endings, no, in tinia, a mawat and kawatana no problem about whom.
1: Okay,
0: I was saying, oh, yes, nothing you did, Mujuma. Obi so crow, how my two Lydia no, who is son and noa, who was son and every and any nijina so still nijina so rinchi te say the afina ade na oba baye
1: ze eh my di teacher di ze otimi ze e yo e woron ba for we do ze pasana de ko
0: ah so mo enti so we your bema
1: opo anu no gu ya
2: Jim FM
0: as a bit mo endpoint of your party clinic. For a number. For a number. But 0244
1: 0244
0: 86
1: 76
0: 70 0244 86 70 68 ofresia wo the catcher Dr. Dubuaten say utie Dr. Kwatren mic 2 e wa dom na o se fre na ji nchiremu e bia na nya wo yare e na ye kan ne no nemu yare bia no end point to me pathe 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
0: 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That's the thing. Because wo ba worry for there. 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
1: all right Dr. Medasipi Dr. Kevin Kwatin Tin and Kana endpoint to me a Pata clinic 0244 86 70 68 0244 86 70 68 0244 86 70 68

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I said, this is not 419. Friend, yeah, Ibrahim. I just said, Mike, 2C. 0243-780-126. Opa say, Okoye Cleaning Works, Ewo, Dubai. Ejuma ba, Ede Yamao. And now, Fe, Uyo Binzu, Apa so Okoye Security Jobs. Apa so Okoye Security Jobs, Ewo, Kata. 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

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Yeah, Pafa Homes there.

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0: tie live commentary. Oye commentary o DSTV so. Oh, ye commentary ama DSTV for se debi epe akan commentator ogana ha. O de mufa ano mabe fana. Oye commentary enti un tenen ka. Ba kwi se nko be tu ni nabum but no obo DSTV ajuma ka o ti no. Enti afina enti uti DSTV ne. Ama for friend friend bi se bisa e ko bia. Kobia DSTV what I say and own worldwide account commentary and other band to send another diversity and sweet and sample which may do so within the profit equal as a good cash back up Angola new towns on go rise and right and so to me for a second coming but Jim will be a question me get down to so now come up by no one ma into IBM Koji and mosquito Koji even my one man who so cry to Angola Yamia Duma restaurant name ABC Akone Philip 2K 47 the gunshot man and also a present yes maybe in a moment time movement then they tell you I'm a college so no my I'm college it was my quote baby no my online lecture on my father no my better I say I'm a delay I can't move on to me why move on to me I can't cry why yes me miss me let's come off it and then my I go on and I'm five year ma into no and yeah yeah into the Philip 2 the gunshot man which I win fantastic evening and come we be out here Kobe the Scavenger coming up next with King Reginald. One more edit, another exciting edition of the commentary. No, Abram Ewakankasem.
1: What's up, Mrena Bo? 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
2: To say walk up here, Ecosi, what said the Ecosia at the mark and a four SS to me on no house in your sassy, and not dying in sassy, what it a bonus who could not say our teacher Mante Nana Wamia. We see Elden houses go and I'm walk up in tea, as if new one I was see our teacher Mante Nana Wamino, what it a bonus. 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
2: To see walk up here, echo see what said the cassia at the mark and a four SS to me on new house in your sassy and t not dying in sassy, but it's a bonus. Okona say, I will teach a mante nana wamia. We see Elden houses go and I'm walk up in tea. As it new one, I will see, I will teach a mante nana wamino, what it's a bonus. So, and Numania, Bajunia, and son walk up in a court in the year, and what's in us and Sansia, Nimbo et up from a mansu. 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
1: This is the man you've been waiting for. 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
3: dear. 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I say, Yantia, some pack a crowd, crew, one.
0: Yeah.
3: But a truck was here, and a truck so could do each other bar. Not just say, Ninchim, when they say, I cry a flade and ra. Aye. 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
0: In fact,
3: before say, so share from ye penny for no a juma on my ye. Now share your drainage system, our cra. The donor a blame engineers say, I'm no more put two proper measures in place. A bit in your kettle, Sani, I'm away in a
0: baby. 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
0: 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Yade aye live commentary no. Yade ebro. 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Before that, you know, na Netherlands and Morocco, so Morocco enya a qualify. It will share Sedia etie ewo runoff 32 ni mwa. Canada qualify, Brazil a qualify, Paraguay a qualify, Morocco and so a qualify, and a Norway and so edinity a peso and so el honum. Okay, afi pe microphone no na lineup no ena atomino. Yeni hon koma kakrana yenfa commentary no so and to aso simabeye and naintem.
1: Sure, fantastic evening yenfa koma e TFO Muti Asempa 94.7 undoubtedly the headquarters sports, the headquarters of Ghana sports. And Kobi, who say other countries no more qualify no, omu deserve and right Japan and Brazil. So she seen a game the call yeah. A quiet Brazil fast so Umudinas I needed winning goal for Martinelli. And watching Morocco and so ne Holland and the Atlas Lions of Morocco. Time omu concede goal no and time omunyasa needed equalizer no or more the call penalty no Sabari winning penalty goal no. That tell the rest of the world say there is one country Omufi Africa. They did it the last edition and this edition also no Omi are forced to work on with. Oshe from Omo first match. They played against Brazil. After Brazil, Omi winning Omo second match, Omo third match, and the way and manner they were able to come up victorious against the Dutch yesterday was extraordinary. And I must say Morocco, they have arrived and they are perfectly prepared for the tournament. No wonder say Omotimia qualify and they are caught run of 16. Yamra and the game Neso. France come into the game with typical 4-2-3-1. And if the game go get tough, not almost per se almost omo system no on the fielder, they can move to 4-5-1 with five central midfielders, two in front of the back four, three attacking midfielders, and no be hun Dembele, Olise, Doué, the Mbappe leading the line at the main center forward. And Oshe omo system no so a adie bia so mu lusu ball now on by a crowded at the center of the midfield. The light of Tchouaméni and Andre Rabiot ana ebabe more tackling ne dia mom na olise ejai passes nim dembele will be operating from the flanks the same thing so na branch efeno Bradley Bakola ono so ebe operating from the left hand side me for say Disham washe three matches a team na bo and wo hu say these are the guys are playing against Sweden or more fast attacking lineup Jokeres, Isak and Antonio Langano. Or make key piece or defenders no. Away three or said you move forward. Emma pressure. And better France team so. So oh yeah, Sweden and so mobile 3-4-2-1. Three back Victor Lindelof nebe the middle man. Or Gustav Sasu no Gilbert Gudmundsen also on the left hand side. Game no omo move forward on bear two. Omo defend ya on bear three. On the center of the midfield, no bear four. On my attacking lineup, the bear Victor Jokeres, the Arsenal man leading, the Anthony Lenga of Newcastle United, and Lazada Isak of Liverpool will also be playing from the left hand side. I force Graham Potter, oh your coach Edema Sweden, no. He's coming into the game with a mindset. France for no air solid, so we should defend and hold the midfield. Let's make the midfield very difficult for them. When we get at least that kind of break, we know a counter attack now. Yeah, if we will be able to catch them on the break. And see, 90 minutes of action, two system, both coaches need the abano. Kobe, you be call you a man, no, but you need a camera.
0: Yes, sir, I can see nothing from out. France and Sweden. Referee Danny Desmond McKelly.
2: Jimmy.
0: And your referee Ofri Curaçao. Were a police officer by profession. Police officer. Tino Uremo Ewo LEDVC anymore.
2: And some birth and college.
0: But Jim said referee. Nafei free the year 2011 and a FIFA LSN and the FIFA referees, you know. Yeah, Juma Besi Sabri. And a France Eche Blue. And a Siano Aye White and a Sefita. Usmani Dembele. On any Mranti and now one of the captains some man a team in Saturn. Brantia clear on the map. Now what the team in inside 10-10-10, you know. You know, MSS Saina and Shishano will be team Yako. France ain't me. And Shabi Sanso and Sweden. Simabe Bakun Tabini. Lindelof, Jermo Diamani goalkeeper. Widow. And Bono Kita France Olise Walusu possession a piano in Tempasso Ma Sweden Oshe Sedia Oma Tromo Boise and watch it all and you know what you want. I say I saw Shabia and Normal so your Pia Bono there two more ten do a chair that can immunity. Who say papa papa bona sapa a satiria maswirin nesu goalkeeper Magnan
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0: what's up on Motiama France Alexander Isak and Omeki's attempt you know.
1: Poor decision from Alexander Isak the position baby Antonio Langa Egina and a senko betting your boss and penetrating pass with your man of course an exception called Jane whom you know. Poor decision from Alexander Isak, the Liverpool striker.
0: You know, you have said saying and any of my bitch me a quen nan in there. Dima Afenuno. We are ya shots here, any G supporters in India, any Ajeno. You know, Nabako Raho. Na Aye Usun. You know, Nabako Raho, na Aye Usun. Sanse Weno and your group Diana your bar when here a day who you mo emre ni your bono poker crowd. You know we are anywhere we France guso anyere Dembele watiape refra Gifford ya Mosmane Dembele refra Gifford ya Mosmane Dembele and now share Didier Deschamps four changes and a wayaye from the previous game what they epim suano Lucas Digne one apem Adrian Rabiot William Saliba and afe Pacola Bradley Konya party ama France Neso Bono da Sunam Yemo Etire Abumbe Miensa Ma Sabre Atrasye Etamto 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power at the Bona Betchley Wajemon Tempaso the amount Rapio Rapio Channing Tempaso Passage in the ball Neso Wentimen Ginaso Refra Gifal Edia Tia Adrian Rapio Usina Kai Edma France Minor And Osha Kwaya 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

0: tene sense o he afenono bia obia free and pompon soa one more abeduro no refra saji foul this time watch that say enko and farma France minor Asempa 94.7 FM Adum 106.3 Do you hear cha? You could pia France Abrantia Olise Eto Formula Natcha se Enye Nekwanso Yetuaso Dio Opemicano Nekita Bono Wapia Neso Depi Nanko Hese Whatever Fantemo Nanka Nini Petimiafa Neso Kilani Mapentimian for Ponoma Goalkeeper Etina Sokama Pia di Aguenimo The son of Ten Sweden. Japan, Ediama. Aplantier. Neso, Orion Chomanini. Went to me, Engine Upon, so Bona Bedia Langa. One matru passing at the court. Opia de Amani, goalkeeper. Goalkeeper Daniel Kama, the Bonama Digni. On a Pia de Apenimo. Ma. France, one more engine free at Chile. Dio Opemicano, Diama Juice Conde, Conde Trading Tempasso, Smano, Dembele, Dembele, where you born in the affirmative to Debbie.
1: Jim FM,
0: a simple. Atrasia Tempto, Yabet to the ATF France, Yatun Tempasso, and Oshe, Sweden, Gustav. 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So, Tiafaso Alexander Isaac, where you born a Fantemo, Brantianus of Fantemo, Neso, born a Sakita Sweden, but Chassia Kama, Ma Kosian Kosi Kodan Koda, her bona, Emo Eshi Pareji.
2: Sweden is much more relaxed. I said, you're almost fairly comfortable passing born around. Omoy, I said, pressure be and said, they knew so. France. Pressure kakra omuso obien muso omu your favorite and in the first 10 minutes in the first half normal control the tempo of the game but Sweden you're very compact
0: yes yes yes and a tear de ma Sweden so is he born every do on cheer that guy mo ma born a trash here tanto sima a du pepe penny up on ye France in shabby Sweden is soon to be shabby Share to say we live our Sempa 94.7 Atom 106.3 FM Tino EMS saying a backro and Ocean Penny for a cuckoo that may didn't dear better. Vincent Atubono, Diatu Animo, Konya Ba, Diama Sweden, Nesu Depi, Bono Atrasie. Bono Atrasie, Sweden Abrantie. 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Nona, Owa Piana Shua, Chese. Abo Bono Behunkra. Sima Tubaco near Paul, I can see him on Pian Timmy Fapo Antonio Quatinemono Olise Jina Bon and Swatan in a home come up. But Chabon, I see there tomorrow. Kilian and Mape, Asatia Manosa, Jamadia Molly, Juice Conde, Conde Jamadia Demele, Osmani, Demele, Demele, Nasudabi, Ayakunya, Elko, Adiama, Sweden. Oma Dibon in Tentessa, Aplantia, Goodmanson. Didier Deschamps, Trene, Edema, France Minor,
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2: The World Cup winning team. He won the World Cup as a player, France 98. He was the skipper of the France national team, and 2018 also, no, as a head coach of the team, no, on one of Saturday Omoje World Cup, no. On one to say the last World Cup, and Obo Ediama French national team. After World Cup, you know, Obeja French national team, a Jumana de Atom.
0: Sima Edumi and Oni Apoa KCM, no, King Regina, the Amico commentator, Filippo Tuo, the gunshot man. I am a producer. Me unse wanya ne sports water biya si din chen. Me kaya wakupe biya to. So tuwe nina wano sports water da. Filippo Tuo, the gunshot man. Kaeba. Una kaeba. Yaka. Yeah, so I can see this. So, yeah, France, Abrantia, Rapio, to form. Your point in tempo, so true, man. What done in any diamond juice, Conde? Conde, Germany, Masmani, Dembele, Dembele, Dembele, Dembele, wine, Sagrama for power. Come on, come on, come on, come on. Dembele, that's what it's about. What's up, Chiba, Quaka, Chi, Osmani, Dembele, Jai Bonneman, Tempasso. And France, Oshet, Aoki Kano. Imape, baby, I tie short to know. Nasudabi, me perquire Kawunya, born in a circuit of France and Latino, Digni, but Chabon in the Abetri, Kunyano, Dasuakita, Imape, Sanem Ten Ten Ten, the Amatem, Juskondi, Konya, cross the born in the Abanasudabi.
1: Commentary, a Munta all rough.
0: A Sempe from commentary, Munta all rough. We a year. And Chiaso Edikai Ekwadiama France Mano. We are in Chiaso Edikai.
4: I hear our home. In Chiaso, don't jazz your home.
0: The Pajarit Tiria Tuo Nesso Akonya Raswa Digni. We're telling you, but that's a goalkeeper. Goalkeeper with you. What somebody we say to Chiriama Sweden.
2: Lucas Dien, former Everton, Everton left back, you know, on the power ball, Nissan. And Lucas Dien, he had been fantastic from the blasting of the referee whistle, 15 minutes in the first half, but stabilizing the position, you know, or making sure, say, or best surge forward about the card numbers, you know, so midfield, you know, and the Amma France team.
0: And you know, Yesia Kan Sima Edu Enum. Afina France Enya and Chiaso Bako Sweden Antiminya Bako Kra Chiaso not Yasia
2: Corner kick.
0: Yes.
2: Come
0: boys in the bro for Afra Fra, but you say,
2: okay.
0: I am here typical cheese. Oh, it won't teach you around there, terminal, or they are to joy.
2: But come here, and you'll be on a better idea.
0: Yeah, for certain, and you'll be on a better chair soon as it.
2: Yes, and you'll be on
0: the city. Yeah, it's a woman.
2: Say a typical cheese.
0: City, yeah, it's a woman. What does it? Yeah, yeah, yeah, yeah, yeah.
2: When you see Casa, where
4: Tam to
2: Tam to
4: true, yes.
2: Where Han and Tiaso, Saudi at home, to a book on
4: a second on an AMT,
2: so
4: there's
2: when you call you a Tapica Santa Casa, Radias, a Tapica Santa Casa.
4: Yet to us, I have a key, Reginald. Etino, EMS, Celebacro, Rabio, Diamond Tempasso, Ben Kuma Femo, Aya Digni, Wasa Jamo Diama, a branch here, Olise Jamo Diama, Juskondi, Ese Buanabedi, Demere Nasuanti Mianche, Alexander Isaac, Wajano upon a precope, no attending a free home, Kunya Napa, Refrajifa Diama Sweden. Sansa Sweden Abrantia Victor Jokaris Yachichin and Minchino Abonimu Bete Yasin Jano Manenko or also where you challenge Kasiapa.
2: Yes, and Saliba should be very careful the way Hodu Jokaris, you know, and he said you're pulling it down, man. Say a penalty box, a referee will be waiting at your penalty. Eddie Ama Jokaris. So as I say, Saliba on his Jokaris and then Emino, a bay idea be a bay fepa, or me and Nina, so him say, or me a EPL boys and Jokaris, you know, or Asnas, and a Saliba, and so Asnas, and then you bring Omo Dumayepa
4: Simadu and Sonia Boa Kensimino, Ubi Antimia be Betano, Vena Water. Asa Paint, Bigo Energy, a free kick.
5: Jennifer!
4: 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So, the Sunday morning, 10 and so. Born in Tibian Kusiaga. Sweden and Yapere. Oko no apa opere boom ne kone pasa rapio ne kita poro wajemo jupona bre bakola amwai kamapa bakola ne krono five ne chani wesia bakola wabrodi wachani kena otsinebi oh Bradley bakola Uncle Bitch me up body a change your boy.
2: Hey Bradley Bakola.
4: Say so Besseno a YNF so Besse a chance Wapo a good baby shadow.
2: Who say position or dano so no before say or no one bakula no one ho so I just say or your natural right player into a shifted ball no nice senka or blasted ball is so this ball oh blast here a bit too. So I say, oh driver, and I say, oh bokeling power. So I say, na as
4: Akunya Batiama Kylian Mbappe. Rafi Franka William. Bono atwatinem na so Rafi Franka William. Debbie, where do you say I'm a sound for him? Some sank with him.

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0: 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It is a Simami and Untem Yabako Pensuano. Edida Karina Swapesu de Amao. Menoka so Piantimi Shabi, Francis Shabi, Sweden and Suntimi Shabi Simaduno. Any Apopon and Yadru, Olise, Akopia, Ayari, Atoforma, Refrain for the Tia France. 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Midino Ede Kobe Stone. Okumankra Pakwa Maka. Ensruja Edura Enyono. Number 1. Here to also. And Sweden. Womo. Apprentice Gustav Wano and a ball a chile ni fano onkakra Nesano and ne fano esai line ho
2: and in fact on position no jina and it's baby and Sweden player ni jina
0: Sweden player
2: Sweden player ne konen Mbappe so basi so I just say, into the body, nene sano, we are Sweden player, ne kakra. Mbappe is a smart guy, papa.
0: Kylian Mbappe. Iya kase oche go kiri swa. Messi ashe goes ancient. Helen Haaland onoso ashe enum. Mbappe ashe enai. Dembele ashe enai. Vinicius Jr. And so Ashe and I.
2: Yes. World Cup is the biggest stage at the football. And for now, no, okay, we are footballers. Nah. These are the big players. Oh, worldwide football. Kylian Mbappe, Real Madrid. So I just say, Oka Haaland, Manchester City. And those guys, when they come to the World Cup, you are expecting them to score. And they are doing justice to that. Of course, Vinicius Jr. We're proving me wrong, Kakra, our World Cup. We're not a first round tournament player. But a bad tournament, you know, was Sessa. And he's playing well. So I say, Haaland and Kobe are all showing quality. So I say.
0: All right, Tintino, let's say, yeah, Pinswanum. FIFA, Sissi, Bibi, was here, friend of Hydration Break. Filippo, two my water is not in. Hydration Break. 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Nadi Kassia, war lucky. 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
1: 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A winter home off.
0: Piati me for Pon Tuatinem. A Tamto Yatunin Tempaso. Ya Pia Blantia Bakwa Reform. Limpopo Moti. Yeah, to us, I'll create him. Can say a Bastidia, a little silence. In fact, to a free kick here, Paul. Aditya France. Pijabon and Suku keep our Som Senchiche. Alexander Isaac. Isaac na. What in the night? A pity born and so. And what day a ja. And I said to me, Pemino. And to me, Amma Musa. Alexander Isaac. And also, I apprentice about Kwan and one in the Yepa. Moshe said, Ubetime, Aya Jumano, Ediama, Sweden, BPMO, our World Cup, Yaseno, Goes to Shem White, Dine Diamano, CM Fopo, and Tuntinemino, Aya Dinepa, Ediama, Alexander Isaac. Konya Eko Ediama France
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0: on Chiaso then Chiaso Akwenya Etosumieno Epejan in Tempaso Duo Chiada Karimon as your Ibon Efrimo
1: Asempa from commentary in winter home walk
0: goalkeeper P. Apa Infinfini and then the night Abbe Pia Bonaso Quenimo. 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

0: Mappy, Sahini, Edma France, and Mappy did not for upon us. So, was send him 10-10-10. The boy not to throw us on come on. Olise, Nature Bonus, no. Olise, send the bonus. 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Kosian Kosi, Quada and Quada. 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Sweden and Manchester Society Dino. Omo de Bono, SC Sweden and Manchester Society Dino. I know what did it. And she saw Aquanya Tosso, Miasa. You pay your body, Tate, Nasuda B. Chuamani, Jamu Diamantis Conde. 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And then Nafa Bonus and Mappy. Nasua Jamu Diamantis Conde, Nasuda B. Omasanya Aquanya. I want cheers for him. France Asai and Yakunya. I want cheers for him. Etiro, Yahweh. The Pijabon, a ten ten ten ten ten ten ten ten Fufule Tinako Peri no what to go keep on a tree baby cra Neso Kosi and Kosi Koda and Koda Agro Waso Chain France Nikita Bonnie Biamino Kilian Mappe Jinja Bonaso F. Akono Wasa Yubona Ramo, Duo Chada Kan in Tamamo, in my opinion, nine in a morning so. Wapeya Bono, Nasuda B. France, Omo Popo Ninina. 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Ohamon Chamubaya, Adioso Mienu, and Omo Po. Born in a Swakita France. Shot on our crown on us, Nabi.
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0: A branch here, John Rapio, Pedia Bona to Babima, a Yakonia Echo, Etiama, Sweden.
2: One way traffic, fantastic display of football from both sides. But France, Omona, why, yeah, much more determined, say, on Pesominia, the first goal of the game. Sweden is a match, you know, as a almost center backs, you know, they are mean for one thing. I want to mean that clearance can put MFM featuring her. And let her be a ball, she should be another FF form. Kylian Mbappe, he's the firepower and he's been deadly in the penalty box. Yes, I was a goal, but then the movement of the ball, on the ball, the smelling of the goals, the crampo knocking on the door, no. Actually, say Mbappe is not nice. So, and all you be a say, I'll be banging in, make more goals and then.
0: Cement, yes, Sammy and Sonny and Paul, our. New Jersey East Rutherford Stadium. I want to sack KCL Koso. I have France and Sweden. Chino Sadia KCD Kai Professor Enoch Kwasi Walanyo Wallace. A good year, Crashy Bakope. Ghana's most exciting commentator. Brutal guy. Wano any Ramo any Norway any every coast in Braya. Yes, Sumwa Kosi se Busumia Yabisimo Neda Toso Edu and Crown. Yadi Gamewa a chatwana kasa Ever Maya Hunodia won't take the Kruano Yadiano Ebe Brow Kunyano Edaswa Kita France Mayana on so. Refractive foul. Who said Norway? And Yakunya Pe, Nese, a foul, and Yaji, and the amount more against him.
2: Yeah, that is Sweden. Anytime, yeah, I say, oh, referee will be an Omoya foul. Omoya Lacadese.
0: The man, if you want
2: yeah.
0: Oba pa na na no ko.
3: Bobby,
0: what is first tuntum atun ani so sa no?
3: Man crampo. 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
0: 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I can see the atosumian sarano.
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1: 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France, I'm only a chance. The last 10 minutes, the chances of when you're more born in Mienza, Kylian Mbappe, Michael Olise, and Brandley Bekola, only you know more post. No, so I just say that should tell you, say France, our upper hand, you know. I'm not pushy Sweden for not come on because I'm inferior. My Sweden is a striker, so we're good. I'm a very good runners, and I'm making me interceptable. I will watch at their punishment. France too must be careful. I will watch the one. Send your Sweden boys, you know, so we are careful with Olise, Dembele, and Kylian Mbappe. Bakola from the left hand side, you know. Who said there? Who said oh your wing out? And that time be only say before body be ano. No a cutting, no a creating space. And the ma Brandley Bakola. And no under my France attack no. And yeah much more deadly no. Olise too is trying to make sure say on jai tackles no and farm my midfielders no. And that time you be lose ball no. He go in for it once again.
0: Sima Adiasa Ensia. Ya ball against him. Michael Olise Gwoshe Gwoya. Ball way to Atinemoa. And a share onwa. Gabo Use Borono. Ebefe papa papa papa papa papa papa. My France man in a TMU say no money is a bona to marry.
1: Yeah, yeah, yeah. Kebe one of a beautiful goal, sir. Yes, yeah, our walk up.
0: Sacre pa! As we beat Sacre.
1: Yeah, yeah, yeah. Our walk up, we are saying Bakola, Dembele, Olise, Kylian Mbappe. I'm a idea, Mwon. Say, team way, Ekitasa, striking force way. Now, defensive network, defensive setup, and yes, solid, and yes, compact. You find it difficult, say, with your container, Safoy lines.
0: You know, here is say in a back row. I'm some bad from Coventry and with the whole rough. Yeah, and to us all. You know,

0: 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Kilian Mape, Gusso, Ebusan Semino. George Adone, Peter Duru, Rebecca, asking questions.
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0: Nanso, a Yanono, Emma, Omo Busan Semino Pa. Akasi Yano Nebaba. Refrage foul, the Amar Sweden. Simetia Nay, any
1: upon
0: Adrian Rabio, and Okupia Cobosa, any Amon Sembrano. Tino, yeah, no, shall I? Marboro, maybe a Dano, Macassa, 32 Yasanisa. Yashikra Nese, Ediasanum, Utimi Bonia, Ebetime, Ede, Isusaso Pa, dear Press Wedding, Nanso, Jusconde, Napona Kodinafa, German Tempaso, Olise, Wentime, and Yina Sui, Michael Olise, Sinakai, Edema France Minor, Ene Uramua, Osai Sinakai, Edema Bayer Monik. And then, and our Nakensia, Etoso, Edionu Bako, Ediama, France Minor, Prim Prim, Washego, Sanson, and Ediama Home. 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
2: I am possible football there. We be at Monsieur Kobe. The sanctity aspect of
0: football.
2: France. But you also have to give credit to Sweden. Despite everything, they've been able to make sure, say, France for the end of penalty box in
0: rough.
2: France.
0: Bakola. Naso Tamto Kodiama Bradley Bakola Usina Kai Edema France Minor Paris Saint Germain Japadia Kasiapa and no Heso bit me as a go to Sunum the Ama Franza Police in a Jirapo and Echino Pitjan 10 today and Akubi Mino. 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Yanna Zunobia Debbie, Neon Consunobia Kobi.
2: Yeah, Kobi, so France attacking lineup, I swear they normally had them better money. They want to mean more money. She France attacking lineup: Mbappe, Dembele, Bakula. France attacking lineup: Mbappe, Dembele, Bakula. I had them one.

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Send them a back row, dear man. 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What in his up, Piribo Anato. 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And then Ninchium.

0: What did we make? 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Weya koya Nigorua. Chese. I want to hear pa. And they were free. Abaka Ale Halan Ho. Sir, was it a noom? A war, a fee work up anymore. And Boro Seria. Oh, Boro, who need a mini? Emrantia me and Sunny Nine Janim. That's one's rohe. What enough for Swan Wapa? No, Opa. And it's a Piri Boro. Na when you're poor, no. It's no idea. No, kill right now.
1: A typical go merchant. A striker, a number nine, or firepower. Well, Kylian Mbappe is an extraordinary player. So, all can't players, as they say, Messi, any Ronaldo, open the papa, qua, waiting your bunny dear, Kylian Mbappe. He have seen it, or even at his age, he won the World Cup at the age of 18 years, and he was a top scorer. In this stage, we are in this stage, and you'll be before for the man. Mbappe have seen it, and he is used to it. So, that is here. The age we are on, every highest top scorer, all time, our World Cup. Adia Maradona, what pele no mean never to me about when to me.
0: Yet was I said yet here and so said, Swedish is not a canana. Mascara,
1: they had a nice opportunity.
0: Konya Kesiapa!
1: Nice opportunity. Sanko makes me needed the equalizing goal. But then me name saying the Nana Branty and the person of Bobo. No. I think they are feeling the absence of Isaac Hassan. I'm a central midfielder.
0: That's what you mean.
1: And yeah, Alexander Isak. Isak Hassan.
0: Okay.
1: I'm a central midfielder. No? Before saying, call no, I can't see him. But more with defensive side, now you're tight. Kaka.
0: Yes, so meet me at Tikana Siakwaba, Simami and Sano. I can't interpret Ediasa. I couldn't have saw Horima. Sweet. Neso. Elanga. Etimia for Pona. I couldn't get a so. I tell in Tempaso. Anthony Alanga, your piano to off. Referee said, oh, you did that. Referee just say offside. The piano show up, but maybe I would you know what to that. And I'm offside, and you're on an ATM. You can win your capenati pa. Win your capenati pa. Can no better than the amano.
1: Come referee offside no G and a cramp no. Yes, a fact say now we were offside position sound or then a nine car ball. No. So as you see, but then this is a flashy way when Gina ball is so
0: flashy. Is it.
1: Kobe, sometimes referees need decision. No. I think
0: yet was na yanche key the Taron Reginald. No, I'll tell you, Caro. France, it's a for Nassassia, a grukete. One more, a guru, some momento. We hit a movie of a ball better than Samia. I want to order the monument. Yeah, yeah, dear. Your boy, you remember, but you'll be by it to be tennis, Samia, and you could have. Rafa Bonabaya, Casey, and Abadavia.

0: wakire ni di ewa bakwa semo senei washe goals ahuduo enum wabeka early halano ho Messi ashe ensia ewa wakapu emo entiro sima adianai enum goro washeno enwani ikitema efedi kairo yede esifom segrim kinradna
1: fantastic play from France. They dominate the first 45 minutes. From the blasting of the referee whistle, Omo take total control of the game. No, Oshé Omo back four, any Omo central midfield, any Omo attacking lineup. No, say ni Omo see a kind of cramp. Obe for say we a grand finale at the moment. Omo Bobby here to say, I say. Omo walk up no mo buy and we a match back wa. Someone we near FIFA M Pene M Omon to a Akinsi in so and I must say a good sign at the maum. Which they say Omo you ready say on pese omo for walk up no. So we a champion. No nimbo ne boa. They do say as I saw trese or a champion. Statistically no. Mamma chro statistically no France enya 6 shots on target. Sweden enya 1. 7 shots off target. And 2 blocks. Ball possession ball 71. Sweden ball 29. Corner kicks. France a ball 6. Sweden ambubi offside. France nya 1. Sweden nya 1. Foul. France nya 8. Throw in. Yellow card. So statistically, no, France is leading Sweden all way so I just here and on the field of play, no, so only they've been disciplined, they've been swift, they've been passing the ball around, controlling the game. Oh, mama, Sweden boys now, yeah, to say, oh, chase you, shadow on the field of play. So, I'll share Victor Lindelof or Kasamo, I'll share Anthony Elanga on Saturday, Enyani, way, yeah, Victor Chokres number 4 say, Unya, 1 or 2 way. Early stage, first 10 minutes, no, after that, no, why you're forgiven, no. Alexander Isak, I mean, feeling the presence, oh, game, no, yeah. Oh, my, yeah, too ordinary, Eddie, my France. Set a number 4 say, Isak, Chokres, and Elanga, France penalty box, no, but then, before the France for now, override you, they have taken total control over the game and say Sweden for 9 years no more sabe boss in your mobile first half next side France will punish them.
2: And some pair from commentary can win the whole world.
0: Okay. Hey, Tino, ma yemfa eno AC Ewa Hakin Reginald and Otene Nkano. 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
1: 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so omu kita squad so I just say omu ye forced to work on France have dominated game for first 45 minutes to the stand so omu etimi enya first goal
2: right.
1: And sa goal now France enya no say Sweden etimi enya the needed equalizer no ewa first 10-15 minutes or second half now not just say France and the more goals ebe kan ho their own maum France attacking lineup no they can score from any angle Dembele Bakola Mbappe enu mu nyina no omu ye players omu wasa experience no so there is a seasons we nyina they have their numbers inti enya nwanwa se Sweden elusu guard no moment me enya the needed equalizing goal no I was first 10-15 minutes it means France ebetimi a take game no full control

0: my answer, my baby, I'll call up a song, come back, as a video, so live on a Doom 106.3 FM. Asempa 94.7. New Town Zungu Rice, and your land. 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Angola. Radin Shirao. 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
1: Come here, me, movie.
0: Easy.
1: Movie.
0: New Town Zungu Rice. And then, yes, you cry with New Town Zungu Rice. Angola. We do New Town, stretch in this one. I'm in the total filling station, you know. A DNM shirt. And a more. And then, Jollof for there. I'm a fan of Qua. Come up. Yeah, to us, so, Sima. Adriana and Sony. France, Shebako. Sweden, Intimi, and Shabby. Kono, Ayatine. France, Omonya Sakraibia, Sanso, and Sweden. And so, Anya Sakraibia, our fan. To sue me anymore. Bono, Ekita, France, Mranciano, Olise. Pemicano, Sanimon Tempasso, Saliba, Pia, Ariaba, Lucas Degre, Chassia, Ten, Yatum, Between Fa Pacolana, Nenso, Pacola Faporo, Pia National Form,
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0: Referee Acuna, Enko, Enfama, Bradley, Bacola, Osinaka, de ma France, Tene, Tamto. 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Pressure Bianya and my Mamintio.
3: The way Chuamani, Opmakano, Saliba, Dien, they are controlling the game. Bonnie come and tell what you want to come for. We are relaxed. I'm not to a Mubwasi. I'm a detective pace, you know. I'm gonna make sure say Sweden mountain and push you of and call monkas on own half area. And when we send your game in the corner, say Koswa Kosu say, that's a Sweden mountain into me and my party now. France will override them and bang you more goals from all angles. So Usha Kwanya Mbappe Efaso Edinga Sago we are Mbappe Yusu Nagin. On your sex space, we hold on. Though, I'm a crowded, kakra. But then, so, of course, you know, push it through, obey me in your space, you know, in your room. And in fact, I push it through, you know, in your space, you know, in your room. But I say kudos to Kylian Mbappe, we show you, say, or a proper striker. As a center forward. But then, I see him as a proper center forward. I know you are your auxiliary number 9, but as a proper center forward. And from any all indication, you know, or just say, Unya number 10, our pretty old hole, no ni bonita, when you send your body diagro, when you send your master passes now, and the two vital area now, or by a jumano, and the amount. I must say, Kylian Mbappe has arrived. Is a bigger football stage in the world, that is FIFA World Cup 2026. And he showed you clear, say, when Messi, any Cristiano Ronaldo, you know, or you're ready, say, on a Haaland, on a jet a penny, you know, a Gina Okonano, a Diamond.
0: You can talk to him, so.
3: Professor Onya ye ewo Bayern Munich. O show clear say with France national team no. Obia o shuru oba e wa take position.
0: Why am I okay?
3: Police.
0: Okay.
3: And he's playing consistent. So o share I can see o cinema Bayern Munich just ended season. And it's all by you were fitting into the French team. Any baby or all body if you are by. Before say, I saw a name Dembele, you know, or more year, I got the same position. But they want Didier Deschamps. We're using the technicalities of the game and all the affection both guys, you know, every team. And it's working perfectly.
0: Yes, sir. France, I saw a Konya, the Pierre, a chance. Somali!
3: Bakola.
0: Adventure Bradley Bakola. And a pass to come up by your Pierre Mano. Fifi-fio. Gore Tosumiano, Aquariama France Mano. And Chuamani, a Jumani Kama. Now Bradley Bakola. The Pierre Tumo Kamapano. Bradley Bakola. Alexander Isaac Boro Bopa so you be a usegu na wachinya ebe ya pa
3: about usegu na wachinya. Isaac has not proved himself even at this World Cup. For me he has been like a deseka on your Alexander Isaac
0: only say a posuliano esetiri ma bakola tinona utu usena anu atene.
3: I've been saying say Michael Olise die on said that you play bia we are sending nyina no at the moment no or was as obi play bi was that standard na obetime ene na bo and in fact no Olise the pass the movement of the ball on the ball what distract us within a man tie no e wa chiri ono ono no create sa space ma bakola edinya sa go no. I must say, Olise, Kylian Mbappe, Ousmane Dembele, Omoni Patrick Weno, Omoye Adiemua, they are world class players. See, I can say world class players. Olise, Dembele, and Kylian Mbappe.
0: Yeah, so I can say this. So, Sima, Adjonum, and I can say this. France Semi and Sweden Intimacy.
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0: causes are the right time. 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Say yen to a case in so Sweden. My boy not trash yet. 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

0: Maybe a drone in the out to say France are you Jumani na Ama Bepono Nefono Awa Ache se Ubesi form the Ama Sweden. 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good young crack?
1: Catch us a one way traffic. So many of the needed second goal at the Kanwa. Remember, Sweden, Mantia, no, they will be found wanting. France get a quality player to player. Sweden ain't me a match. And as Sweden, baby, I'm quality no one. So no, I'm my own fele quality no more. No more presence. I will give away Victor Sokeres, Alexander Isak, Anthony Elanga, big players. Oh, we see a kind of a big clubs. So we see a kind of a Newcastle, Liverpool. Now we bought Arsenal, Magic Premiership. Now we bought Agency. Wankasa, Optimate, and Saliba. Now on handle easy. Oh, we need area boss, you know. 50-50 boss, you know. Finding Nadi Jao, they are wrong, so. Victor Sokeres, you know. He's not typical out and out number nine. And the type of striker, also now, oh, you know. On your bio timini board a gina or a kita and the ama as a sweat and fire power no or from Kakrakobi.
0: Sima Edunum and Crony Aboa King Simono. And baby a drone there Sweden also be winning cross you what you know. I'm gonna born a finish or Pamicano. I'm born a finish to say Panyai. I'm going to go for everybody. I say, yeah, to us, and so, I say, I'm going Mama, as you jibo na kuche, mama swa sandi akuche.
1: Kwa Alexander Isak, asema na na mekacho. Alexander Isak, Isak ayi mimo Newcastle. Isak, asa wajira the performance no, and said that initial. Ana, within the Swedish team the cramp no, amu said that endi. So we share passes mo mother mana. Amu passes ni na kwa Victor Sokeres no, Isak and so ewogene. Anthony Langa, operating from the far. Left flanks before so no so no my own fellow down to Milenga in Newcastle and Manchester United.
0: Born at a swakita Olise Popone come out, goalkeeper Puepie Michael Olise Sakway Unyanipa Obedino Felpa.
1: He's the best typical playmaker in the world. Yaka Papa
0: Obedio Behu Felpa, a typical.
1: Playmaker
0: proper, we are singing now.
1: Oh, yes, for me, that is my view.
0: Oh, they don't come on.
1: In fact, I must say,
0: you know, they can't hold sand. I
1: said, I'll say, no, no, no, worldwide, playmaker bay no, yeah, number 10. It's a little more than 97. So, only mobile between your body, dear, but now mention because Olise have seen it all this season. The numbers are with him. Yeah, they are saying, and for
0: is it one about time, Magana?
1: Ghana, Orthodox number 10. Your system now, your body, your mono number 10.
0: Genevi.
1: You need proper number 10.
0: Okay.
1: And Africa in general, Grampono, Orthodox number 10, any playmaker rule, a bro, for now, my ass is some. And you say, yeah, what 10 be?
0: Roman number 10, eh?
1: What's it,
0: Roman number 10.
1: Roman number 10.
0: So the orthodox now the Roman and Matan eh.
1: Come you mean business. Business. Yeah, yeah, Juma.
0: Yeah, to also smell to you see about co France Semino. Sweden Intimate Shady.
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0: Sweden says it to Zabba Mubuo Abba. I'll kick on the Shasiano. And Ukraine does say, Nabe Mubuo Abba. Police Chadiako Benkumo Sano. Augusto Engine. Bon Amedi. Mappy. Was Sanim Ten Ten Ten. 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
1: wo on ko ni kwan mo fa so mo so mo qualify anybody world cup no. And the connoisseurs of the game, the bookmakers, everybody is saying, FIFA number now increase, you know.
0: As to the assume.
1: As a World Cup, you know, I have for Kakra. Ngomo for say, as of 64 countries, as of 48 countries, you know. Because FIFA, it's me managing and Ngomo keep it 32 now, honestly. In fact, World Cup, you know, numbers and quality are about first round, you know. Now a bit substandard, Kakra. As a year round of 32, I feel I share what is new called FIFA World Cup.
0: Yeah, so I can say this on the air, said in my background, Betano. Believing makes it real. Verna Water. Azar Paint, number one since 1925. Big O Energy, big refreshing moment. UMB Bank. Proudly serving Ghana with speed since 1972. Pepsodent, do the two. Brush every morning and evening.
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0: Brush energy drink. Be bold, be you. Sports water. Don't just play, dominate. Wait, I say. Hey, so they funny and catch up. No? They can't dominate. They are just playing. Mape, you put on all their femo, their man, as they be. Michael Lise. And they all done as they come on.
1: So on Shebi, on Ankasadi on Shebi.
0: On Shebi, on Shebi, on Shebi.
1: Brantley Bakola and Kylian Mbappe.
0: On Shebi, on Shebi in Kahon, on
1: Shebi. The talisman of the side, on Nawenya, French goal, on Sana, Bakola, and so they be in the car. Police, he's doing everything, so he's hitting the back of the net. Josh and the performance, and then you know, for me, he has been the best player on the field.
0: Sweden, I am Sakai. You were my free more.
1: Yes, that's touching.
0: Zenelli, any Ali, Abemo, Ababi Shaka, anybody?
1: Yes. Zenelli, Ali, Omoba, center of the midfield. Bro. France have dominated the center of the midfield far too way. Edia Ma, Swedish Manti, and Unji, Obi stabilizing midfield.
0: Yes, sir, boy, we bet me a Koreseana. Juice Conde. But you put on a shot in a corner, should that be? It will be a die open mechanic and winning a baby Bobby. There's a Sweden team, no. I have full fullepa. There's so many a Kenya and Isaac. Ah, Isaac and Timmy and Jibo and Fan to form. There's a Sarah Dasu Kita home. Home Kita Mo Jen Jen Jen. Ma. Sima. Alexander Isaac, I'm a passing on and so Rion Chuomani, I'm a born up here. A part to baby, I'm a time to you, but to the ATR. France, minor. One of the old bunny saying, I'll share in Tema. A year chance, extra time. In your Dajira Kura for another 30 minutes, Debbie. Didi Pane, Brian Brero. New Town Zongo Rice, Susime Chaipe. New Town Zongo Rice, Emo Papa. Pa. 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

0243558745. Fresh is here, how the testing are here. 0243558745. 0243558745. Fred Ura Ishahabu Abdullahi Newtown Zongo Rice Emo Papa Diane Papa Efi Angola and our old friend no. 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A PM hydration break. 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Tabia Takum, Tabia Takum, the key to male vitality. You know, for hydration breaks, mommy and sir. I want say referee, Efraim say Omumre. Na yantua akensi no so. Referee, Efraim say Omumra. 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

0: Eko Edia ma swinin tamto ya tune ten ten ten we de franka man kwade ni bia wotu bo ti se de obo kona ne so ape Edia ma France we wetin mi aye Olise Akunya ni ne so da bi oh Michael Olise obo na se goalkeeper nsam obo bo no as a goalkeeper nsam
1: 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Sir Obetini, Oye too anxious. So Pesi Ushe Gola. Ma goal no effort from. 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So as they are saying, in reality no. Before Sir. Mbappe, Dembele, they are also trying to help him say over hitting the back of the net. But the Onye relax, he's a quality player. 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
0: Gatsima, Edu and Crow. 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
0: Porta with GDA power anymore. A branch here, Taha Ali, Sinaka and Mamamo FF. 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Heavy traffic power jam on our Kasua Old Barrier. 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
0: Nah, you better see Ghana police is here with you. 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You see? Traffic kasiya pa. Heavy one. And a sabre. Achi. Abo apeso. 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Yes, he said that traffic na no atine no. Cars ne bi nko ne bi aba. 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Ebe sira police fo. 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Ten body a motamu ani. Adwuma ne dia mo bo pa pa pa pa pa. 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I see heavy traffic, pa. I'm sure say we been afraid. I watch the say traffic. No said there no atine. There was old barrier around Atala Hono. Yes, there muada police for mumuae. Na muana mobile diamae. You know. can to us Ali Ali no ne ho hene pa mini mini ntia mamo ff player no coach ne mane tena siansa Ali je ne ho so dirhwe Ali ne ho dire
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0: France Semiensa Sweden Omun Chibi Ense Bakukra Akunyana Sapa Diama France Wajama Diama Olise Meunse Mapia Sakone so Intime Yankusiaga Ise Kelian Mapi Ashe 6 goals Ewa 1 cup imo Nese Neno Wane Lionel Messi and Omo Elidi Gokeno. Shannon said Messi and so our game Argentina. Omo and Cape Verde and the Pinso, Cabo Verde. And we here July Bosumene de Tosso Miensa and Messi so Ababonidia. See, I can say Messi assess his goals and Kylian Mbappe and so Abeshe Mienuaka and Naya no washa no hunti and no washa his goals Nemo Messi ever ball match etoso Ediowachi Ensia Omne Cabo Verde and Edibe Pimso Hard Rock Stadium our Miami Gardens our Asa game Edibe Koso to share assistance so on assistance so no Olise na woka no on say why
1: yeah, more assist
0: why more and
1: he's the most
0: Tio Hernandez Ebem
1: Abeyi Lucas Dien
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1: Lucas Dien
0: Brantier Lucas Efremo you know Tio Hernandez
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0: 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I want dear dead. Bono is here. Do I want them? France, Sakae Kakra, Moya, and also no. A day or show boss from Kubi and a Ratim no emu. Potokase Becasa revive us from Kukra. And Osha desire do it. Kunya Asia Kanibi 21 years. Usia Kanibi, the Ama France Minor. Yaka Uma Nasayana Omo Enya Kunya Asia Kan Ediama France National Team na Desire D. A branch our count, Geneno. And I can see a toss away Dubaco. Sima Adioson and Crony Apono, France Semiensa, Sweden, NTB Shaby.
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0: 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Desire D. On also a branch and one in a desire, desire, desire. Nasudabi. Nadia Koya Kopon is short. My goalkeeper Chijemo. Tino. And Osha record Akosua. Martino. 5 million spectators so far. Ena Yenya. Nessa Bakwasam Kasiapa. A China Air Koso Ewo. FIFA World Cup Jumedinas.
1: Your Ochoa and HSA in the history of FIFA World Cup, no? This is not the grand finale, but we World Cup aya money now we are seeing since 1930. No supporters of Marco Kosher France and Sweden match. You know, a bro World Cup match be a ya money.
0: Yantu aso goalkeeper. 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France assign Elbono at the Plaka Bib. And who desire? 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And Bradley Bakola. And why is it Ateno? 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
0: 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Sima and watch it. 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
0: And Timmy, and you born 24 years. And Michael Olise, what did you? Them say, France, A.S. Sakaye. Kiliani Mapi. And Olise, Efrimo. Mapi has 6 goals. Didier de Champagne Frimo. On a Olise Michael. And our day, Grantier Cheki. And a Mateta Abem. Kasima, me Ancien. Got 6 minutes. Ready.
1: Well, Cheki Mateta, anything beyond common status. So I say, Cheki with Manchester City. Mateta with Crystal Palace, Conference League. Only as I need a winning goal. No, Cheki have had a best, good season with Manchester City, and France team where is full of stars. So I just say it is over now. It's a bencher. And yeah, baby, I said I am on us. Mateta is a typical out and out number 9, a very good striker, drive, power, goal scoring ability. Okitanyini na anti Didier Deschamps, a solid substitution, power, goal scoring ability. Okitanyini na anti

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1: Mbappe,
0: Messi, Mbappe, Mbappe
1: is good and goals is Mbappe.
0: And I dare so appeal her and
1: since Oba World Cup for the first time, no, Nejuman is a Obese goals and he has been scoring. I think for me, this is his 17th goal in all World Cup competition.
0: Mbappe, almost so long. Did he deserve here? But that you know free I said I'm born and you have been doing our work. Now,
1: now, who is that? Mbappe, N'Golo Kante, Omunya slide issue, our fans team company. Since then, you started work up with N'Golo Kante, ball match behind. When was that?
0: Right, you to us when you said ever grow. Akunya na sabati ama France. Aquia Duku Angolo Kante, what in Champe, what in Jean Philippe Mateta. Where the game at Tosso in Sian, where do you say France team na fed Wabba Mampa? Hey, what can I tell that ship say? I saw Oko school.
1: Obese a kind ya ma France
0: Africa player when you opportunity.
1: Mateta is African born French international. So I say, the African player when you opportunity to see a kind Edia ma France national team. As I say, we show sa kind of discipline. No? So I say, and you be an inya sa opportunity no. So to play for the French national team. So I say, in the end, in general, Mateta is a disciplined player.
0: Yeah, to us where. Mr. Matthew Ampofo Eja Meteo Nkache Enyani Ntiese Webiema Utie live commentary Ewo Sprintes Nansensu Eba Sprintes Akunya pa Nansu goalkeeper Goalkeeper Save Ubonne Kama pa Joe Karras Wede
1: Victor striker no.
0: We akunya bakupanka wo shade atire ni di e wa bakwase mu.
1: Oni goalkeeper.
0: Tani ni hujina ni wiye na so. Goalkeeper ni chire sampa. Gintia wa ya France national team number 1 goalkeeper.
1: Oni France oni goalkeeper 1 on 1. Enye
0: eight. Yi Alexander Isak Frimo. Isak editaria na wai ntia de Nelson. And Abema Oba Abisha Kani Bidiama Alexander Isak and Sweden Coach no Shusha Tutuniama Se and a Shekran Obian Sumobi No Sinaka Edma Club Bruce Gustav Nelson 29 years 23rd May 19 97 and he won. No show more circus now.
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0: Mekase Anthony Elanga. 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And Ali Enso Ewo 27 Sima and 9 and a referee there to so 4 minutes. Yanin TSA Uramonso Ewo Saint Philip Enterprise, Mr. Philip Damkwa Openi Kessie, One Ohokani, Mrs. Linda Damkwa Malinda. 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

0: nsua toye onye ni kese pa na tomo na so minim se urade na ebe se wa na mo boss
1: on show my name
0: send there wa bro
1: wa bre pa ntinya me show my name wa down for kuku dance man club 250 wa si oti o si oti kuku staga club 250 dance man
0: Etiro Simanai Abosima Bakum Shomani Jiboro Tempaso Desire Atenho De Cross Nako Etiro Tibentia Bama Tripes is super or the Abobo.
1: But Mateta have no option. No. Say they are passing a buy, you know. Any baby are passing if you buy, you know.
0: No option.
1: As a striker.
0: Their option man any baby.
1: Boy, the Mateta meeting your board down of a penalty box or no a strikeout. The striker and go send in a ball so. What you mean control? Baby a ball if you bano. You either you power the ball, you drive, and I saw bend the ball, no blasting. So I say, oh blasting, so I saw blasted the buff him. And baby a no fee no. Want to mean by blasted born in farm buff him, sir. Because born the buff him can give me to a connect in him. So I say, it's a quiet set drive.
0: You know, I'm trying to say, I can't see my universal day desire. Sweden, so I'm sure about to cry. Why didn't they amount? Why didn't party am Sweden? I'm the born in 1010 do a chair that can achieve NHS, Bepia, and so I can say, I better talk to them and why didn't it? I also desire to know what it is. Piano Sudepi. What about the coaches in the players? Nibit na bench, I won't ask you, but only one when you're training, you won't ask you. And you know, we are to bench over complaining so check it bora umi onze boy did the champ cry sin it as play not sin on desire sin on the dada oh tanya da bay akasima pako Nasima Edio Crono and Nasima Nai are referee the two Sunaso. A Pedia Bono, Tirina Corner, so Kusi and Kusi, Kodan Koda,
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0: Francis Mantian and Reso Mitch, a Boko no Barneso. Bona Pim Bookkeeper Puaba. Short in India, over Tiny Nina, Neso. Isidia. Sweden, it's tough for Ninja. I hear our packages. Rafael Barabe, Kylian Mbappe, and then Dutuana Bekanuasem. It's answer, yes, Yasiano, na or no, Vinicius Junior, and Osmani Dembele. One must have 4 goals. Messi, Ashe, 6 goals. And they were basically 2 Akaho, Ama, or also. And your 6 goals, Ellen Haaland, and also Seba Kwenne, and also Abenya 5 goals. And you can go Kina, Kylian Mbappe, Untiminka, and Yano. No, no, and a Messi, and a Eba Abepreso. Rapping in the city, and so I hear our system anymore. Ronaldo has said,
1: oh, wash it 2.
0: Don't tell me.
1: Wash it 2. Wash it 2 out of 3 matches. In fact, Kylian Mbappe, as I said earlier, he has arrived a quality, proper attacking player whom you can play as a center forward, a typical number 9, and a Juma Bia Odebe Mani Biano, obey to perfection Eddie Amau. Mbappe is an all round player, not out and out number 9 in Kwa, so at Yasir. And he has learned a lot from the light of Olivier Giroud. So as you say, Olivier Giroud a leading line the mount. Now play as auxiliary at the manor. Now Giroud echo. Now we replace now. We all know the kind of striker Giroud
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1: all angles, all these things. And in fact, Didier Deschamps have been able to build this team, and Wama team Nababe here, formidable side, and yet easy say will be able to me at their form. So I want to see France in the next game against opponent, you know. Opponent, you know, is a very compact. 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They got close a bit. 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So no, I'm sure that any bad, sir. Into your quality, say what work up with more countries need the quality, a by France quality with exceptional quality. Do it to bench, eh? So I just say, oh, the light of Theo Hernandez, you know, at the bench. And Lucas Dien was selected today, Julius Conde. When we have France quality, no, Kobe, there is no team a work up where or work quality to say France quality, no.
4: Okay, King Reginald, Mame Nase, na Yemfa AC Ewahant, Yamia Duma on the 4th of July, Paraguay, and France, Edebe Pimso, our Philadelphia, na Sadan, also, no, and our Houston, and also Canada, and Morocco. And so Eddie Apim so and a run of 16 said ya ebekono and no on the 5th ewo bebia omo boss abo we ano Brazil and in Norway and so Eddie Apim so
0: I think
4: emu ebe de pa and you know run of 16 you know, so far teams ahodo insia and omo timi a qualify Eddie omani so achira ho. Next, Paraguay, Oman qualify, France and so I qualify, Canada I qualify, Morocco so I qualify, Brazil I qualify, Norway and so I qualify. In Tiwe, I said ya etie El Honom. Shannon says South Africa, Canada send 1-0, Brazil share Japan 2-1, and Germany and Paraguay, Ebo 1-1, and my Paraguay the penalties, Edi Nkunim, Netherlands. And in Morocco so ball 1-1 Morocco and the penalties Edi Nkunim. Ivory Coast etna ho Emma Norway upon a Camino Watimo Bako Sanso and a France and so Omasha Sweden a Camien San Omo Antime Antibieno. 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
4: kro kamapa ntino infoni bako ane video so bako nana ye chiche na de ashese Sena and Yama and so Abercrow El Honum. 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Wo Adum FM no enche ibevrim ehonso na fe yedidi akanso etime eti abroad life ama onso no we unu sedia enormal so esifa etie enso ehoh yenise aha na yenhwe sedia enema etie eti mami fensi na ene aye a very long day and so el honom on se ene no ne se omai eno aye France and Sweden live commentary and I'm a de bro live ewo Asempa 94.7 FM Adom 106.3 FM so yana debiano odin nasieno ama wo lucky wo 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
3: jine fe
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2: me patcho ma ai e final
0: 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If you.
3: That's all right.
0: Me ho yapa.
3: Doctor. Just look at the sun. I'm on the phone. I'm in the sky.
0: Eya wa di be yesen.
3: Ba san se.
0: Eya wa di mfi be yesen.
3: Ba
0: so me nso.
3: Ba san. Ma ke teke tinki.
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